know you are coming to the mountains this morning. So let me, I'll see you. I'm still waiting for your seed. Connect to the grace. Connect to the grace. Because you have a bomb pie. You are sending 101. 101 the 10th month and the first day. She said 12 abo. It is 102. Don't add charges. It's a prophetic direction. Mama feel share your TikTok. Akosia Adepa. Akosia Adepa Papa Bios. Yunis Esinam Kokua Obimpe. My PA. Miami Bao was sending Sydney B. Miami PA. Ascending Sydney B. She believes in the anointing of her father. To ascend the B. She's connected. She's watching on TikTok. Eunice Esinam Kukua Obimpe. Randy is watching.

You are sending your seed. 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Pe hanky. Say your old one, say a new one, just get a hanky. Prophet Kofi Danso. 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Prophet Kofi Danso. God bless you, man of God. Hey. Hey, the apostle calls BJ. God bless you. Maybe you'll be an amishan on your case. No means you. So I'm reading the scripture. I'm a sank and scripture. Baby, you'll be and just connect. You see, by God's grace, I mean the 10th month is my month. 55 years of good living. God has blessed me. And 35 years in ministry, preaching the gospel, full-time ministry, 35 years. Radio ministry, 30 years. Ebra Joy FM, yet the only private station. By God's grace and the grace of my father, Bishop Yausu and Sanami, preach you Joy FM. Let me preach you a Joy FM 30 years ago. 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Many Gabriel San. And you kwa bakuma prempe. And if you ye free multimedia, omu ye free Joy FM. Man's time, a job amo time. A job amo time. James Jimmy Chris mo time.

0: me san kan scripture no me wie me san kan scripture de bio Ezekiel chapter I read from Ezekiel chapter 21 from verse 25 26 and 27 and I'm a day 28 a no etato. So this is the scripture or say verse 25 or say and thou profane wicked prince of Israel whose day is come and I'm a can on say obi bi oyey wicked of God's friend wicked prince or see your day has come. So obonifobia wo mere obonifobia wo da nanim kwase beba obonifobia wo da nyame bebreke no it obonifobia any wicked person in your life may that wicked person nyame ma ne ne wie ye aba or see your day has come and or see your iniquity oboni a wo yide ye nipa boni a wo de tete nipa boni bi odie goose no bible say and or see and your iniquity when in your or see when iniquity shall have an end it means say at the boni bi omodi aye obi ano eno so ne mra e bitwam na enan ye wura bosome foforo mu na meka twa sa boni bi omodi aye obi ano boni ne mra so I expire etwam boni no say ya de nobody at all say ye kanom de at all say nim guase no de at all say nim guase no ne time aba I expire etem ti asesa ne time aba okay. I expire it was say ovie no catch odi for no say I feel di for ye ahincheni fridity that wicked prince or say remove the crown from his head remove the crown ye ahincheni fridity na so ye ahincheni fridity we are I feel overthrow bubu jiri na or say the worst no man mra from na the other from no page no di oda form no page no and I make catch say nyankopon e disa to mini ma odi for no God told the prophet remove the crown from it a di for yet me ya in chifri utimi o ma home ne so eh enti na o ye president now di di for ho agura o metimi tu ade so ye mfa tu ye mfa nkrante ye nye ku ho se 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Ain't no, o D for Timmy C hine. 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Remove the crown. 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
0: 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It means and come shiny at the obeka. So shen come at the obeka and the bebem. And then me kasa tu abraboso. Me kasa gu abraboso. 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
0: Edu wahinche shuti. 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And then yamin for wadia mao. Bosumi ya ye October.
1: Jesus.
0: This month October. Yamin for wadia mao. I said it is for you. Receive it. In the name of Jesus. 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
1: Amen.
0: Wow.

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Oh my God. National All Believers Retreat. National All Believers Retreat. A GD form Bible. Anua day. Me patro nyami adma October dien e baso from 7th, 8th, 9th October. Ni efriwa. That is Wednesday, Thursday, Friday. First ni National All Believers Retreat. Ni efriwa Saturday. But sisi sene bi abiti miya call program ni adapting Saturday in channel. Sisi ye we Friday. It is from Wednesday, 7th October. Ni efriwa 9th October. Eye Friday. 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Baby Bia Obiano. Me too suffer a national all believers retreat a GD from Pibwa no day where October the Nyami Aduma from Wednesday 7th October near free of Friday 9th October. Maybe I told Oba Unia Baket Unia be Ponoso. 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National All Believers Retreat. 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Bra! 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

0: bless you so much. And no, no, no, on mommy fire no. Me show so mommy near Bema, me bra penny, Apostle Paul Loco Hackman. And any team from IDPM. Abro, I'm a counseling, I'm a more chance to come out here. I send Friday beer. I'm a pump pie, but no day, and we're Buri Prayer Mountains. The beer free, baby, I'm a mom, we're Buri, mom, and be pono swinging. I'm a Buri Prayer Mountains, watching out. 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Be on my 8 cranny. You on them. They start here.
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0: Nyami Aduma, a year 1 pepepe. 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Amen. 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

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In the studios, we have Pastor Prosper. We have Pastor Boots. We have Pastor Lord Asante. We have Pastor Dixon. We have Prophet Angel. We have Michael also in the house. We have Pastor Kwanda also in the house. It's a full chart. It's a full package. 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
2: Yes, Lord.
0: Blast everybody.
2: Yes,
0: Basabuni mutumi.
2: Yes, Lord.
0: Afa wa jemra wuma. E jidifwe, azofwe moka amene.
2: Amen.
0: Uti busy in as if what we said the house is full packed.
2: That's right.
0: There were promises so aha. Aposuku broga. 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
1: That's right.
0: As a free watching Montanil overhead, Legon Taxi Station.

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0: Esuye. 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By the power of God, we decree 24 hours miracle.
1: Yes, Lord.
0: Over your life.
1: Yes, Lord.
0: Barandi mi kapaya.
1: Lakada.
0: Now the Bible said, God said to Moses, "Say, who should I name my man? Kachela wanza wonge different nishira, me wofi basu nishira. Yes, shan kom toso.
1: Yes,
0: kawa yes today.
1: Yes,
0: today we different nishira.
1: Yes,
0: wofi banyishira.
1: Yes,

0: No demonic attack.
1: Yes, Lord.
0: Jesus shall prosper.

0: as your pastor. Saturday 30 minutes he do you also something happened. Listen, because my time is completed.
1: My time is completed.
0: One more time.
1: My time is completed.
0: One more time.
1: My time is completed.
0: Because

0: Bible said, according to Genesis 29, Uba 28, Isaac called Jacob. Now in life, everybody need a coach.
1: That's right.
0: I take it again.
1: True,
0: I say in life,
1: in life,

0: tida. You will be more when you decan.
1: That's right.
0: I will be BM. You will be more Namia Yamuja.
1: That's right.
0: I'm a binum.
1: That's right.
0: A bimusua Namia prophet. I'm a binum.
1: That's right.
0: Why you on prophet among nations? Why you on prophet among presidents? Why you on prophets among individual?
1: That's right.
0: You need a coach. Mokasi Ronaldinho, mo no more personal coach. You.
1: It's true.
0: Messi, mo no more personal coach. Number two. Apart from so humu so amobo boro. Omo omo fie, omo opak. Omo training. And yes, some fitia no be humu bobo. They pass through process.
1: That's right.
0: By the strategies. And the teachers. And the coaches. That the reason why the Bible said, if you wage war, if you wage war, you need guidance for victory.
1: Yeah.
0: Many advices. That the prophet said. Minimum ya ufemu di ama ya usa wapem. Aya usa sese di you give up in life. Aya usa sese baby adi na kodo ni di aseye
1: ni.
0: And say what
1: he say.
0: Mpanyi fwa se, so nyame boni flenia, no abone bo afo. Mbe se o kacha wo se ensei. Debi ensei.
1: Ensei.
0: And enkechi de so.
1: Bida.
0: Se ye tiase.
1: Hey.
0: Nombo je diyo fusane. Ne ye kobe.
1: Ye kobe.
0: Ne ye ye connected to God. Sister, don't give up.
1: That's right.
0: See, don't give up.
1: Don't give up.
0: Don't throw the towel.
1: Debi.

0: to bring change.
1: Yes.
0: Into your family.
1: That's right.
0: Into your community. Into your country. Into don't give up. My Bible says, send your new pumpkin with the money. Son, what here? And then I will get it. Okay, he says, I'll be in the book. There'll be another young quarter.

0: kobi nyansa omise nyame o man ye menyina kwa na na mo nie tim. So whatever you are praying for,
1: that's right,
0: whatever you are asking, whatever you are knocking, believe.
1: That's right,
0: just believe your God.
1: That's right.
0: And also for Bible say Isaac Fred Jacob natie obi biara nkomi chefa wo hono onye bibiara se no bia ye o
1: na bida.
0: Hey, that the reason why e bia pem e bi so wo hu ne wonye ye ware no no so ware obi etu kwan onyame nipo akwatena burochire nyame nka so nko burochire obere wo ho nka no ye ministry papa pa wo Ghana ba wo tisa burochire burochire no hwe me se say if there's a prophecy concerning your life, you don't do your things anyhow.
1: That's right.
0: You need to be guarded. My brother, na magato. As I saw big guy do, I was so big do one no sisi ye. I was so big tira unia ye. O sorry, I know be a sorry, no baby a keke. Babo sa oni pa kwai oni pa jini yugu onyame akwai enkwami asumdwe. So Isaac called Jacob and said to Jacob, Jacob, enware na for man enware omo de eso akofar ofa pe
1: benya sa
0: o sebre ebeka o sofu bia ware man ministry ko. Messi, would be a Utimia, a warranty, but then a yard for the day with Jesus. Mammy, Timia Nanka, Yama, call you if you know, call Wari Mushadia, the abortion, and you're be out. We have time and teach about this.
1: That's right.
0: Babo said, who are ready for one coin? No, better tear one coin. The men you will soon answer for. If we are seen at the hour, they are soon soon.
1: That's right.
0: Tis a Utu Nam, Utu Anamo, Unemunqua, Ubashias. Your money is put. Derekan Uti,
1: yes, sir.
0: We be anyhow. Abiswasu ya tini bebi okoni nyame kati dem nyame yi ti dem ofodi fo bi kati dem nso odona fana kuma ene we hu ma me wan into fre Isaac Isaac fre Jacob o se hey meba sabe na di fo ni o into on papa no man na ye di fo.
1: That's right,
0: because they are connected to God. O se I Jacob bra enware wa ha Waria would deem the cash. Oh, Waria won't pitcher. Oh, Waria won't dee. Oh, Waroha, Ukunya, Menu, Yam, Oh, Waroha, and Comsen, and Mem. Into call, Ofa Laba, oh, Mamma, Nimia Bema Laba, Koho, Nakoari. And among Ben, the wood tour. What would no
1: Jesus?
0: What to an among be one? What is it? Because it will be one. Because of Papa Yibi, Missy, who will do what we are saying, that we are saying that we are saying that we are saying
1: that we are saying
0: that we are saying that we are saying that the reason why the Bible says, call on me Jeremiah 33 verse 3, and I will answer thee and reveal the unsearchable things that you did not know. And any man, you contact your grade. But Isaac blessed Jacob. I said, Jacob, Branham is Shira. That is a good father. A good father always blesses. Ejapa. There were Ejapa. Father in the Greek called pata. Pata means nourisher. Pata means protector.
1: That's right.
0: Pata means defender. Till you can eja and a body of home by eja ne di bibiba. So father is a title. It's not normal name, it's a title. Yeka title, yeka abodin. Nti yeka so bi yeja, obi odi bibi aba, the originator of something. The originator, ti se odi fu atati we. No ye businessman. Oba menta abele nkwi. Oba nam kaje se masa. Ewurade se wu. Onye businessman, you are a man of God. An apostle locate him and pray for him. Since that day, he followed me. So Yeka Odifu Atane Papa and the apostle, the originator, the one who locate him, the one who bless him, the one who obeyed him, the one who put his hands on him. That is the originator of something, the founder of something. So the Bible said, Isaac called Jacob and press him.
1: That's right.
0: Shiram.
1: Shirano.
0: Look at Genesis. One number. And Koto.
1: That's
0: right. Nini munu. Or children baby or uncle. Yes, it's 250 or what you
1: are.
0: Yes, papa no mwa. What that's one in a sister no mwa. What that's one in a chi. Two of you now for no see Debbie. Never had that you in your mea canabi.
1: Abem.
0: A bayer day, not doing your mere cassa who bayer.
1: Abem.
0: A bayer than who wishing them. That the reason why some of them are struggling from church to church, from camp to camp, from prophet to prophet. Because who me and Stratiwa, yet on ya when yet we are the Awope. First and crown out the bad man, one why you did this and which I
1: am.
0: Yes, on sorry to have a best sort of four. So some in Kofubua one or default. A Jahoko Labano, the tear were my sake of time. O Kwa Labano. And a Laban said, I'm a wafasi. Sawaba. Now, some. My own Sumuqua. A day. Any work to you, I was
1: saying.
0: Satan Laban were mammy and Leah and the Rahe. Now, Bible said, Rahe, when you're fat. Now, Leah didn't name me a meow, meow, meow, meow, no kind. I don't know how I'm supposed to come to me. I come meow, which is an enemy. I can take it together. And I am Bowie, it's a bath for me. I am down, century. Now, shall my name turn anyone as a co-pupil? Now, what we say, a member's idea of an attractive, and I attractive with your
1: phone.
0: And I would have for say, Laban, I will serve you for 7 years. I will serve you. But deny.
1: That's right.
0: Also for those of you who. Although you who. On one day, you man a man who. I see me deny and my fool of me.
1: That's right.
0: I'm deny and one I congruent 7 solid years.
1: Yes.
0: On one day, years and so. 7 years complete. Seven means establishment. Seven means whole. Adi edimu. To osumaya osofo. 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Love is power.
1: Oh yes.
0: She said Dixon to we. Obi bon mo so do mini pejimi
1: e ampo. E ampo.

0: so for them back to the well.
1: That's right.
0: So Isaac served. Jacob served for seven solid years. Namudemusa. Namasa. Sister. Who took coin for Kurumu Bank? One Nantesa. It will be in Wawenye. We are modern buffo. Above what it will be.
1: That's right.
0: We be a winning yet.
1: Yes.
0: Mansoya Nayabasa. We are now white. What are you now white? Obersumunipa. A Kurusunipa. You be you are near the Bonnie Chiauka. Oh, Brawa Brabunim. You are strong.

0: That's right. Ya bota e mi enupe. We are here to introduce Jesus to you. So and we are talking about the power of God. Yes, Lord. Also with you. Jacob has some 7 years. 7 years in Edu. Making car. He said that. I was in Calaban. Fred Jacob was say. Jacob. You must know your time.
1: That's right.
0: And your season. I take it again.
1: That's right.
0: You must know your time and your season and confront Laban.
1: That's right.
0: If you don't confront Laban, Laban be yedi. Laban himself. Ne wo fasini biredu. Nso wa yedi. Until the Bible said Jacob confronted Laban and he said, Laban, my time is completed. My time is completed. Yes, I'm coming to so. Me say,

0: time to succeed.
1: To succeed.
0: A time,
1: a time
0: to wreck.
1: To wreck.
0: It's your time.
1: Yes.
0: Now, according to Genesis 49, Theosophy. Can you remember? Can you remember? Genesis 29, 21. Read it for me. English.
1: Genesis 29,
0: 21. Yeah, go.
1: Finally, the time come for him to marry her. I have fulfilled my agreement, Jacob said to Laban. Now give me my wife so that I can sleep with her.
0: Now, Jimmy, dear, Fedder, Jimmy, brother. I'm the papa, papa, papa. 21. I said, Jacob said to Laban, give me my wife. My time is completed.
2: That's right.
0: And I want to lie with her. Mebredu.
2: Mebredu.
0: Prophecy where you'll be there.
2: That's right.
0: Ubredu.
2: Yes, Lord.
0: Ubredu. The Bible says, Issachar family, they know their time and their season and they deep their feet in oil. Let us only pay the Ubredu and when necessary. When we are talking about season, season always bring challenge. What are you doing? It is season be a ba. I want to hear season be baba. You are October. You are going November. Ukwa burujira. But la course we wish. Ukwa shewe. Ubaye funwa what? Season be a what ya ya ya. This is your season.
2: Oh, yes.
0: If it's a break, we'll see December.
1: Hey.
0: I'll prophesy over your soul in the name of Jesus.
1: Yes,
0: and a season to build.
2: That's yes, right.
0: And a season to travel.
2: That's right.
1: To travel.
0: And your season to marry.
1: Yes, Lord.
0: Your season to break through. Say, so this is my season.
1: This is my season.
0: It's your season. I did be a commerce. I did be a new season, dear Grono. Yet, Pope,
1: well, yes, sure.
0: As of your mother, where have you been, Nana Mamma? I then, I need you to comfort your Laban. So, be full of you. So, to be not a new dear, we need to comfort them.
2: That's right.
0: Say, hey, man, time. It's completed.
2: That's right.
0: Release my marriage right now. Release it.
2: Release it. That's right.
0: Release my marriage.
2: Yes, sir.
0: Hey, Laban.
2: Hey.
0: Release my glory.
2: Yes.
0: Release my destiny.
2: Yes, Lord.
0: Release my visa.
2: Yes, Lord.
0: Release my
2: room. This is my time.
0: My time is completed.
1: Hey.
0: Osumbri ne kem. Tamfubri ne kem.
2: Yes.
0: Was from 7 years. 7 years in it. He said there was a Laban. I didn't hear a man. Until said, Jacob, Laban said, hey, Mira, me say we are going to confront Laban tonight.
2: That's right.
0: Say, hey, Laban.
1: Hey, Laban.

0: number 2 tie ana laba ye party or your party na najo can no supply or so ayagada pata lebranti mi kapa et babo se anajo no am organize a party.
1: That's right.
0: Anna Ode Leah, comma Jacob. Instead of Rahe. Ode Leah, comma. Mommy, Miss Amasa. Oh, be a woman at Tenefee. And a man at Tenefee. For 7 years. Into a bar, who don't know, only in voice. Number 2, maybe Sam was there. Into Jacob, he had Leah and Brem on an Ankasa. Omen in Como. Into one to be identified Leah and Rahe. Obian and Nimian, Miam, Miam, and Obian and Nimian Yamadi. I was sent to me, Susuria. Sister, Unimus Susuria, and that was separate. And the Abbey Fasis, you don't know the difference between. Would you be a Wajatu? Be a Wajatu? Also, serious. Laban, or your Susumu? Dear me. No, a bosom one in them. It will manipulate Jacob. Baranda bada. Kuda basa. On manipulatino.
1: That's right.
0: Zine nifria diano. Dane nakeno. Ama Jacob putin. E Jesus sem.
1: That's right.
0: Ito bi owa. Ni onemu. A debi debi. Ye bi wetino. Ya manipulatino. Asi ni ebe CBNC. 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
0: A journey of life. 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Yes, sir. Fight for.
1: Oh, yes.

0: Oh yes,
1: that is life. Fight, fight. Don't give up. I'm a two brane yanko.
0: Yes,
1: brane yanko.
0: Yes,
1: and you one night.
0: Yeah, one night.
1: Simultaneously.
0: Yes,
1: okay.
0: Lord.
1: Brane yanko. And catch it. Now what's up? Adiachi anopa. Yo, inchi amadu no muye exchange. They operate in the night.
0: That's right. Yeah.
1: They operate in dark. They operate in darkness. Anado. 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They work in the night. Aden na wan fana mamewia. 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People listen to me, told me ko baby, me wura me kasa. Voice we are seeing in voice. Yes, Onipa, your name in the Viano, your soccer, and your name in the Major. I am paying for the boob.
0: Yes,
1: it is a yes, soon, Sam. And your money, Brett Jacob, and a Jacob who

0: me as a sour daddy by fire, but let's go. Manda Capanda, Catan, the other, I want you to be a good one. Lamentation 1:3.
1: I am the man who have seen affliction by the rod of the Lord's wrath. I have driven, he has driven me away and made me
0: walk
1: in darkness rather than light.
0: I like it.
1: Inside of light.
0: He made me walk in darkness.
1: My God.
0: Inside of light. He made me walk
1: in darkness.
0: That is a
1: good
0: name.
1: Oh, yes.
0: He made me walk. One can say, he made me stand. One can say, he made me sit. He made me walk. That's a good name.
1: Oh,
0: my God. In the name of Jesus.

0: fa. Oh yeah, pija.
1: That's right.
0: Baranda di da bata. Karabatu. So for me, say na go. Be fusu.
1: That's right.
0: Be fusu. Be fusu.
1: Yes, yes.
0: Be fusu. Yes,
1: yes.
0: Yes.
1: Yes.
0: As he made me walk, and I went to answer verse 5 in the Queen Emmy. Then I said,
1: he besieged me and surrounded me with bitterness and harsh.
0: Hey, on your yow and your bread, me not be swimming more.

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1: Oh, yes, Lord.
0: Your body and as soon as you
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0: Obitin and Yasumai, Obitin and Adrian, I obit
1: you
0: to be a Yahya, to be a Yahya, to be a

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1: 7 years.
0: 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It is the law. It is a custom. 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
1: hey, David.
0: Let it to yen you, Tomuso. Your time is complete.
1: Yes, liberal asso.
0: Messiah, come into also.
1: Yes, Lord.
0: Messiah, Ubirin.
1: Yes, Lord.
0: Verse 21 so. My time my is complete. This is my time.
1: Oh, yes, Lord.
0: My time to marry.
1: Yes, Lord.
0: My time to
1: yes,
0: marry.
1: Yes, Lord.
0: My time to succeed.
1: Yes, Lord.
0: My time to build.
1: Yes, Lord.
0: Meba. I must say, Emranario. Sir, Emirabi.
1: Jesus.
0: Some of you are more
1: Jesus.
0: Mekansa mebe ya sorry ema temafo e wo chem secondary na me fra ma me bia me hye ne ko na se ma me mu fie mu ware na me wusunsun o se papa me so dai na papa tinti bia be jino aka chene me hye ifie ne en ware no ware na me chare jino wo challenge bi wo ti o sise na papa na ga wo challenge bi wo se wo challenge bi me come sama ba hey
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1: that was separate.
0: So I want you,
1: so I want you,
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0: 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There is a can when we confront Laban. 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

0: Psalm 1 and verse 1 to 6. 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Cast it. Oh God. 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Oh, enough. 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
1: Oh, yes, Lord.
0: Sam Bagone da Wawari, yes, Lord. 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
1: Yes, Lord.
0: Release Rahel.
1: Yes, Lord.
0: Right now. 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
1: Yes,
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0: Release.
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0: My Rahel.
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0: Yeah,
1: da da da da da da da da da.

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I'm not going to be able to do that.

I'm not going to be able to do that. I'm not going to be able to do that. I'm not going to be able to do that. I'm not going to be able to do that. I'm not going to be able to do that. I'm not going to be able to do that. I'm not going to be able to do that. I'm not going to be able to do that. I'm not going to be able to do that. I'm not going to be able to do that. I'm not going to be able to do that. I'm not going to be able to do that. I'm not going to be able to do that. I'm not going to be able to do that. I'm not going to be able to do that. I'm not going to be able to do that. I'm not going to be able to do that. I'm not going to be able to do that. I'm not going to be able to do that. I'm not going to be able to do that. I'm not going to be able to do that. I'm not going to be able to do that. I'm not going to be able to do that. I'm not going to be able to do that. I'm not going to be able to do that. I'm not going to be able to do that. I'm not going to be able to do that. I'm not going to be able to do that. I'm not going to be able to do that. I'm not going to be able to do that. I'm not going to be able to do that. I'm not going to

0: Genesis 29:21 Your time is time limited, sister. What bread? My time is completed. It goes in December. The bottom part. October. Yes. Catch your brother. Say your time is completed. Yeah, what can I man him? Obey says apostle now. Me watch you more than you over here. Legon taxi station. Ya go boom watch ya. Ya boom. I want your voice in I. You are we? How we change? 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You must pay price. Oh, now, fears I can get down. A toilet beer, you need to go and hide. Leave your comfort zone at the theater and never sit here at the mortal new head. Legal taxi station. My number is
1: 0204 0204 0204 0204 0204 0204 0204 0204 0204 0204 0204 0204 0204 0204 0204 0204 0204 0204 0204 0204 0204 0204 0204 0204 0204 0204 0204 0204 0204 0204 0204 0204 0204 0204 0204 0204 0204 0204 0204 0204 0204 0204 0204 0204 0204 0204 0204 0204 0204 0204 0204 0204 0204 0204 0204 0204 0204 0204 0204 0204 0204 0204 0204 0204 0204 0204 0204 0204 0204 0204 0204 0204 0204 0204 0204 0204 0204 0204 0204 0204 0204 0204 0204 0204 0204 0204 0204 0204 0204 0204 0204 0204 0204 0204 0204 0204 0204 0204 0204 0204 0204 0204 0204 0204 0204 0204 0204 0204 0204 0204 0204 0204 0204 0204 0204 0204 0204 0204 0204 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
2: that's all right
0: tema info na program ni koso
1: tema koso committee 11 ya committee 11 we do 11 trafficker kana bana so be so togbe junction togbe junction ni so pa busa so pe bread house e feel e you be now the address or any apollo hotel na she wo
0: okay me that's it no ma be no bi ba be friend
1: 0244289484
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2: Me ba cho.
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2: Ya mi ya doma Sunday ye ba ya sori wo Ashaman Jericho Police Station, Ashaman Jericho Police Station Agrikwa. Me ba cho every Sunday bia e anopa 8 to 11:30. Asori e ko so den den.
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0: Amen. 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Reverend George Akwanda, Reverend George Akwanda. I just say, wait to me in ya. Facebook. Reverend George Prince Akwanda. Taking up on Piney, the Nequama Babe Daho. Somebody, I say, a cool radio, same with she. Now, fee, the baby be a ready, a dear bit. And they are cut soon some atcher. Now, Busumi, what for Busumi in Edison? You'll never be a cosso was it same one. I say, you can't say. Now, boom, some to me, Piara, a dean in that town, and your manager, Radi Apamanaco, Casabi, but I did Pabon, a gym. Let us say, Bibia, etime, I come, Bibia will be a crado. My best son was it, and the fear day, and your assamka, Bosumi, Uber Ferdis, I don't know about the watch it. Now, on your son, Senny. Onye kwasiankobi Urade betu unsem Na obe femu afa Adi ya yawodi ya Unsabeka Yanko Job humanitia edikain Tiche mu edikain wa Na ye Tiche mema bishop akinkama yesisi anafe Yake jatu
2: 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Also obarima bi etna US asase so. 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I say no wendo omuchoro.
0: US.
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0: What's the end? What's the end? What's the end? Above for the one in matrix.
2: Now, Abaya said, Ebaya said, Ebaya said, Ebaya said, Ebaya said, Ebaya said, Ebaya said, Ebaya said, Ebaya said, Ebaya said, Ebaya said, Ebaya said, Ebaya said, Ebaya said, Ebaya said, Ebaya said, Ebaya said, Ebaya said, Ebaya said, Ebaya said, Ebaya said, Ebaya said, Ebaya said, Ebaya said, Ebaya said, Ebaya said, Ebaya said, Ebaya said, Ebaya said, Ebaya said, Ebaya said, Ebaya said, Ebaya said, Ebaya said, Ebaya said, Ebaya said, Ebaya said, Ebaya said, Ebaya said, Ebaya said, Ebaya said, Ebaya said, Ebaya said, Ebaya said, Ebaya said, Ebaya said, Ebaya said, Ebaya said, Ebaya said, 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
0: 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I know, but so what's up on the mobile? 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No, say, Udia, you buy one. 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Now, be who send you? Bishop, you are my person, me can you know? Papa, are you okay? 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Bishop, I want it takinipa. So you're tinning you. So you're tinning you. So you're sticking you. So you hear you. 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
0: Eradia Coton
2: Wakoton Job.
0: And in the Fanessa. So obit me Coton. Eddie Matumi be say on your day on the wind. Obit me fight through somebody. 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But me person yes we are at our cost. So on the amateur. And Satan or say the baby asha won Saudi may you ban bono. But on one kasani crab dear and funny san cano. And my mamma tias yes say, oh dear gra Satan be kum. Oh do nyame so dear gro. No pen pie bimbo. 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Me say, say tabedeni obekum. Man kase won't be nyashi. He has power to kill, to steal, and to destroy. And na me name say tabiara wasara wasara. Me name to me be ayatong udi amano. But tonight, October busumi, to me be ayatong udi amano. 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
2: na sabafo be to she won so
0: na sabafo be den
2: o to she won so
0: o to she won so
2: na ofa won koye
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0: 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No what the bunny pa abrabom tonight e urade bejo
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0: 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of the devil to break the kingdom of God down. It's a weapon of the devil Jesus. 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Make us eja Satan. 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Omo say adie. Satan ni strike number 2. I don't know. In one day. We are at one of us. We see and we see as a way free, a move free from Satan has struck it. And now we hear to Christ the demon. Yet who shall ready to me as
3: amen.
0: Say ready bambo and yaka say
3: amen.
0: Say important queen bishop. I'm a sabambo ne brickia. A ready demo, you can see any
3: amen.
0: Hey, a ready demo, you can see any
3: amen.
0: A ready demo, you can see any
3: amen.
0: October, you know, a dance shall be out of Bonifacius. So what the best say idea? A dance shall be a Bonifacius. So the Batoso, so be my washi, so be my wadika, so be my watrasi, so be my yama say, so be my sorinegu, so be my jumanegu, so mount to be real dino. Well, yes, to them we are crashing on.
3: Amen.
0: Well, yes, to them we are crashing on.
3: Amen.
0: Mammy, 2 minutes, and I mean, Nanima Apostle, me Patrick, Yanko Bishop, Yanko.
2: Verse 17.
0: For that day, the two.
2: Or that's what our cousin.
0: Our cousin, one.
2: Obi Baba can say.
0: Day. Obi Baba can say.
2: Kaidi Afuabo Chim Kumi answer. I bet to us a human so far won't call.
0: Ni your man also. As the non sooner you befall me a day. A call.
2: Amrantiano so wakunkum and crantan.
0: I'm a fan grumman yam rantiano.
2: Namia Nami Fidimus me Baba can't tell him.
0: But Juma, ye fool.
2: On also that's what Casanoa.
0: Would you my four essay? Hello? Where's so Oma Baba Fadico? Bishop to us.
2: On also that's what Casanoa. Of Ufro Baba Cayes.
0: Weapons, no, no.
2: Oma Marima and Oma Ba ADD. Now, no mons.
0: Anna, you
2: know, only a penny fee.
0: Won't you a penny?
2: Nare.
0: Nare.
2: And from Marcus here a free. I see Abba Abba Bo a dino, and Tria a nino. Now a jury a good one, so
0: ah,
2: I'm a woo.
0: Ah,
2: Menco and a mifimu.
0: Lambabe Cancher. Dickin, one day. Men, you will say, oh dear, oh, media, may yes, baby, I may do it, you'll be, oh, be kind, baby, oh, media, baby, I may do the amino yantemo, intemua. 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Oh praise God.
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3: hey
2: I ready betwem
3: amen
2: and she say be Jesus who found me do for you and I joy I would have to me but this quality
3: Jennifer
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2: en kwa la we ti be calling fie ni wo ma koye dai ya koye party. Mm. 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
2: 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For 3 months. Say a best sorry on Pai Bomua. Say a best sorry on Yamini Panoa.
0: A very in here.
2: A radiba may have here yet. Aye insha. Ebi amedo for me no kese wusu because oni amanyi na fruits. 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commander would deen? Omo room, commodian in tin. Oma jina so fast and commodian a dear monitor life. It never be our number. What da, Nansu name, Iguabante. Oma monitor, I will be a sources of power yede ewo. So, what best sorry near Casa? 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

0: 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What about my brother boom? What about my brother boom? A senior man. A cuncum crop. 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
1: To me Biara.
0: What the moon contract?
1: What the moon contract?
0: What the moon contract?
1: What the moon contract?
0: All fighting me.
1: No fight.
0: For years shooting me.
1: For years shooting
0: 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Me bomb pay.
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1: Me bomb pay.
0: To me Biara man.
1: To me Biara man.
0: For years shooting me.
1: For years shooting
0: me. Me sell one share.
1: Sell one
0: share. Me sell one share.
1: Sell one share.
0: Certain Biara.
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0: Biara. 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
1: Mama kwaje meeting.
0: So mo baba kwati.
1: So mo baba
0: kwati. So mo asia.
1: No,
0: my yes, sir.
1: No, my yes, sir.
0: Busumin,
1: Busumin.
0: Ebequia,
1: Ebequia.
0: Nanka Minivia,
1: Sakamini.
0: Oh, yes, should the moon,
1: yes.
0: Maybom Pai, Yamania, my Yabasa, Yamania, my Yamania, my Yadi. Oh, yes, should the moon,
1: yes,
0: Brahmi Bompai,
1: Brahmi Bompai.
0: No way,
1: no way.
0: Oh, to me, and Yakasi,
1: Yakasi.
0: Oh, yes, should the moon,
1: yes,
0: Yamapa, Yamapa,
1: Yamapa, Yamapa, Jesus Christ, and him. And damn it, be to me, Yana, one man, a woman, a soul.
0: On ye bon pa ni atwaso o mun nim be bia eja firi o mu kura de o mu si efiri urade abranten se firi suru efiri suru abe shini ama e de bon pa ye eja sisie bia ra ashasi e wo ya brabo ashasi wo man mu ashasi eje biara Adam, Yadam, Mania, my ding, Yaya hot, Yadika, a Yaja, a Jabula airball, a fire sitting, Namaya Hundari, Namaya Watchery. Well, yes, should your bumper, your bumper, your country, what they say, a radio Jabia, I buy and shut up, a radio Yifri, a radio Sinuquai, oh, yes, should be your mother,
1: your mother,
2: I am the Rabbi,

0: But a month for almost sooner the German. 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I say, will be but our pass a command. The couple of the big Jano can cry a problem. Ultimate of he is a month for your what? The gem. I'm running GM free
1: man.
0: October, I'm running GM free
1: man.
0: Afi wo se wodin from akasie e bobupu den ku kum kwala no ya de bom paye akwenhie biara ene accident bia oboni fa shishama ye eye petru wo se obi nyinse na apon obi ko wo ane wu na ne ba no so wu ya de bom paye wu wu e koso ene unti obi ya de obi hwa ne pu na okọ ye de bom paye near a system or bunny phobia by the contract. Pay phobia by the contract. 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
1: yes,
0: you know, yes,
1: you
0: know, yes,
1: you
0: know,
1: yes,
2: I'm going to go to the hospital. Jesus Christ. In the name of Jesus Christ.
1: Ka fire me and sani into us.
2: Fire! Fire! Fire!
1: To me be a dear channel. Your bunny to say boom. Your bunny to say boom. Ni chifa wa moso. Shusha. 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Then what do you call? As I told you, Lord, if I'm with you, I say, I say, I'm going to be saying, I'm going to be saying, I'm going to be saying, send me a shade job. Ah, I say, the way you can 42 no, I say, the way you are a day, Shira. Ewurade wo mo ye nshira papa.
3: Amen.
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3: Amen.
1: Bible say Job done da wo ba for there. He was somebody who knows how to sacrifice.
3: Yeah.
1: Nti on Ewurade e wa pam bobi manema.
3: Send it.
1: Tamre mi ma wa kwenya. 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
3: Yes.
1: Hello.
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3: Amen.
1: To the wood, 100, do 200, do 50. 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
3: Send it.
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1: 133 168 145 and a second one is 7 7 7 7 7 7 7 7 7 7 7 7 7 7 7 7 7 7 7 7 7 7 7 7 7 7 7 7 7 7 7 7 7 7 7 7 7 7 7 7 7 7 7 7 7 7 7 7 7 7 7 7 7 7 7 7 7 7 7 7 7 7 7 7 7 7 7 7 7 7 7 7 7 7 7 7 7 7 7 7 7 7 7 7 7 7 7 7 7 7 7 7 7 7 7 7 7 7 7 7 7 7 7 7 7 7 7 7 7 7 7 7 7 7 7 7 7 7 7 7 7 7 7 7 7 7 7 7 7 7 7 7 7 7 7 7 7 7 7 7 7 7 7 7 7 7 7 7 7 7 7 7 7 7 7 7 7 7 7 7 7 7 7 7 7 7 7 7 7 7 7 7 7 7 7 7 7 7 7 7 7 7 7 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
5: Jesus
4: na obi sa senti da bende ne mefiri mu efiri sika o sei ready so hu ne ho ano o yare safwei
5: Yes,
4: and I wouldn't know you drew any wura.
5: Yes, Lord.
4: Everybody had the womb up, but with him.
5: Yes,
4: Lord. So much she said, Biera. So soon, Toyadi Biera. So soon, how Biera. Yared your teacher Biera. And you had the Mojano Echum.
5: Amen.
4: You had the Mojano Ponisum.
5: Amen.
4: Everybody, you may free a womb. You may free your empasso. Pedia was Ronco. Nay, she will know yam. Oh, Jesus Christ, him. Amen.
5: Amen.
1: Amen. And to know, a bra, and Chebia near a ye winner, and patch up a money, I say, Uber Coswa ascending. Now, I mean, Bishop Boncomot, now, I mean, Dickens, who as an atuasso. Let me patch up. Not twasso one pie boom. But Modia, say, Uber Cheddy one pie boom. Not with two and a more abba, sorry, say, invite so. Near say, bra, go. 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
1: 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We are declaring 90 days blessing. Woman, when you are there, and we are the best. Can we say Job? Job, no one in Japanese. Nanso, but a phone, sorry, Tian, but on something, any sino. This is a best sorry power on Pabomua, the Dofui, the Yawati, and Yamiba Bombay. Within the 3 months ahead of this year, Nyame Obehosho. 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Your Viesua anajo 10 p.m. Yenina Yesia, what TikTok accounts on so. Bishop Michael Kedu say, 10 o'clock, ye wouldn't bompa yekusiana jo 12. 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

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I can't say, be actually one, I'm sorry for this. And then, Brady King Cassano. I won't solo. Oh, five, Jenny. 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A blood dick in Tiasi. 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Young person may catch on. You see, I fair band the Eddie. The Ahadro and a Sayadi. Very, very good.

0: And as I'm ready, no, the kids in America, no, no, meant na ho. Nebra, I do a say, dear, to us here. Oh, the Sia Kurano say, Uko, government hospitals near dear. A much ada, aye, herbal branch. Cause it's on my diatum, say, Octodos in the Edgema, but herbal no so. Aye, Edgema. Nothing now about a tree and first in India, they say, I have a hand yet, win ye, but they say, government hospital left manum, maybe a brancher, and we are for herb and to pay herb treatment. A
1: one of a
0: call, also bet me a call. Again,
1: Papa,
0: a war.
1: 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When you stroke, we will go from war, arthritis, cocoa, sebi, which your name, Mujia, we are Bema, Yasha, Robber, and now, Sam, we develop prostate cancer, and that one more toe. I then see the beer anywhere, Chia, we were uncle so bad doing what I say. I then see the beer anywhere. Messi, Bomadi Pesendro, Yendro Nibi. It's a baby, I may catch it, I will say. What the other problem bad be in for the do? A kick in me catch that was a man, yari answer. We are Bema, your wedro Sabi or Bema, a doom persuade chessa, we are Bema. Na a kick in the man chessa, who by yari answer. 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Media ebi mi wo Gulf City area ho. Near the Gulf City amount, number amount. Mwa Winiba, into what is and say, what's a mammy be Toby? Mamma number near the amount. Into Mwa Kofodia near the amount. Mwa Soto Momanjo near the amount. Miss Sawara, young Yanisa, na a drone of my dear funny yonko. And opa, Sawa will share a womb, co baby, I will bet me a year. Would you ever go touch them? I say 5 minutes. A drone and them winting him. And Messrao, Ayana, Obimoki Casso, and now we are as Messi, Obio Tabro, Chile, when your kidney problem. And then you pay up a yoko dialysis. When they catch them, we say, what? I have bang, yes, I have bang. Ya what your ya have been drew, nay, ya what your tear have bang, nay, ya one your tear have been drew, nay, ye, I say. 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And to Papa, no say, Mon famin kwa Ghana. Na me did the same, who the king, ma. Can't say a yes, ever coming. Must survive it. And then they could see. And now, no, sir, sitting at Brochile. A Brochile hospital doctors, hospital doctors are Papa Ben when you were. In no Papa Ben when you were. Look at the papa who was celebrating on your cancer prostrate. 25 years. When we in our density, your pair, your back catch and confuso, Mumbra, Brun in the bag, Ghana, or Nigan in the buyer, or catch and say, or person whom me, or not see mu pine, or the nearby. Obey us if papa were your knee, papa no ye, drone a yachty kick him on ye. Na Brunina Baba me know you make your picture. Papa Bako say, ah, where the uncle say the year TikTok ya never say yen yang kwalao. 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

I wish maybe I would be here and check us in a day, Emma. Now, what to say, Mr. Mohoyapa, ha, a dom 106.3 FM. Media, your friend, Erade Casa, Ishray and Sano Edgeman, Erade Casa, Ishray and Sano Edgeman, and I a day, Ebrawi. And he was fidiano. And on the haya, Manunko Babia, and the haya Hano, and the haya. Now, a running fire so, and you should be baby, and famo. Jumani was your friend, a rade casa. Oh. Now, what you said, Nena. Jumedia, your friend Radicasa, and Afibiana, and Yugusua. Are we a radio Radicasa? A day, and our program, Ebrel, a Radicasa from the church. And yes, Radin Yanko Ponce. Okay, now say. Yeah. Hey, what did my all right. We know great God, that's all. When you say, maybe I know. Sir.

Yet, great God, great God, great God, great God, great God, great God, and Radikasa. And there, Radibakasa, Babusia, baby, I will be other. She are cashier and if you are me, Jaoban, as soon as you go about. What to say? 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All right, Abusia. I'm from Radia Sembla. I'm not from Mumbai. 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Joshua chapter 6:1-2.

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1: 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Oh, Tabusia. Anope. Maybe be unto Frownia non to Frownia unto woe. I was no. I would tear. Catch you near say, or ba a year TikTok to our Nisa ever coming. Eh, was it finish? All right. Scripture no I working kind here no ye be say me no say just say me say me adia eh ending life broadcast abu in case me end it all right scripture no dey kind here say now Jericho was tightly shut up because of the Israelites. No one went out and no one came in. Then the Lord said to Joshua, see, I have delivered Jericho into your hands, along with its kings, and its fighting men. Fighting men. And I'm doing in a share on, sir. So scripture, scripture making kind. Let me know this scripture. I can kind, but I got the inspiration. Yeah, Radicasa, they, what they say, yeah, Papa Bishop, your Uzu, and sir, a buyer now or the torso. I say, no, na be jina at the Akasa Bompai or the torso. I said, yeah, we see a stitch the moon. Such imagine as a basso. A radical Zanina, a Wakasa BM from Genesis to Revelation. No radical, say, the radical chile as messy, a radical, say, radical side. And if you want to know, maybe you should say scripture, and they see about me, you should say scripture, a radical, papa, maybe I will be a young child, papa. All right, I wish I saw Timmy Owens at the age of me. Nefe. I feel next dimension. You wrap the month of October in next dimension. You know, the enyasem kitu akwa. You kuma, just say, every day.

0: finances from the 25th of this month to 1st November. 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My father's house, I will be crucial. But for the meantime, Empire Bo Koso. Empire Bo Koso. What can I say? Empire Bo to Nyasa Ketua. Baby. 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
0: Yelukudie. 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
1: Now what tum?
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0: 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Jericho ehona. Mose esuma. Aye, Busianku and leaders no, among a candy for a suman barakuma good to me and say, Monko Hassassino, and not Joshua can't be, and not Caleb can't be, and Omkoi. Uncle Hassassassum say, as I see we party, ye papo, as I see bidini, as I see only be just ye. 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Your shot is on breakthrough be among. Hey, for now, yes, the kings and the fighting men, demons and evil spirit, witches and wizards. If you fear, if you are brought out, so I saw them all. Be all. What will make you sure? Say, what will need? What will you need? What will you be saying? You be about watching. And don't think I will be. I will be. I mean, I will cancel. Say, Bible say, Israel won't. Hey, Abuja won't. Ebi mwa shwere na ju wa hon tongo wa ye juma. He Bible se. He ye wong kofu bi wa hon mwa wa mwa nevu.
1: Jise wa di boni ya.
0: 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He kronfu wa kronfu wa wam robes wa ho. But then we ino wa ke su suna die. Wa na e jise wa di boni. 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Wasi ye bi nko e bi ma isra fun hun hun ti. Now e di ye dra. A crop of one panny idea or a Bible say what the crona say on, sir. And the Bible say, ya tum, and will be uncle. I see him for dear Israel for winty. Monsieur do pay a radicassa. And dear brother, ya tumuna ubin cobbin man and a radicassae. A radicassa, Joshua say, hey, no, but Joshua, she was a she. Me decree, hey, any moon I am for any moon. A confort, but they are showing, sir. Or see, I have given. Abusia, and ne anope baby a wubiara.
1: Jesus.
0: Yeah, can't you say, God has given us some right. God has given us some power. Or see, Jesus has given us the right of attorney to use his name. Yawakwenya, said in Dimbe Yejma. Nti ba bia wo bia da wo tie bia me hyrew se. Me hyrew pa me ne awurade hyrew pa se. Ene dwuma die we se. Me nim abusua wo dem. Eh? 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Ya tutum ya brama noa. Bible se awurade ne obi a wo se awurade se me di ahemfo. Eh? Timon peni pa wo dem. Hmm? Team of penny power them, you will to me, Pano, or say, me, Grady, but the next summer, sir. And Kabaka said, Yam, yet me, yes, so for me, so for the actor, I know, or see, Joshua catcher, and to want to pay, yeah, can't you say, and what I did the score for me, I show on, sir. Here we are now to the baby, I would be Jano, baby, I would turn, you know, Kahun say, a hornoman, a radiant, a show on, sir. To make the decisions, to overturn any to me, Biara, and Ubediasi. Odi a show onsa. Edi a ropa I shori waka. Ema di ebi show onso. Shori jina. Ekwe urade nyanku penim. Ne ni urade nkasa ose si. Ha. Ha. The Lord said to Joshua, see, I have delivered. Onse, the word, who you see the word delivered, no? Asi asumubi. Na waka se, if we motor for the bicycle for yes or delivery for no yeah the idea be a shannon sir and I say media commano I have delivered now Bible say a cromunina cromunina and na I him for womb one van cocrane mrewa my own name quadana debi debi was say the fighting men umwako for I have delivered I no pay baby a wobiara. Who say? Baby, I would tear would dicha, a crow free mo, and we see a woman who say, when young go poor, dear shower, sir. Oh, be ye, there is something you can do. Oh, be the one to be in an issue crying. Or say, I have delivered. J. Nitunwan among did the fire, Juma, a tiamwa,
1: papa,
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1: 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Was it yellow, dear? 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
2: sa
0: akofo de tumi me dia ma o. Take control over them. Subdue them. 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Sir. Yeah, Bram Bramano, Ube to me. Yeah, Uncle Facebook, Zusua, a radicasa, or Sabakain. Now, foul commenting suggestions, Nadi in Abra, now Yabosso Empire, Umba Han Munqua, Umba Otavis, what Abra Hebi, Bra, Facebook, call TikTok, or the radicasa braha. And Uncle Hikakra was Ubraha.
2: I am Brahakakra.
0: All right, I wish you had Joshua chapter 6, verse 1 and 2. And none of pay, many will you be decaying? Sabria bo a nomi and sapa home meaty a duanine, a me and sano. Eloqua riding young company.
2: The name of Jesus.
0: Eloqua riding young company.
2: The name of Jesus.
0: Me name dear Ukum, me name dear sea, me name dear to war, me name an among any open one as I open one as I know. I don't know.
2: In the name of Jesus.
0: Be I a keju.
2: In the name of Jesus.
0: Bible said, Medi, a Jericho, Medi Jericho. I say, along it kings. They say, Womukradi, only a bonus, a grown with their sons. Everyone here now was thrown. But also, sons and the fighting men. Do my count.
2: A hoyne.
0: Yeluko, a hoyne. But the Omasha ones. Yaka Yeluko wants him. Do for Bravos was a turn of a brabum. Oh, and then you name when Yama Efuaniso. And you will name Krumahan and Hansaman
2: Walker.
0: And then yes, have you opening phobia what Hansaman Walker.
2: To be a gun so
0: to me be a do so hine. Ah, ni tibia ni yop yat so hine.
2: Sir.
0: Or hine to me, as you say, I inquired no more kakadu. And was say, oh, no, one egg. It is soon soon. If you have seen our demo, soon soon your teacher will be as a woody wound to cry. At your brown branders are woody, yet in Sunday, the Amawa to won't quen him at the insane Ubernum Pa, as on my grandfather.
2: Oh, no sense, you
0: Ubernum Papa, with them, Saco Cono. So, ain't he Abusia and no Sabrano, yet in Yamede Bawano. I is and Yangupomba Cassatre, Joshua says, and then I am on your bounce. Se baby, I would do a near shashano, and they share. Sarawaka! Or say, na any, or to us no kinds and be calm. I think, say, five hormone, or can't seem be calm, or say, as a five was a three hormone. All right, Abusia, Adum 106.3 FM. A radicasa, Jumadi, and a de a brown. A two of Vidino, Cosua Manonaha, a Vidino, Cosua Manonahasi, na a rade, Yankupon, a baye, and Sanchrene, dear, and a amwa dear. Bibribi otem kain obaye senchere ndie ne anwade bibribi
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0: 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I say now, you want for Rahab any Niger fee any dear or war?
1: Now, you want for Rahab?
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1: 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what's your radi assem and a pen with just a bomb pientino? Baby Biagman is Sabian, a Ramia Tonka. A devil uncle Sabra Bonumu, and never a busy bassa, and a Radimayan Tonka, and a pair of Radimayan Tonka, and a pair of Radimayan Tonka. You see, a kawase, ya two are brabu, yet the West Sea will be elhu, and a pair of Radimayan Tonka, and to be another pair of Radimayan Tonka, and Tensa and a pair of Radimayan Tonka. Nobody done a pay what am I and Tonka?
0: Hallelujah.
1: Until later, Admiral Cocoso and a pay, and what am I and Tonka? A hini I do what I say.
0: All right.
1: You see a man Tonka? What am I at Tonka?
0: And the enemy among pay, the enemy among pay.
1: Your bumper don't pay.
0: Lados Cabra,
1: Joshua, dear.
0: I had me, Yados.
1: Be enfredi, abuse Emmamo. Another pay and pub what I say. Only pay your two abrabum. I see my womb piano. And a pair of be an album pay, and what do you pay? And what you assume? Maybe I would see and come any among pay in the name of Jesus.
0: In Father, in the name of Jesus,
1: all right, your bomb pay and underpay.
0: In the name of Jesus,
1: your tuna prapomo, only Pampiana, your tuna prapomo,
0: yes,
1: yam and MP, yes, yam and MP, yes, yam and MP, yes, yam and Bravo El Paso, yes, yam and Juma El Paso, yes, yam and Sino
0: Shandy,
1: and another
0: lay those
1: kids, Tammy, no Shandy, Papa, you pay. Papa,
2: cry in pie.
0: Ah,
2: I'm not sure. Papa, you need pay. And a pay.
0: Jesus Christ, in the name of Jesus.
2: Papa, and I'll pay you.
0: Catch the Joshua.
2: And I'll pay you.
0: You're a pillar.
2: And a pay cassa,
0: and a pay cassa, and a pay cassa, and a pay cassa, and a pay cassa, and a pay cassa, and a pay cassa, and a pay cassa, and a pay cassa, and a pay cassa, and a pay cassa, and a pay cassa, and a pay cassa, and a pay cassa, and a pay cassa, and a pay cassa, and a pay cassa, and a pay cassa, and a pay cassa, and a pay cassa, and a pay cassa, and a pay cassa, and a pay cassa, and a pay cassa, and a pay cassa, and a pay cassa, and a pay cassa, and a pay cassa, and a pay cassa, and a pay cassa, and a pay cassa, and a pay cassa, and a pay cassa, and a pay cassa, and a pay cassa, and a pay cassa, and a pay cassa, and a pay cassa, and a pay cassa, and a pay cassa, and a pay cassa, and a pay cassa, and a pay cassa, and a pay cassa, and a pay cassa, and a pay cassa, and a pay cass

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1: Piano, Yes, Amen.
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0: which you are
1: more setting. 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
0: Sir
1: Martha Nelson. I didn't find a cra in CMA. Now, want to chill it, Nema, Okunu, any Obusia, a re. A bapany chas, if I don't chill more,
0: I was saying.
1: Mentia, go was a cracker, eh, and also Mammy Kunyampo.
0: Okay.
1: A dear ton and any. The Yamia Mana. Uche mi o fa se e ba bi jao.
0: All right, yo abusia baby, I will be a nyame chira na me ka chira se October ya yegura mu ha e de sekwa October yegura mu won se ye papa bishop ya usu ansa ne bosome ya nyankopo de ba wi ase and do to say 10 10 10 10 ofeni agro ne no no wa hye bo program se 25th to 1st November enyumri biara dance man. My dear friend, next dimension. So, I'm a tadia. Uber TikTok, so I'm a tadia. Shemia. Oko, a otavis, what a uhu. But Uber, a TikTok, so a radicasa. Oh, yeah, yeah, handle also radicasa. Uber, who say, Michel, at a fefefefefe. Now, a few we see, I say, so open ya two more, ya two more. Aha, see, I two more.
1: You be you.
0: What's your mission? Now, I'll call next dimension.
1: In the name of Jesus.
0: All right, dear Papa Bishop, you also answer this. You are two and suffer a soften penny for a prophet Samuel Addison, our bar and Reverend Dr. Evangelist Akwesidonko, and Yasem Kutua, and the bishop himself. Oh no, a casa. Any else of working in a tiny chebusia, Medusia, Radicasa, you may dear or touch me about Facebook and Namuina, Unyao, I don't 106.3 FM, and I was saying, I or TikTok, so a year, whatever is Otta, was a Nyao, a Radicasa, TikTok, so I do attach to your friend, Sheila, and a Donash. 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
0: 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Saturday was our third, sir. 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
1: What is that?
0: I say, "Jerry Kufuor." Radio for Reality. I'm going to be a test with me. I was up 0244-511-533. 0244-511-533.

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Ever my North Connecticut for Christ's family, which I'm shedding, I may and come on. 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But you will look out, oh, your mammy, and come, papa, your maker wants me, Mr. Kenny, Oyere Kate ne mame efimu ewo kwa ube pon enti nyame ya aduma ene file ene yine huni mwenye na abe shasye ochina 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
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think I'm much when I be your whatever. If I shed the yammy, if I shed the yammy, if I shed the yammy, if I shed the yammy, if I shed the yammy, if I shed the yammy, if I shed the yammy, if I shed the yammy, if I shed the yammy, if I shed the yammy, if I shed the yammy, if I shed the yammy, if I shed the yammy, if I shed the yammy, if I shed the yammy, if I shed the yammy, if I shed the yammy, if I shed the yammy, if I shed the yammy, 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the yammy, if I shed the yammy, if I shed the yammy, if I shed the yammy, if I shed the yammy, if I shed the yammy, if I shed the yammy, if I shed the yammy, if I shed the yammy, if I shed the yammy, 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

0: Facebook. Okay, you a tifo, and if she ever trusts me, I Mama Setibia, or can she praise me? 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I do my film, Bishop of the Tewitwansa, and everything for Nina and Baba, Nina, Muffin Japa, and me and Kao, I was at once. 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Sister, now we have to do not say me, mente, me, honka, and Tino, a boy make a cry. 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Sister Baba. Baby, I welcome. Let me just. Baby, I welcome.
1: Jim FM.
0: Yeah, that. Let me ask you, say. Let me add them. I'm just feeling the edge when you tell me I'm not at the cocker club. But we are to be aware, come on. I was a connoisseur. Okay. Mommy, I said, I'm going to ask you to come.
2: And come on, so.

0: Tribu Sumi Yami Aduma, Next Dimension, and so Esha say Bishop Dr. Usuan San Jumedi, who say Busumi Mwani, who was Bishop Dr. Usuan San, and why Inshra Momaika and Nibia Singina and Yami Aduma from 25th. You could see November 1st week, you know, and Next Dimension ever so. Intin Bamcha, me and Uncle Dansuman, na Yanko Boa, Nabibia, so and your Kamakama, and she, Yanko Pong, Edin, and William, and that's so papa. Mamma Sachibia, Missan Edawas, Missan Woodin, and Yammy Uncle, Mamma Sachibia, Mamma Sachibia, our work condition, Mamma Sachibia, our work condition, praise you, and Yammy Divishabaco at home, Guanaso. 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
0: e wade si ye tia si ya
1: na
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2: enye mpai
0: and yeah, Kronkron,
1: yeah,
0: and yeah, Papa,
1: yeah, Papa,
0: yeah, Wadum,
1: yeah, Wadum,
0: and now they are doom, yeah,
1: and
0: now they are doom, and now they are doom, yeah,
1: and now they
0: are radi, yeah, that was it,
1: that was it,
0: was sumi,
1: sumi,
0: Fayetra,
1: Fayetra, Fayetra,
0: at the Pabiera,
2: the Pabiera,
0: I hope was me doing,
2: I hope was me doing,
0: we used to them,
2: we used
0: to them, and yet,
1: if we
0: were used to them,
1: at the
0: Papa Biera,
1: at the Papa Biera.

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1: ye fa
0: ye fa ewo yesu
1: ewo
0: yesu ewo yesu
1: ewo yesu
0: ewo yesu
1: ewo yesu
0: sabu simi
1: sabu simi
0: adiboni biara
1: ewo
0: mu ewo yesu
2: yesu
0: ano kwa
2: ebe
0: yo wo
2: ebe yo
0: accident ebe yo musio
2: ahawa
0: ebe ko to mu ewo yesu nemu enye juma enye juma wasam se akudi biara
2: akudi biara
0: ofu aye
2: ofu aye
0: kama biara
2: esori
0: te aye enye juma ewo yesu nemu ewo yesu
2: nemu
0: ewo yesu
2: nemu
0: ewo yesu
2: nemu
0: ewo yesu nemu
2: ewo yesu
0: nemu erade wasam se
2: it shall not happen
0: it shall not stand
2: it shall not happen
0: it shall not stand
2: in the name
0: of Jesus,
2: this month
0: of October,
2: you will not die.
0: You will not
2: die. You will live
0: and declare
2: the words of the Lord
0: in the name
2: of Jesus.
0: Yes, yes,
2: yes.
0: We cancel it.
2: We will not die.
0: We will live and declare
2: the goodness of the Lord
0: in the name
2: of Jesus.
0: Psalm 27
2: says,
0: I am still
2: confident
0: that I will see
2: the goodness
0: of the Lord
2: in the land
0: of the living.
2: I will see
0: the goodness
2: of the Lord
0: in the land
2: of the living. Amen.
0: Yeah,
2: a brinco.
0: But they won't pay. Consider.
2: Yay,
0: that's my joint service. 8:30. What's important, baby? A brevi. Nay, mumpire. But the phone you say, yeah, mumpire.
1: Yeah,
0: my name is Sarume Asi. I Holy Gun.
1: Oh, okay.
0: I Nyami Adam Wabama Yamanany School.
1: Nyami Shrao. Madam Salo, Nyami Shrao.
0: Kate, the Sue Nyami Shrao.
1: Nyami Shrao.
0: Nyami Shrao.
2: Nyami Shrao.
0: Is it the car hosting? But on the end, but you want to see me? Hosting, no, so no. Now Wabuana, it's me and ya.
1: Nyami Shrao.
2: Nyami Shrao.
1: And then we go share one more. More than Fufu, and they say, and you're easy.
0: house prophet. Form one for no, and also as we dining prophet.
2: O promise me say miss school fees bi. Me ba be ti. Se wa bu baba bana me se ba be ji mi. En de mi miss school am ko na wo so bu bu. Inti nana bi fia pa me ba o. Ma be ji miss school fees no why.
1: Ba cha cha mama ji ri akun so ma mi wa.
2: Mama ji na
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0: Ka ho na so.
2: Na so ji. 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Daniel Chassé, but the new Psalm 23, Rassi, Radim Michel, for the entrance of Kakrana, Eva Mompai, you will see my bay, a dunubina, they say, a debate preaching there, and also a drubajua, I had some intimo, Yamibe Shannon, when we young.
0: Oh, Papa, na nanka mi fasa akwenja weso.
2: Dabi,
0: Baba, Baburi, Papa, no.
2: Dabi. What the MP of Chefwa and wow. What the software of Chefwa owned to me. It's as a sign of a moment the wind lets me woo. By Yamedi, what's me what da? Eh? The Bible said, Neo Shay is Rasano. On Tonku. On and now what da? Bosumi. When Yamanya of Chefwa.
1: Amen.
2: Oh, when Yamanya of Chefwa.
1: Amen.
2: Bosimi, on your chef,
1: amen.
2: Non, your boaf,
1: amen.
2: I will yesterday,
0: oh, yes,
2: I will trust the mommy, trust you.
1: Oh, mommy, da. And the DBA, and what we are yet from.
2: So, what the make up by beer, minya, a dianny, a tea. Son, and I may you. Why, your chef, went to know, baby, I was going to be as or the nyanny, quite a dear. Or the Moko baby, I'm being a
0: salary.
2: Being a ruler, I can't hire. The devil is what they will pay. It's in the Messenia, or shame your answer pain. It's in the Messenia, or chef will be a or a shepherd, no, send your two shilling. To say, what the Moko baby, a gurano, a year from. The be a year from. And the Bible can our limitation say, the steadfast love of the Lord
1: never
2: ceases.
0: They are new every morning.
1: New every morning.
0: Onyamene donno anapa biara eye foforo. 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
0: ewo
1: yesu
0: yesu ensio a ehonjo
1: ensio a ehonjo
0: Baby, where you from? Edibia. Yeah, trust me, Uncle.
1: Best one. You make cry. Now, on the Mifa continent, so.
0: Hey, on the Mifa Quania at tenet, so. Yes, sir, but see me as you. When you're in form for Quantin,
2: Jesus.
0: A Quania at tenet, so. When you're in form for so.
1: Yes.
0: And you want you, Monka, and your portrait's Quania, a Quania, a sotene.
2: Quania, a sotene.
0: Sure. Nyam be you be a mama that's me amboa.
1: Amen.
0: Bosimi. Oboafo enam kwaso. Obehia no ewo Yesu ni mu. Yenko.
1: Ni dinti.
0: Hwe. Yesu dinti.
2: Ni dinti.
0: Ni dinti.
1: Ni dinti.
0: Ni dinti. Seminam simka bi bom mpa. 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
1: Boni biara.
0: Minsro boni bia. Ya shababu ni mna we me kafi mitri.
1: Ano
0: ano makana. Ano ano me kai no. Eh. Eh? Verse 4 on me what? Even though I walk through the valley of shadow of death, I will fear no evil. Huh? Seminam suka bi bumpa misro. And there were yes with him.
2: Jesus.
0: It's time for more name, Jimmy.
1: Yes.
0: Oh, so my share, see, I'm sorry. Bosumi,
1: Bosumi,
0: Amen.
1: Hey,
0: one name suka be boom.
1: Jesus.
0: But Eradi Onyo Hai.
1: Oh, yes, to the limo.
0: Papa, we met Jassi Yipa. Oh, this will be Ubiana. I said, what about them? The Kumasi. Eh? A Yakete. Na Ugita Kanea.
2: So,
0: yes, so. A Yakete. No, I was so Kanea. Ah, now I'm going with it. Just what you know. I didn't know Yakete say. What's a canal? See, if you see, if you
2: see, soon.
0: Yeah, if you see, you see more. The devil say, if you see, you soon. Now, so seven of them soon can be one
2: bra, Miss Robin,
0: Miss Robin, says a ratty. Oh, no, you may.
2: That is over. You bit mock too soon.
0: Oh,
2: you bit man anti soon. Then so a ratty high, a bit pier my
0: own. Soon if you did that. I'm with the embassy a costume, embassy a new grass. We all go so for crown. Oh, go on, you might. I suffer, Mumbo,
2: Manco,
0: I suffer, Mum. Cut it, Swamu, just some very woman. Hey, and then I'll say, Yanami, Yabon Pam will be an Baku manifesti. I say, Yeni, I send in Yaseno, Yaseno, and there's I, or by any year, Kudada, woman fellowship, Ku, near ye, and over here was the Ebersen,
2: Veseno.
0: Hey, I saw him. Seminem Suka be woman.
1: Yeah,
0: it's be a Namas Antibiana is moon in a move.
2: Yes,
0: but in Yamehaino, Yamehaino, Yamehaino, and a pay on Yame Bumpers, on Yamehaino. I told us
2: about
0: you. Yes,
2: yes,
0: yes, yes,
2: yes,
0: yes, yes,
2: yes,
0: yes, yes,
2: yes,
0: yes,
2: yes,
0: yes,
2: yes,
0: yes, yes, yes, yes, yes,
2: yes, yes, yes,
0: yes,
2: Jesus,
0: yes, yes, yes, yes, yes, yes, yes, yes, yes, yes, yes, yes, yes, yes, yes, yes, yes, yes, yes, yes, yes, yes, yes, yes, yes, yes, yes, yes, yes, yes, yes, yes, yes, yes, yes, yes, yes, yes, yes, yes, yes, yes, yes, yes, yes, yes, yes, yes, yes, yes, yes, yes, yes, yes, yes, yes, yes, yes, yes, yes, yes, yes, yes, yes, yes, yes, yes, yes, yes, yes, yes, yes, yes, yes, yes, yes, yes, yes, yes, yes, yes, yes, yes, yes, yes, yes, yes, yes, yes, yes, yes, yes, yes, yes, yes, yes, yes, yes, yes, yes, yes, yes, yes, yes, yes, yes, yes, yes, yes, yes, yes, yes, yes, yes, yes, yes, yes, yes, yes, yes, yes, yes, yes,
2: Well, yes, it is. Yes, it is. Oh, yeah, mom,
1: why?
2: Uncle, why? Kadu ye mazada. 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You know, air bomb pie, mom. But you want to say, Bernard Swan? But you want to make us say? Oh, this time my feet didn't go from Kakra. But you meet you. This time I didn't have for her. My bomb pie, my way, yes, Rimu. Bosumi, and see we, Nyamin you feel womb, ne bambon toso, and what yes, the name. Amen. Well, what's on a business one? But you want to make us say, Auntie Grace, me bomb pies, I was saying, I shall say, when Yamin you're on a cough for, offer wound chat, and what yes, the name, never you woo, a bay a sign, yet tremu, and what yes, the name. Amen. Well, what's on a business one? But you want to make us say, oh, Vincent, I'll cast a ficota. May bomb pie away yesterday, and you show your men some. Sam will see me on your money, may God connect you to your destiny helper in the name of Jesus. Amen. What was a brother's one? But you want to make us say, Mammy Grace. Other them, Kade Abamu. Oh, Abamu, Mama Grace. When you're mad, you're going to end. Sabo, see me a truce or do ye? Oh, my name, you know, I'm quite young. Nay, see we ye, and what yes, the name. Oh, what, yeah, my grace, be chum, and what yes, the Christ, the name. Amen.
1: Amen.
2: Well, what's the brand of swan? But you want to make us say, until you break a cassafi.
3: Kaswa.
2: Auntie Rebecca, me bomb pie, and we point of contact. Mamma, Kaswa, you know, at the Bonibiera, Sabu Simi, a woman, our October, you know, a being come on, when you mean you with your home, and yes, the demo. Amen. Well, what's the Brennessoa? A Brennessoa. What do you mean, a Brennessoa? Yeah. Now, so. But you, what's your brother's name? Who didn't hear them? Kronadu, I hear now, Vivi.
3: I'm not
2: sure. My bomb pie, my Kronadu, I wore a mastermind stadium. My bomb pie is a side arena. I'm a fancy, pencil, be crap. My bomb pie is a good and so be a vessel. One no more, and so we are here. And what yes, the demo. And what yes, the demo. And what yes, the demo. Kronadu, me the way your point of contact. Obiara wa yare. And now, on the moon soon, pa, when you're in Faso, and Sunday, and what yes, the name. Amen. Well, one man is a brand new swan. Now, so, but you do more video, Kakra, do more video, and I. I like what the bill I made it to. But you're here now, we're frozen. Ah, oh, Frivy, I know Frivy. A pam, and I was this a lock on that. And well, yes, the demo, I did be Auntie Mary, I did be a man with this a lock on. Well, yes, the demo, well, yes, the demo, and the MBA, and can see an MBO, and well, yes, the demo, Medujina Hall, we be at our horse, Yare, well, yes, the demo, when you mean Samo Yare, and well, yes, the demo, and tea.
1: Amen.
2: Well, what's the brand of swan? A brand of swan. But you want to make us say,
0: Frank and Miss Okatafi. A salibu tree manjo, school dancing, me bomb pie mount, and we yes to demo when you make come home, a rebeer that was so, we yes to demo when you mean you fimu, on Sawa Yare, on me a cry mount, on my high, and talk so, on you fear sumu, and we yes to demo. Amen. Well, I was on a brainer swan. But your mom, Nick, I say, but you meet you. What's your name? Kofi Afedi. Kofi Afedi. Kofi, me bomb pie the mound. We yes to demo. Yes. Ati biara, ada okuma suache. Bosumi, nyama onzanka. E wo yes to demo. Nani nyami ba monta osu. E wo yes to demo. Amen. Amen. Wa wasu ne brene swa. Bacha wa mne, nene kase yi. Ah, Madame Mount Moria, Michia was a four and Nimwati. Me bumpire the mound, and we yes to dream. When your men cut down for when you now, and we yes to dream. Ma, as I was smear to say to ye, and in my sim ye, was me do, and never one could do as we dream. And we yes to Christo dream. Amen. Unshaw, so. Well, I was to the brand of swan. But you want to make us say? Kaswanya nyano kwesiye mit bompire the man we yes to demo onyamia or shen muscle onyamia won tonkona one nano onyamia or no mano omonia here when you na and we yes to demo and on a poor say and my God shall supply all your needs this month may God supply all your needs in Jesus' name. Amen.
4: Amen.
0: Well, what's on a brand swan? But you want to make us say?
5: Yes, this is.
0: What is it? Mateko Jerusalem. Me bumpire the mount. And we yes to demo. When you mean come home. No more be aware of. And in Jerusalem, I'm back. As in Jim Braho. And we yes to demo. We do a bush in national dance. When you know your buff for him. I'm one. No, my sim ye. And we yes to demo. Amen. My video chat to my video chat to a brand new one. Me do chat, but your bro, your bro saying, what did you say? My man Jewa, what could you kuna ba, what could you kuna ya ba? Nani man could ye, nani man ye basa basa. Me say covenant ibiara when you wo. Me chum, I wo yes to Christo dinimu. Your covenant with death. Oh, I cancel it in the name of Jesus. My man me chum, I wo yes to dinimu. Oh, ubiara yehuna ubiara. Me you fimu, I wo yes to dinimu. I was yes to him. David said, "Minam suka bi wumpa, min so boni bi." He said, "Unyame, one man na woho, unyame onye ufi ohamu." I was yes to Christo di mu. Amen. Yeah, that's Papa. Papa, I feel it. Me for offering for your beauty. I say, "Yeah, brother, come in. We meet me a friend. Then we bumpa ye and pay. Share. He share. Must be nothing change. And then you on the second. Friend, you bumpa ye. Emang, I was a kwanzo. Papa, bona mano." 0242 0242 0242 0242 0242 0242 0242 0242 0242 0242 0242 0242 0242 0242 0242 0242 0242 0242 0242 0242 0242 0242 0242 0242 0242 0242 0242 0242 0242 0242 0242 0242 0242 0242 0242 0242 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
2: kɔ Omugate bad sa back with the 11, back with the 12. But nanka a year, but a young cousin and everything. And Sister Grace, Nami Inchapa, Sister Kate, and Sister Salome, Nami Inchamo, I was her corner. So, wow, when we say who's there, and be around, and then so I can once have not at me, I'm boy, I was her corner. So, what would you be there when you're my uncle? No, my ace, my master,
1: such to be a
2: walk and nation, and my young man cousin, I wish now, no, my ace.
1: Jesus.
2: Once in
4: a papa, Sasan.
2: Papa Sasan,
4: Fadama,
2: Ati Fadama,
4: Onosu
2: did the baby,
4: Papa Sasan, Yamishrau,
2: Yamay, the dinner baby was
4: allowed to have the animal.
2: Okay,
4: the allowed Papa Sasan, Yamishrau. God bless you,
2: Papa Sasan.
4: Papa Sasan, Sasan, Yami Oshrau, Papa, do you do it, Mammy? Make I say it. Or no, or ye or car shop, and mammy free. It is so did the baby,
1: yeah.
4: Papa Sasan, Yami Shrau, Papa Sasan, Yami Shrau.
2: Yes, now come on, crap, I said that. Nana say, now it do not miss out me, I didn't about Kanakan away. My at the four, it was a pass, and we now would do a video at 2:106.3. No, we teach my dear to the brilliant swan, not as soon. Now may I do my that's a ne. If I say any more, I share you, I was a corner. So, as this type of show of video, why I made my pong, Namenko, my pong, made my pong. Name a duma, that's a ne. If I say any more, I share our video. So, I mean, shall my papa. I will Jesus Christ to them. But that's it. So the feeling to Adam 106.3. Now we teach when they are to doing a brand new one. Now so that's it. If you sign a share bill, I will Jesus Christ to them. I mean, uncle.

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2: May that the mammy of those a cushion and me chassis, our platform. Misha, get one or start to suit you. Now, yes, I am much here. The first thing of best of the battle, I'm saying, I was joyous a day. Or the battle, no, a being who went to your bit, yes, sir. First, let me jump, sir. Then, mommy, papa, wait, yes, sir. Now, first, you should let me show you. It's one day I'm a gather carriage, could be sad. I don't want to live here with your radio station back up on us. I also put you on our homes here. It's actually, I mean, she has a meet ye, what's some it's you preaching, more bonfire because you're so much in the moon bonfire the same thing. Did you want a medibany, a meco school in a or mammy radio or say fatal? I don't say. It's ya don't buy and no new frequency now. I say. What is our radio for some catching one? And see, main future station with your number, but see me name should search it. Bet me also, I'm watching daddy. No, my searches are me who was at the chimney who was the Sancho the next day. It's in less than a pressure, I never am too. I'm not sure that I'm searching, and I'm starting 17. See me who say I do my 106.3 for so many years. Be sorry, I'm watching, I'm station me changing. Fitia ho machi wana ye be so wea me de beto wana me mite wana me de beto wo tie twitching bia ni otofo bi obebe bia ye sha no pa no bi san se ne wuti oso osofo wusu ansa me se an wo se se ye no ka na 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that obey my downfall. Miss many are my womb, may. Men who said, men, men, may, they be our do my family, and then, and it's a ma, minimum relationship, and then, church, I obey, and now, Cassa or Sue. Almost Uncle Lannis, and I'm said that I remember that the Wilson and I stuck, you know. Men are surely, yeah, I was now found to open one more cassa on back with me. I quack or says, stays ever got to station because they are two in change. Me, mammy, introduce you, woo, about my bra boom. And Betty will preach him. A baby, yeah, oh, Mama Ben Christo.
3: Bishop, I met you no female for a brim. I met us a tino.
4: Auntie Tina, Yamin shall pioneer my power your time, yeah, dear. New name, dear, or the Bettina Honor, would it too amount for four. Now shan nippon crying. In fact, obeying fat, Yamin, you ma ah, only a song for so, and say, Duma, oh, yeah, Uncle Pondi be on Kenya, and I yen, more. And no God will surely bless you for that.
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0: 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The spirit behind the song. The spirit behind the song. 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And yes any osa. And yes any obe TV so. 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Iti, they follow the song because of rhythm. But it, to be honest, upe se unyini we radia kwentu kwa answa. 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And I may and I may take baby in a media program. And also, where are your symptoms of menopause? I can't come a path for what catch it also. You're not working. Are your menopause symptoms? That's I don't know how many was that. Who is that when I make a home?
1: O can you na?
0: That's a bibia me can be.
1: Na me hwese over here camera no but o can hwe me.
0: Na be na ma ba me kasa. 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Yeah, baby, are you free? 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

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The Doza. The Doza. D-O-Z-A. 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

0: glory. 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Oh to look at Hanuman's audio. Yes, a wa. Hey, let me news a 10-10 for those out. Be news a 10-10 for more doses out. Hey, October 4 list part me was his in here. Na kope bi wa so eno ade oyɛ ho adwuma oyɛ adwuma no so de de dɔso dodo na me sɛ ye na wɔ kwadwofo ye na wɔ kwadwofo is a list ne de ɛte wo ye October born am pa cho bebre sɛ wo mfa wo de maaya wo betumi de wo de aba dodo. Good morning the bishop, God bless you Mr. Odum. Registrar how to say registrar general, what to say, Papa lawyer. Me dance is what check it up on me. I don't know message now. You know, making canny, making capa. Bishop, I couldn't make it to the studio today because I am on my way to minister. Oh, sir, and so grand can no pay coming. No, come baby, you. 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Wow, we are saying the Jumana Dosso. Yes, so for Bakuma, me, who as a software jiko so ejuma we ufi kwa mabaa enche wasa atiesim so foje eradin fa onko why na ya no atia kwa man oman hina maye na why ya send it bibi ye na kakranga kraza so foje ubetimi aye woni mame jo na ekwa na se onko na wuko o de se ono no we ye so foje na yire ye na ye o ana a children cry, and a children cry. So for this every year, Yamau Shadi. Papa Bia Yamakoto Kata is free now. On also, Nayre, and there ye see no attest and case a set, Counselor Mikopio. 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Yeah, and I'm saying and mama she. And then Saturday. Yeah, and then on the third and
1: second.
0: And then second. Mrs. Patricia Abuache. I just say bonsu. Jabunsu. I am Madame Fo. More ye no war coat. I did think I was a meal. 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No one here.
1: Daddy Matty.
0: Dear here.
1: Be all kind.
0: Me person me chiras even the everyday what? I was ya. Ejabunsu. Eh, you didn't swear any saw. I say. Cause what now? Oku enem kakra. Right. Okay. 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

0: ya kwanchire no ne da etosumiye. The whole month of October, remember, fasting of move. But we are joining here, and then we are bumpire, but and then you're ready, and then you
1: Nyamia Duma, and you may also for Abraham, Opokuba for our yes, so for Asbury Downway Church. Oh, baby, be shrine on my father's house. Oh, Jumedi, and I say, and see, yeah, can't say, I'm here too, and suffer, or say. We are fasting New Year, and you may be more dear by Kayo. Oh, my father's house. 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
0: Abanaria, so a country and a empire bobre. The whole 30 days, 31 days, or 30 days.
1: 31.
0: Obey Abba, Obano, and can't just over about.
1: Oba join to them himself.
0: Ah, for that I will fret from me. So I will not be radio. So me throw one far and I will fret from me. 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Bra. Maybe I suffer badly. Yeah. So I suffer badly. I to say, we are here neba. Baby, I'll be good. Be I will bow up. 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Yeah. 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Where you sure? Oh, Mike, no mento niyo. Where you sure?
2: Me patcho. Eh? I'm gonna see a 10th October.
0: Oh, papa, see a 10th October.
2: Sorry.
0: Hey. 10th October.
2: Damn,
0: and I'm treating Miss Arno.

0: say radin san no nyuma ye nwanwa afia de radia sema ye nyina de radia sema ye nyina afia
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0: 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Yeah, I'm a person with the brofono to form Kakra, maybe John or Name Kamichina, but it will be a name anybody which the one also for brofono. The crowd was not visible, there was no clarity. Now, so what take care when I say, oh, drive one, say, Viemuye Kusua. Say, Viemuye Kusua, oh, driver no. 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But this woman, we are very smart. No one is a woman who acquaint with you. But Baba acquaint you, your name on, and your woman will drive on quo. But you near your quab, your cobbenina, Brabon, woke cobbenina, it took rebuke to me say, if you may kusu at yao. 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From last week, more as the last 2 weeks, my car, I see Ghana, we munye, may kind of see any bino, taking on in a different way. Where this one when you are bad dreamer or son of bad dreamer, when you are bad dreamer. We said that and you didn't quench it. We didn't quench it, dear, yes, I know the funnel. But we munye, okay, can you maybe see any, what if your Maya cocaine, you see, you see, Belgium for. I say one more machu omu cocaine moon in ano. Ghana and Colombia and Brazil. Ghana toss of 5. The whole Africa will be uncount. Yena, yeah, the account. Where internet is, what do you check it? Ghana toss of 5. When it comes to and a study from last year. Yababe toss of 5. Yebo footballer, yen kahon. But the back cocaine dealings, yababe toso 5. Opa wani echi sa adi achira. 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Now se, ebi ya wun tu kwa yin. 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It drew skip wwe. You see, wouldn't say when I'm tunnel, I'm a whoop you. You drew a police for just a bramo, 10 gram more. When we just say, mo country, no, some more record, bad records. 10 beer, mo be si beer. Now, police for jina, or flight, no, baby, I'm whoop you. Best woman check you beer. Now, say, dear, some crane. And yeah, because of manage a ding bonny. 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Ya say ya four. Open you be a down on say. So mama nya, we call football a competition kura ya shamo. 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Ya say ya four. The Bible said na ensio ne twe. Ebusia, mame mra wa wan kran dadwene ho. Ade bia aye kusu wo wira ho wo di enura sofo bi sunsugu me so no. Two men of God. Another one kra de. Or tre asemo ye preaching and ray, and I may say preaching in the or ye exegesis of it sound the breme. Another person. So fun besi wo jina fun su suma mama. 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And I'm so intimidating. 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He was crying like a baby. Just yesterday. If you manya, you become confused. 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If you manya, Babu sumi ya yesimi na me sre radi dia ma meme ho. And I may sre radi ama wonso so. And I may sre radi ama wabusia. And I may sre radi ama yama. And I may sre radi menu woka say and kwadebi gusu tifie. And kwadebi ti mesi wabatan ba kwani nikuno. Was by confused. I could anum max a witty me and you didn't hope pa and then the first choice a pa. Woman, no, I'm going to school. The same school, no. A woman, no. Woman says school, no, peno. I could yes, I'm going to yes. So the parents are so worried. Counselor, Magina. Send your answer, bro, and with your Magina.
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0: 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If I de bu ono ye fabricators, they are liars. What that down? And they say, "Who knew who now say mesre?" You know very well, say the American a ye no kware na. On Bible say die. Wana adie ye bone. Omo friend say papa. Meme no me o. By unyami asem say die. When something is wrong, and you are sitting there losing your mindset. Your integrity is at stake. Now we will make us all a yet. When you know that it is not right. Die is a no man by itself. Die. We are die a bonne. Now we will make us a die a yet papa. But the enemy then say, go see se bosumi a tosu do no so. I didn't know you kusu kusu, but bosumi a tosu duno.
1: Yes, Lord.
0: And I want to bring your soul, your spirit, your mind, the counselor.
1: I say adaka no, I could see ararat be porno so.
0: Adaka ne jina.
1: Jina fako.
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0: Bi betimi ayo. 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But. But. So woman to be see from instrument here, and that is where we must believe God. Yeah, Jinya made this already. Ma instrument my well, we didn't need to send me your answer. Me we mo entrem mame. Me we mo entrem mame. Media me pesa we mo instrument mame. Obi bisa se Bible quotation me pacho. Aye Genesis chapter 8. We ye nyansa for Moses for. We ye nyansa for. You have a teachable spirit. Ye chira di mo say na wo pesa wo kenkanya wo akenkane fa. Genesis chapter 8 verse 5. Na nsuo no ko so twen yara kosi bosumi atosu du no so. 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
1: yes Lord.
0: The hindrance will go down.
1: Yes, Lord.
0: The impediment will go down. 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I don't know what. 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
0: 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I see clarity working in the homes. Clarity, how visibility. And niema mu de daho. Yeah, ya no no shagarendo. And niema de daho. E wie mo tete. And sure no kofom. Ladies and gentlemen, let me assure you one more time, counselor.
1: Yes, Lord, daddy.
0: Ah, namoshana. Counselor.
1: Daddy.
0: Counselor.
1: Daddy.
0: I feel that oil.
1: Yes.
0: I feel that move. It's your notre. It's your notre. I shall see a coffin. I shall see a coffin. And in Graciano, a coffin. Yarawano, a coffin. A canoe, a coffin. En Supano, en Supano. Joshua chapter 5. Was in Supano and that Damosua. Mizrim for the Tomosono. Mizrim for the Eden Superbitomoso. A reproach. Reproach, reproach, reproach, reproach. Yeah, the Adam Gracia betoso, but I rather say, I am rolling it away. Me, mini, mini, sadiano. Hey, what be when you could know you know, I prophesy without a blink of my eyes. And Rade, my dear, be a mini, mini, if you were brave, but it was sitting ever. Say, come to me at me, do when you see a rather soa. Say, come to me at Jamia, quail, rather wa. Say, can I no perfect me a foul radio? And the Tarawo Cocoa, and can I pay with phone? What do you TikTok? What about Tarawo Cocoa? Like I said, oh God, mention and Chimame, and rather mention and Chimame, and rather Mamma Yafrusio and Chimame, and rather Mamma Wadi and Munsio and Chimame, and rather Mamma Jimanusio and Chimame. Oh God, oh God, we call on you. Oh God, around the church. Oh, the disturbances. We want to see clarity.
1: Yes,
0: we want to see. We want to see. We want to see visibility.
1: Yes, Lord. Yes, Lord. Jesus. Jesus. 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
1: wo. I come for a dawaka. Oh, yeah, missing or here free ho. Now, oh, here or here or two or here. Near I or here, Brubu. I'm a pain, yami or two as ye or two animal as ye. Near double siasso.
0: Oh,
1: yami or so sunny.
0: Come on,
1: a dear Biala. I am a
0: man.
1: A double siamo. Yam money punk.
0: Yam,
1: it can never destroy us.
0: But I see God drying the grounds, drying the system, drying the atmosphere. God,
1: manem, or did to me, I did ye, manem, or no, now,
0: manem,
1: and many or release it. Or you're not a bob pie. And so grab your penny. Or you're not a two-year-old.
0: Imakosata. Oh, Jesus. Let there be a dry season.
1: Yes,
0: I rather mention on coffin. I rather more hard on coffin. I rather swan and temoa. Oh, my because the way is our God.
1: Yes,
0: I rather mention on coffin. This man to pray. Oh,

0: reality. Or sin every woman on be pona pump him. Visibility, clarity, and yeah, mamma better home. Uber Hunan near my pa, Uber Hunan Munya. Clarity, visibility, clarity, clarity. Yes, you are. Afia, clarity. Naki, clarity. Same, clarity. Equiasawa, clarity, clarity, clarity, clarity. I was here for a bonfire the whole day. Everybody may wee on to mammy. 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Get to be Sunda. Get to be my young Huda. We refuse to continue to experience the darkness, the hindrance, counselor.
1: Yet me pon. And you may, Yamia, Duma, or suffer Abraham or Pokuba for, or Baba's trying, or Baba's trying.
0: Oh, my father's house. Resurrection power, living bread, ministers. Pray and fasting the whole month. Friend, move.
1: Shakaina 2026.
0: Which is me? October born.

0: ebeba program ni bia. That's it then. 05 is it then. Mfi 05. Mfi no. Papa ni mama ni wa famu nyina ya October me mo mudi.
1: Facebook,
0: are you at there too? Shakina. Shakina. Because you're down
1: home.
0: May I invite him into your mind to say, me, who say? Papa, Bozzi, Nana, Beda, I say, you are a nation prophet. Continue to preach to us. Papa Bozzi, Papa Bozzi, he van over. Okay,
2: what
0: are
2: enough? What are enough?
0: Okay, we hear BBD, okay, baby.
2: Oh, daddy, because I am a canon voter. I didn't go here, Sammy, any vote
0: enough. Can I get
2: Papa, a district commander, Ewo, regional Ewo, vote enough. Papa is saying ohene.
0: Ohene.
2: And see me papa Eddie hene and me friend of papa
0: brother.
2: Nana anope ye din chia ema ne wajuma ye fo nyina.
0: Nana yedase and twere ya e birthday dosso. On the first of four, Tracy Efrie Beido, Herbert Kujado, on the second yeah, Auntie Maggie. Hey, listen to those. Mumfan cheme. In our branch, my also dear Yachina, happy birthday. United States of America. Council of Episode.
2: Daddy, me so may your birthday be my
0: October.
2: Apostle Charles and Nim Bracon.
0: October.
2: Me Pacho and Christ.
0: Said that Castle October.
2: Daddy. I October for me, Pastor. But that you made the Bama Benay, your brain ain't it. Now, what shall I say, your minia, me and my sister, yase wa aminiam pon, a yawa wood
0: that, oh, sister, no
2: mass so qua break.
0: Yes, sister.
2: Yes, my big sister. Ain't he, Obasawa? Me ma, I would have
0: a boy sister, dear Dean.
2: Oh, that me, I don't wish them, but wait, if you're a man, if you're an reminder me. Oh, daddy, you are my man, can me baba can Monday. 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
0: 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October bonds, oh boy, October bonds. You have a cook, and you remember me here on my father's house. What's your day, Bishia? Bishia, I will say that you're 5 o'clock on.
2: What's it, 5 o'clock?
0: Yeah, no, I can never hear. Yabeko Kumasi, Councillor de Nyamin Shrau, Fia Nyamin Shrau the whole week, 05 Nyamin Shrau, Sami Nyamin Shrau, Naki, Sierra Ebe, Emre, and also for Ebi War. Sikosiara and the Oma. So, what was Sikosiara Oma?
2: Man, can't say Oma.
0: Now, can't say.
2: We fetch him in Kahi.

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3: Well, section 27 of CI 127. Because who the face will become pain material are a crime. MPP the idea of Boba Mabet. MPP the idea of Bob Mabet.
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4: No, I don't want a penal phone.
1: What's it?
4: What's the one a penal
1: phone? But you're pay.
4: Wouldn't mind.
1: But also pepper.
4: I said, what I'll pay.
1: But you're unting at themselves on plan of pay. What penal phone? Open what would be Waba.
0: I was your four. Yeah, today's a dear near the answer that Emma Goyo Super S. Blue. I said, can't you say, when you be a good wish anymore? Uber Slipper. Timua Mufrin, Kabak Masina, Fuku Mazakota, Gradina, Monfa Goyo Super S. Pifang won't be. Now, Monfa.

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3: 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You have our full commitment and assurances so far as that is.
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1: 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On top of that, one assemblyman saw war a year asokwa also frame say branding a year no asokwa interchange ne so no una mabon se near the and to my yeah MPP branded or mako yin ne from naka to ban a yin so interchange ne so and this is very despicable. A idea mwa your politics aye what I say it is alien to our politics in Ashanti region. The bureaucrats are sa etiamba your section 27 of CI 127. Like I said, would be face will be campaign material. MPP the idea of Boba Mabeti. MPP the idea of Boba Mabeti. But me when he said, "Yeah, 2 years been Saturday. You have no more elections. You better see." It's time before started to team the how are you going to feel? Some men would you have you would you have the sense and have the even the moral right to complain?
0: Eti penina wano ekasama MPP.

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1: The most important thing is that we have to be a red breast screen. If you do October, any person can mark it. We be a caution in the food. Oh, wow, this will be a one cut and sell to the show in the food. If you want a year, October, and any time, be a January, March, any time, October, and yet I get the announcement. We be a co hospital, not nurse, and not doctor, and to me, and show in the food. We do 40 years, maybe at least every 2 years, we are to look at trust our mammogram.
0: And your opinion, I would think in Ken Wano and Etia Breast Society of Ghana and Noah Josephine and Safo.
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1: So new patriotic party MPP at the Anija to Safro Bibia Abba National Delegate Conference. I say, remember that 3rd October 2026, Okumasi Sports Stadium.
2: A dear Dasuni, Amanyo Kobako, Utai Bako, and Kampomwe Dinkun Debeba. 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
1: Frank to me, His Excellency Dr. Mahmoud Bawumia, and then your Her Excellency Samira Bawumia Baba. Your mom Penny Dada, His Excellency Nana Akodam Kweku Fuadon Subaba. Your mom Penny Dada, His Excellency John Ejekun Fuadon Subaba.
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me amount no and one on the way a future special offer it some corporate institution moto 10 tickets are 80 pesica na moto 15 so kwa and one for baby programs I would only be office and one bonnie mahu de free no special woman number 059-303-8769 idea by multimedia group limited adum praise and Antonia boyfield and I was up in 053-100-38

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0: 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I Y2K. 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I said, yeah, DB will happen, yeah, yeah. 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We ain't sleeping. It's a virtual young boy who never paid Y2K. And your man, where's he say? Invite her ya, Karuna Koya shopping, Bremi. What is here? Invite her ya, 2013, as she said me, Fede dead. It's in a woo yano giddy be a baby. Fatu fumble call, mammy. Now, a boy who na yensia, a ya drum FM Y2K jam, and a jia. And now, your dishes just woo yanto ticket na. Why ye late? But when ye late, sir, because utumi turn online. E mani ye ye. Number ni ye star, and I say code out the better utiki tino. Ye star 725*3404#. Star 725*3404#. Intino ubu ana wa sendi networks nini na betumi atawo so na wadi eche ye singular 150, ye doubler 250, ena eni pattern so ticket. And our person will try, but to 8 into the end of the 2 at home. And your best 50 ticket, maybe all your Jumako person, those squad, or those staff, a banomon in a subjuman, maybe a coin and a ho. Your son's so VIP, you were VIP, or Honor Man, also no, but to me, aja, a yiba, conia, or no squad, mobile, my bejia, conia, nyakonia, be a cacodio about when in ye, who drew on my backers, in fact, I mean, mommy VIP ticket. And you know, we know a special package, yeah, packages, I mean, cancer, yeah, the amount, you know, so over free, nanny penny for the incommodna, young queen, mudia, end point homeopathic clinic, a hono, you were a doctor for Kuninia, woman being ye pa, woman jumano, a ya pomodisha. Now, end point is say, Sebia a yeti pa ye, and I junk of what there in cromono, or da wonna. And then you know how into the end point or what most watch and oh, brother, a bed you are a yadi bia dano so quam crow would do end pointer or to us here. Yanua Fred 0244867068 and now 0274234321. Now only doctor, I do what in a pound for din komo. Now Auntie Mary's grab mixer and no dear. 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
0: Matias, yeah, and Yabesia, Ewaho. 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Uber boy and Yahunu, the last 4 days, na fear dear, and so at us.

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1: Doc, Ebra, before so be bunin sa, ebra o bunin sa, ana afins wobunin sa we no some few days no. Yao ni a mani hunwa, yin ya no mo mani bino, ayana omu e go through. Na ye se e wumwa wodwa bayen nine no di kaino, ye won se ye friend se PMS, premenstrual syndrome. 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We call her before so be menstruate, you know, near Mushi, or be so her nanny piano. Na a quack, yes, a ye, chase, nayase, a big jano, nayase, bayan, ya bra, or be bunin, son, or be so her nafino, before so be bunin, son, and then the cook, quapayas, or you will be was them, that's a mood swings, and on that abba. Dear, do I say ye dysmenorrhea? 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You won't say, and also painful menstruation. And ya, dear, what's all about what's now? Say, oh, boom, son, our menses, and a ya be bria. A ya rea, I was so 2-1 am on our hospital near Shaman. You heard, dear friend, and say, amenorrhea, and you can say, absent menstruation. It's all about the menstruation, or Baba Boonin, sir. Na a bit of breathing, and a menses, and a bit. Bosome bear me and sir any netri. Na obang humo jabim no, and no ye kana se a menorrhea. And the yen mana or moments se cha a omudye mutrimuse omun sanitary pad at all in ni asemubiano. A yare and a shasye see humse ube two one amo. And I have the courses and near my crana, it's me a de sa menstrual disorder see it's me deba. You won't say be a psychological. I be no ya jini moon near my the crown your stress be and you can all go through. You will say be more higher the woo. Because any animal man be one. You better one on se bi na a woody crown no nibi. Obi so anana woody and on air kit where be. You will say medical conditions be to set fibroid, ovarian cyst, hormonal imbalance. And in a no a chassis. You will say personal hygiene and when you dear crown, sir, or by when you who near, what to mean your infections are. Some infections need to me at this menstrual disorder see ever. And then we are real good war, and so it's me echo of Faba, your shining in a. And I end up, your friends and Chenia, a bed there, D. I'm all Barbie who said, some menstrual disorder see crown or will be. It was also Bars and Mojano, a banner Babro Sua, and your problem. It was some Mojana bucket to wear being Sua, and not your problem. It was just a woman straight in a cloth, a you clotter, and then I saw woman straight to what's a yaw. 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
1: 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Moshiamu. In fact, and no one shinkita would be also a ma warrior dinner, a one of the cornerstones of marriage. Ah, say, Nipano went to many ways, Shiamu, a baby or Pabiana, not 1 year, a kofa, a warrija, a diaba. If you must cry, why infertility, no, it's me, Emma warrior, a goo, to do her menstrual disorder, no, not a bemano, mean saying, how, not for a bemano. 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complications ah, so one show menstrual disorders no a year. It's me a quatrichin at the back. Now, Obi Babu Zaza, I'm a coin bear soon, you have a first way to be prevented. Now, you have more preventions. No,
2: yeah.
1: You can, it was a period, you know, or menses, no, it was all your bar. It's all shots, yeah, documented to all for paper, any pen, a diarrhea. No, what show menses, no time, I baby ever. What show dates, you know, number of days are ever. No watch your flow no cry no saying it here. I was on documentary. They say cry there. And it be out by Abefo. Your apps.
2: Yeah.
1: Social media.
2: Yeah.
1: Play store near the other. I would me download the edit track it or menses no. So I track it now who menses no. They are normal. I feel yeah abnormal. Now be touch my own one. And then pan out be who. Now feel what to one more. The second one. Hey, checkups. Checkups. Checkups are who here. Because ebe me yehu yare ne ntem na afi no yetu ho anamo ntem se ne be yan kofa complications yi emfamra abuna de edi ho biem aye se ye be prevent sexually transmitted infections nti no yehu se namu 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any animal ran to any mamba one almost a derby, yeah, abstain. If you any, obey use a condom. Now I remain faithful to a partner. Not what bomb pious or partner, also will remain faithful to you. Send your bay uncle for Nemo Yare and Fama. And I did you honor so your personal hygiene. Any animal man, you in fact more ye, do one no ye, ye. Nemo Cassana, a canon sono, yen ye and Camo, and who did you know, especially during the time. Moment straight to Noyana, a man to say, young man in Koye, young prevent some menstrual disorders. See, I'm not, I said, I'm not, I'm not, I'm not, I'm not, I'm not, I'm not, I'm not, I'm not, I'm not, I'm not, I'm not, I'm not, I'm not, I'm not, I'm not, I'm not, I'm not, I'm not, I'm not, I'm 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
1: 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so we stop estrogen and progesterone from coming out. Then it means say fertility and answer ovulation no cry no so no. We prevent no stop no. If you are not so etimi ekokofa or how edeba. Ebi mo ha o munya symptoms of menopause no ntino. Bibi a friend say osteoporosis. No ha o stopping the period no for a very long time wa. We don't say na the joint no. The no premu no. Na asase say eye ne ya. Ebi mo cry to me fa ho edinya vaginal infection. Infections are who do be breathe. I'm not Nitia or Chamuno. So, who prevent menses no from coming out? I was almost the processes are who do I come on in Yano. So, no, stop you know. Nayana, Eddie, how ever pay ye?
2: Asamo. Matadok, where dear, what's your quayan ye by? And you know, my young number soa, ye bet to me a frame of a so.
1: You, Abdamada say, end point to me, Pater Clinic, ye chuck quayan, ye was Spintex, Shell Signboard. Spintex, Shell signboard. Maybe I'll free baby. I'll fast Spintex car. Also, we'll be to a Shell signboard. We'll see a taxis. I'll pack you a whole bit me a baby. Now, Odia Ba, Yasuya, we'll be to Miss One and say, Emuma cra. And after a tema community 22, Kuana so endpoint, Ewa Ho. After so Techiman, Hensha. Anna, Sawko, baby a friend, Takra, then so a Naji Estate. Endpoint to me, Pata Clinic, Ewa Ho. Kumasa Chronoma Boy here, or Sir Ebekaye. 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Ye ye ka and sebu hu complications ye. 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I'm not afraid, ne? the copim the 15th of October. Yemi ano mumano. The answer is mamun chain emanim could do 15th for Nansana Maba. Yem ran on Kakanka crass and a bay by the 15th, no, then if I dominate me no be at me about the screening. I do my Ibisia.
2: Ibisia, you may dock, Ibisia, you know, then they would say, Doctor Kelvin Quatsin, and I get in a dink of bonnet to know who say, or can, sir, calendar now, or call, to say, be you sue iPhone, or call a Mokramodi, Covumbra App Store, and now you sue Android, so no could play store. Do we know your mouth up be a dean? Would your quano said that a such a be a menstrual calendar and na bibisa so on? Behum so benya, it will soon be way a buy and now dear sim a be a date way and a year 2nd October. Nadia shall 2nd October no a clicker so period start into who we so a period end into date a be end no. No what body a sim a bay mouse a calculation in ya into after dana uyo menses no at the quack will see that we free. Ase bia wuko diya wgrubi kwa nyin sen ema. 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No so no sa period no chema no amon hu se wo ye free akosi wo next date nti e bribia no nyaso hon ma surprise na menses number da bi e ma wo hunu e twem so no acho se why 1 day late. A chum 2 days late, into no dating in your chumo, but why are we about madame? Who dating a chumu, a benso away away, into no ninging and yana a boy, and my you know to bone say, or bemo history, the one say bea, bear say a woo history no cycle your 5 days, or cycle a your 4 days, where dear you say, into ninging nano a boy. In the years no advance bibri. Your friend a better say a calculation 1, 2, 3, 4, 5, and calculate 7 days that be. We know it is so easy. It will phone us so. So they will download the other TikTok near there. With the stress and we know so. Be wow. So when you know menopause, we try brown kwa dia. Kope bi ne download it. Fatu phone us so. Me say, e boy me pa. Ziki tina nam dia maono. Na see for see homeopathic pharmaceuticals, Anti Mary's grab mixture, and na end point homeopathic clinic. 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
1: Oh, yeah. Oh, yeah.
0: Links on the point, Michelle.
1: Tell us a cash, a summon can trust away your quagiani, a yisika, some antibabia will be a sendy bibra, send do funisi canemano, was send this off of a telesa cash. A yes, *110# Utiame, *110# Now would your tomb, what I say, a sawope, mobile mania, a yes safe. 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Or brain mo, stress any mo, and yes, I wegum, sa we bako, sa we are 3 minutes, sa we are 3 minutes, and there be a ya twisco all in one. Baby a bum, a chocolate womb, a city womb, be a bishishim, a modin be a modin robiano, a be womb, did you hear and say, why ya won't sushi? Na a ja a sea table, so and I say, a sea dining table, so when ya tigo machine sushi and go so, and one on a far pan or bosso, ya near corner, what ya say, a ya so easy, a ya the new twisco all in one, be a womb, into an obedient. Bibianim FD and Swadia tomb. Breakfast aye kama. Breakfast aye de asanswa ye less stressful. Ya, tell no ano, now na was saying no. Nebia na wo yam wap so to kwa yin, eko be my so, eko shebusia, sawko business trip, say ya do four, anasa yonko four na mo plani bibi se ya, but me emirates, atusa e kwaino, or bema a hoto ankasa, e wasa a kwantu ni mum. Na what se say, or wa 3 additional weekly flights one more day attach a fin crying, baby ako biano, a ye emirates, and I was set with dumb woman, a teno sebia, wo free gun hanum say, now perso kwako far east, a ye emirates, and I was on yum edijuma, na a free hand so echo Dubai, no, one more say, one more a total of 10 weekly flight, if you have echo Dubai, it's a more de papa, and now almost sounds so called over 140 destinations across a Yasubia, a ye emirates. But what Diana actually show much a quaint winner, a your website in the one walk qua, now could bookie, and also a kind, one more niama, a your www.emirates.com/gh/english/book, as I say, na a yena and to come. Absence to the all my credits, say, Miss Minya, who can you acquire, Miss Wanono. Oh, at the stress, ah, oh, Bibiani, our beggy or beggy, and Mitchell say, Kijua, she shall have credit card at your no, we'll be to me a mouse, a ya besia kakra, and no, your mouth interest free for 55 days. We know, baby, I just say absa phone chain into corner quadro dear. Neja said, now we'll down for now, friendia, you know who quiet him, dainty our friend, into my corner cry by and Fabium, Miss Zone, where ya dear absa a dear bar, a ya credit card, and my down for a while young cofano and say, Miss Zone, and now emphasis would be pre, and now a work credit card here, one sir Ebeco can, you know, a ya absa see your story matters, wouldn't you know, a nija. 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
0: yo chire
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0: okay, is that me? I mean,
1: it's saying,
0: Yami Adom,
1: it's saying,
0: Yami Adom,
1: why are you ready?
0: I'm over ready.
1: Are you ready?
0: And you may enjoyment in Dino. Me share, me anticipate, and you mra. And mammy, me honam see me home swallow me. And you remember any more to say, my brain advance. Because I'm anticipating how nice tonight is going to be.
1: I can wait.
0: But it is today.
1: Ayene.
0: Today, your mama phone said it is today.
1: Now, today,
2: it's Friday. I'm going to say, ah, yeah, born you make be saw dear say we bunimu jane jane jane.
1: No, what is? I want kwa brim.
2: Big old five kwa brim. Ni makwala ko. Ani ebisa kwa eh. Na moya ose bi na yetu bi dino.
1: Ah, ene wanye hunu kasa bi yetu.
2: Yeah, yeah, yeah. Eti me bi chama say me ye ne ye program no. Na dia me chama say mini na dia me.
1: Ene na kejua.
2: Go go go go go go go go go na me boru me far left. Domo no room say domo left.
1: Yo yeah.
2: The street because na. Hey, warm up or no?
1: Warm up.
2: The precious no?
1: Aji.
2: Branding no?
1: Aji.
2: I know by a day.
1: Aji.
2: Branding, not today, why?
1: Not today.

0: Abra. Mr. Ernest Buama, formerly of Multimedia.
1: Uh-huh.
0: Mr. Ernest Buama say.
1: Uh-huh.
0: And Wunti. So while my Y2K jam crash, something will happen to me.
1: Oh, Mr. Buama. Yeah, yeah, yeah.
0: Oh, my, TV, my,
1: and so talk right, you see inside.
0: Maybe on TV, my,
1: be an.

0: last minute for about that. A bit our front desk now. Before show the be ending, no. One barber told me ticket, no. Yeah, there may be a studio, a becassa.
1: Oh, yeah.
0: Yes, it's here. Yeah, so they go before a pawn, no.
1: Okay.
0: One more air tour front desk, and one barber chimba quaba.
1: No,
0: I barber chimba quaba. You want a barber chimba quaba.
1: Last minute for
0: one for pay last minute. Oh, that be. The last minute for all. But a bit so bad, then, ever tunnel our online. A bit tunnel or phone, so.
1: Oh, yeah.
0: Aha, bet on the phone, so yeah, yeah.
1: And I'm a baby, and I'm baby, I didn't like it.
0: It's a nanumre, pretty stellar chow,
1: and a betafa,
0: a pretty stellar chow. They are told on phone, maybe the Bia Torrentina, Netono, as if everyone had new phone or their tunnel.
1: Hey, wonder what in the Nediaba?
0: Ah, Nediaba. What do you have about it?
1: I mean,
0: about nobody in a
1: castle. Amen. Can you raise you?
0: It is well.
1: It's a mini was supposed to be.
0: It is well.
1: Mohano be afraid. My send you bedrooms in part of mini was up.
0: It is well.
1: It is well.
0: It's a pretty stellar nubia.
1: Pretty stellar, you be sure.
0: My main far. Coding into
1: Fatum.
0: So I star 725 star 3404
1: hash.
0: Yen ye pesa min kuminya.
1: Mm-hmm.
0: 18 ye pesa oba be experience the white okay.
1: Oh yeah.
0: One Rebecca say you no more cake.
1: Yes, artist.
0: No, surprise to us. It's because we can dance all through.
1: Uh-huh.
0: Then the white took it for me from
1: Job,
0: because around that time, yes, around that time, there were artists be Omujiomudin around the year 2000.
1: They want me to know Obabi Anna.
0: We want to be about quite plenty. We want to have surprises.
1: Me say, I want
0: to hear and the rest say, hold up.
1: I want energy, no.
0: Guys, hold up.
1: Uh-huh.
0: No, you don't do lights.
1: Yeah, don't do lights.
0: Are you ready?
1: I don't do lights.
0: Guys, get me. I don't do lights. That's a light, man. Tossle, kakra. That's a light, tossle. Hey, who do you say? You're fine.
1: Hey, you're calling me.
0: Lighting gives you a sense.
1: It's the same. I know, but who be introducing artist number stage?
0: Yeah.
1: It's been me.
0: I'm more than you.
1: Oh, there. My, you be my fans, you know. Uh-huh.
0: Ladies and gentlemen.
1: Uh-huh.
0: Give it up.
1: Yeah.
0: For.
1: Yeah.
0: The man.
1: Uh-huh.
0: What do you mean? The woman! Abina Pokia!
1: Yeah.
0: Oh boy, man, who dare roof? And incentive with buying 50 tickets for what you may have for a cooperative for the no. Yes, and so a bit my baby, a morning show near Kukuyan, a bubby, a man, a bar member, Manapoquia, a bass, and a bar. I go for
1: yeah,
0: and as a mid morning, OP didn't let you do more bar. Oh, also, Paul Dahomaso.
1: Hey,
0: now Bella and Nechido, my baby, who's us?
1: And I go
0: office. Oh, boy, yeah. Just mention the show.
1: Yeah.
0: Meme, that's so cool.
1: Once I want two tickets, no 50 and above, dear.
0: Yeah. It is your choice. It is your choice.
1: Okay.
0: Who choose with the Emma Mayer?
1: Yeah.
0: Now, auto 10 tickets, so soa. Utia for the price of 8. And you just tell two.
1: Yeah, tell me, you know.
0: I mean, what do you know? You know.
1: Yeah.
0: You know. If 50 rupees, my strategic.
1: Mm-hmm.
0: No, but turn on. 10.
1: No, yeah, it.
0: Yeah. It's strategic buying. And of course, tonight is going to be a good night.
1: Oh yeah.
0: By 8 p.m. near BM1.
1: Ah. Because it's based on your mind. Tonight's
0: going to be.
1: Oh,
0: it's going to be a good night.
1: Oh yeah.
0: Oh yeah. Oh yeah. It will be a fine. It will be a patrol new one for you. As someone you can bono.
1: A brand song.
0: It is not too late. There's still more time. I feel I'm born on a tree. 12 hours more to go.
1: Mm-hmm.
0: And a bad day.
1: Ah.
0: And a bad day. And a bad day.
1: I'm just imagining. Me jinam na DJ and the Dusty.
0: Aba.
1: And hey, na DJ Black Mungi na.
0: Oh, it's
1: for the madros.
0: We are no way,
1: DJ 5 would jinam.
0: Vitamin C.
1: Ah, vitamin C. And you know, energy na ye guswa, where then?
0: Go me here energy. I said, me minimum da honey adi adi. And tina, my vitamin C. Make clement truth. Na you blame me when you moto. Make clement truth.
1: I want to be master Mike. One of my
0: size, me, you moon, Sammy,
1: the better than
0: yes, I need to. I'll turn up my bedding.

0: ya, ya. Abena,
1: slow motion.
0: Yeah, dear, for sure. Be Bob, is that if you 12-1? Oh my goodness. Now the good thing is that it was a program where I quite security sent me some way. You know, slow see a machine from Zaday, a shimmy or la pass.
1: Yes,
0: say. You know, bag a crowd, slow near no security. Tight CCTV ni ade ye dwuma wo mu jeje ha no bia fifi deni o mo dwuma no ma mesa ma fifi o mani
1: se very tight
0: be pack your car so make sure so car ni safe nya so be ba ne abo glass sa ne ma ni nyina ne ana ma for dream ho asa no ma bi na o pe bi bia di o pe bi bia no mu a
1: everything
0: dey you come out of the auditorium auditorium no ya ne chamber and hall auditorium ne chamber hall ti ba bia main one e ko ne se e bo ho no ne e inner. Mm-hmm. That's it. Inside the wagon. Then upie from the inside the wagon crabby a bar as a compound style bisa. No, so a horse when you be and kebab no more and drinking ammonia. Yes, a program so jab now say program say they vendors need to take advantage. No more bungro focum. Ready say, yeah, normal. So auton outside 15, how about turn 15? Then I go for you trebi, who try green bottle 15. Oh, by green bottle they demand 15 per
1: yeah.
0: Vendors are bomb on top. Yes,
1: yeah.
0: Jinga, uncle for real. You read them, I say, Jinga by a goon and get up before the pass.
1: I saw a fat in Yana sticks and go away fat.
0: Oh, me pet chicken.
1: Well, no, you're just
0: me, Fenny agro. And I said, may Bobby Pokwa grilled. That's a grilled pork.
1: Oh, Mufi Hocrasi.
0: Oh, Senny, famous.
1: Famous.
0: Yeah.
1: Oh,
0: he's there.
1: I was to be a minimum.
0: Yeah, he's there. Team, my body, I check a grandma body, I grill a grandma.
1: And what do
0: you? Oh, any.
1: In fact, and I do it.
0: You are said,
1: the feeling will be good.
0: Well, a girl, yeah.
1: And it's going to be a good night.

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1: 47 years experience. Nobody should do that for you. Call the shot. And then now call the shot up pam na backroom staff for na ko phone nka nutritionist or find the backroom staff nka san de buy. Until why no blame no. O ko find in abai mi ni a chwa cho 2 a chwa cho 4 a. 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
0: se
1: oko. 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
0: Ti mo be coach mo be sa coach sa hin
1: no coach de wo na wo ye bi ba ba blame enti mi pam place
0: na na me che say enti mo enti no I was mo realize say enye coaching problem
1: football
0: your foot your football association ehona problem no
1: in football
0: ehona problem no
1: resource and ko ya
0: mo be pam coach 10 times
1: it is football
0: play na mo go so ti de what ya bi bian sa
1: and you do players tama na man sha ku bo 90 minutes na onya ade o jire mbo 90 no enye obi na catch us manemo so obi na ka samanemo dia na onye competent
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1: nana they say make catch us
0: abano nana bena ofrefre ni
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1: 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Obi accountability. 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
0: Media. 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
1: Go.

0: and you we me started demo say school no
1: yeah
0: SS near day be why co stage ko performing that those in a variety show and all that.
1: Okay,
0: when the first song I mean me ni pan performing and Danny GD
1: and my pursue musician so come
0: I mean disappointed musician no I'm a very good writer, parliament.
1: And you're writer,
0: don't underrate
1: and you're writer, sir.
0: If you underrate me, underrate me at your own peril.
1: It told you to Odofita.
0: No, Odofita, mommy, I'm in my meat, my toto.
1: I am
0: a good rapper, partner, by
1: Japan.
0: I'm a keyboardist, I'm a drummer. I'm telling you the sort of musician I am. I play instrument.
1: I'm
0: running for myself.

0: Yanyone na mawanji. 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
1: Why is it in ye?
0: Yanyone na mawanji. Why ye yen fin? Why ye yen fin? As any abra poke, how many more? I don't have any more. Abra. I'm in for number into your teeth.
1: My chorus on him, right?
0: Chorus on it to the only one.
1: But be a maker, and how they are banned.
0: Maybe yes, it's no chorus, there's no verse.
1: Get all
0: chorus, there was a verse. Unim, I'm
1: not quite a woman.
0: I'm not a cracker.
1: Oh, we're
0: not a verse in him chorus. Oh, ready, Yakopo. And then you may say, oh, see,
1: can you go say,
0: and yes, I get to a crowd. Now, number in you. Unse make a VIP no VIP tickets ne tickets ne 10 tickets at the amount 8 no j open with my friend I say open to my WhatsApp it 053-100-3813 Now he say VIP to me akoye me yeah a special request one of the classics VIP one of the classic songs of VIP the tomb people still remember the song I just say anytime you play, we say anyumbo wa inchem.
1: Yeah.
0: Anyumbo inchem. Inchem. We say yewo ebia obekasa best kwa ni baby. But the high life tune a VIP di be two my mom four.
1: Title ye den.
0: Emfanya. Oh no, no mo e wo fufu.
1: Title ye den ye kasa tintin bia. Kedu akasa e?
0: Oh, you are distorting my thoughts. Ajay, enti, we are going to hear songs from VIP.
1: VIP.
0: We are going to hear songs from the late Castro.
1: But you are too busy soon. I'm on your way to the park.
0: I'm on your way to 2018. Yeah. All those songs will come.
1: Yeah, people are too busy.
0: As
1: I did not know if I was a crab.
0: So we do.
1: I'm going to go to the house.
0: And I may try out the
1: metaphor.
0: You say metaphor, you go in so. It's me, Pacho. Me, boom, come here. Maybe we have another classic. Now, when you open the phone lines, then I see for my some of the classics from the 2000s are on my person better than any memory. LY2K.
1: LY2K.
0: A classic, no doubt.
1: But just that, when you watch, I'm coming and dedicate to my wife. Thank you so much.
0: Why are you dedicating my wife?
1: Kwasi, dedicate to
0: my wife. I'm dedicating my wife.
1: Me, that's Bobby Dean.
0: Bobby Dean Presser.

0: fact, my voice now can reserve for you, Mary.
1: I be here
0: because
1: yeah, voice.
0: Me nimo DSC.
1: My vitamin C a very fit Monday.
0: Me hand so, but I'm surprised.
1: Me vitamin C.
0: That's so.
1: Now, my mama, another classic. Uh-huh. We will be full and the person will be doing a classic.
0: Uh-huh.
1: And then you may. Mommy, you start to pay.
0: Dabby.
1: I can't wait. My
0: service. Because my Twitter, Diego, what
1: my. Myself is doing me logo legi.
0: Don't worry.
1: So, I should logo legi.
0: So, also.
1: Me pacho, tickets now, I have 150 in 250 cities.
0: Yeah.
1: And I think.
0: 150 for single, yeah. 250 for double.
1: 250 in a coach and 150.
0: Okay, double. Ozzy.
1: 250 coach and 150. I didn't hear.
0: Ah. That's why you been 50 there to drink with.
1: That's a double double name bam pa.
0: Because double no we say yeah 250 Ghana. And we will keep baby when you be and when you so kakanya drink be.
1: Did that 250 ni come on.
0: And 250 more than kosa.
1: But Obi also ba be so highlight no ho. Tibeto 150 we highlight no so that big girls coming.
0: Oh, India baby.
1: Obi and baby you share
0: the
1: dofo.
0: But no crying the fact that we to double name che say omo ye. Partners and I say what you say. Ebia, me ne kwesi mafu. You bet me at Ebia, me ne karu. You bet me at a double. But now I say, still searching.
1: I say strategic. I get that. It's my mom another classic. Because y'all bought. I'm come on any day.
0: Yeah.
1: Oba still in yedadada.
0: You go suji na nanso.
1: In Chemuda. It was a classic hip life tune in the days. But a Y2K from 2000 Eba. If I'm not prepared for 1998, want to walk across.
0: Kwasi yenko.
1: Oh, is this a pepe fahomba?
0: Eh, kwasi yenko.
1: Patro classic.
0: Baby!

0: 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Mais c'est une way. It depends on the.
1: You mean come
0: on. No, it depends on the speaker. You need to see ya.
1: Hey, where the rapper?
0: Oh, hey. Give me another classic tune from the 2000s.

0: Ticket sales, no, yen tomb, 150, 250
1: ago. No, I'm Patrick Bukodun, star 75 star.
0: Well, you can still come here. Oh, La Palm Royal Beach Hotel, Nayina Yenshimum. Star 725 star.
1: 3404 has. Now, what? Now, what?
0: Phone is
1: here. Phone line.

0: Yes, yeah, Konkwa, yeah, yeah, bam, bam, bam, yo, yo, yo. Now, Kojak Toothpaste and Mouthwash, Valex Lace Equipment Limited, Dollmaster, Lawson Dere Ginger Bitters, Futelli, Compu Ghana, Levon 2 Feminine Wash, DBS Industries, Fortune Spread, Alive Soap. We are not sleeping. For somebody to sleep, just say, no, be
1: other. It's any machine, I know, I'm
0: Paya, Idrano. You kind of brofo saying.
1: What's the name?
0: I'm Paya Bidra, and you made
1: Paya Bidra.
0: Ne brofo.
1: Okay.
0: Ubi phone lines.

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0: And then Mr. Honameda, Copaki make a seven egg good as borders, make a tremor.
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0: tea. 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
1: a tea?
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0: but
1: to bo *725*3404# star ame mo star 725*3404# No amiaso. Umiaso, it can okay to be 3 seconds. Be panaba. Now be say welcome to Multimedia Group Limited.
0: Nana
1: be say register or buy ticket. Retrieve ticket that be first don't use wine. One. Register or buy ticket.
0: No mia one. 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A ye process ni do be
1: fun. 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
0: Na wudi me kan okwan.
1: Airtime reg.
0: Ada wud to marathon.
1: Airtime reg.
0: It is star 725
1: star. Yeah, let me come back.
0: So, how many
1: more?
0: Yeah, the first name is the uncancel.
1: Go after it.
0: It is star 725 star. 3404#
1: Umia super.
0: Into bar number one. A register or buy ticket.
1: But
0: any here, into no. Yeah, Mia one. Okay, yeah,
1: Mia one. Mia one. Mia one. Atom FM Y2K Jam 2026. One.
0: Yes.
1: No, what's the Mia one? Mia no super. Mia no super.
0: So easy.
1: Naba.
0: Single.
1: Oh, thought they single and now double.
0: Yeah, per double. Double. Because we need your neighbor.
1: The double be me two.
0: Two.
1: I say all time is me two. Yeah, bending.
0: Me say me but me two. Yeah, more double.
1: Ah, you buy four tickets.
0: Okay. Into I say enter amount. Hey, enter quantity of ticket to buy.
1: Uh-huh.
0: Be auto back one number one. Uto me no anwa enti two ni for double. And a one year single. And a ten and a year catch or say. Into to ten now be eight zikana abitian.
1: One.
0: To be say my fat two because
1: that's over fat ten.
0: See your double.
1: I say a ten, don't watch chibi.
0: Okay, but you buy for self me to mame home. Number one.
1: Yes, it will.
0: Uh-huh. To my bedroom. Okay. Into one of us me mommy dean.
1: I have din say the over corner din ho.
0: Aye, Abina.
1: Obate, Abina poku ya welcome.
0: Enter,
1: Abina poku ya welcome. That's Abina welcome.
0: Ye din. Into say by bedroom baby.
1: Me go to the gate
0: Abina welcome. Me bo me din, into babo me din Abina poku ahwene dia show. Uh-huh. Okay. Was me confirm me purchase.
1: Yes.
0: Of double.
1: Yeah.
0: At amount to say so at ya say at 250.
1: Yes.
0: You know, was if you know okay, into babia one. Okay, Yonko.
1: Abra, Pacho. What's that?
0: To be enough or the approval number.
1: No,
0: I bought password, Nasa, no, what to you. And to bring your message, I would deem you being too bad, Ubodi, Abna Poqua, here, Metal Online, Udimboho, Sister,
1: and then you may bear Lalu.

0: And yeah, now Electroland Ghana Limited. Electroland Ghana Limited. Was the
1: winner of your
0: was it?
1: Genesee.
0: Ah, the Genesee.
1: Genesee.
0: Come home.

And yeah, you know, and your friend or John, and Yamia Duma, eh, no soon one, a G, yes, yeah, I would the doom, and Nigian, you know, where the year bring back as a tip of the iceberg, what you see. Action and Cassa, a Yana Dream on soon. Na you were artists, I would draw, and you know, your surprises, Mr. K. Jody can, you know, and your surprises are your deep performance in the unexpected when Nina Behuana artist be genum that were performing by 30 minutes, 20 minutes. Na your dear genum, me patcho, Madika catches a sad year, yeah, and you want to dear would see you ma a relaxed body. No, na Electroland, a say, a sabrin, you know, a brain gusua, a cosso, ain't he a chassis 30th September, no, a baby 4th October. 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Nyambo chen ye third. E joda kwa sida e ye fourth. 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

0: 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I want so a dear and no. 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Shadow so far who's some na anijia no ebeye mo. Justin Sam Juma de Naguso within a higher drum 106.3. 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

0: Asun New Patriotic Party NPP at the Anigye Tun Safro Bibia Abba National Delegate Conference as say. Memory that 3rd October 2026 will Kumasi Sports Stadium.
1: Edie Dasunye, Amanyoko Bakon, Utai Bakon, and Kampom Wedding Kunim Debeba. NPP delegates are Ghana Fanenina, Reshiam Wokumasi, near the National Executive for Fra, or Belpom Ashish Chef and Papa, Yamanyoko Kasie, Belfaso Akoneni.
0: Your friend to me, His Excellency Dr. Mahmoud Bawumia, and then your Her Excellency Samira Bawumia Baba. Your Oman Penny Dada, His Excellency Nana Adodam Kweku Fuadonsu Baba. 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
3: 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Guest of honor is His Excellency John Dramani Mahama, President of the Republic. The most outstanding teacher will be awarded a three-bedroom building. First and second runner-ups go with a 4x4 pickup and a saloon car, respectively. The best teacher in leadership and administration and the best non-teaching staff get a saloon car, respectively. The best college lecturer gets a 4x4 pickup. The best private school teacher gets a huge cash prize. 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
4: 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Guest of honor is His Excellency John Dramani Mahama, President of the Republic. 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First and second runner-ups go with a 4x4 pickup and a saloon car, respectively. 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The best college lecturer gets a 4x4 pickup. The best private school teacher gets a huge cash prize. 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

0: 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Track my insha 2nd October. What I do from Y2K Jam 2026. 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Alive Soap. Feel fresh. Feel alive. Lost in Tere Ginger Bitters. Ginger Woman and Show. Beba. AY2K Jam.
1: Kwame!
2: Yes, ma!
1: Why not, friend?
2: Ma, are you luck?
1: Why?
2: Ma, we're luck here, friend.

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And you book it up. 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
1: 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That demolition exercise here, Air Force to Ewa La Pleasure Beach, you know, when him won't say. Emma, so I'm comparing for him now. It's inside Honum Eba. Yeah, it's good to a crack or so. Emma, since I'm in the one share a crab, so I say, the Abbasu ever has a piano. Now, you're about who are Hanoi, or not so far, you will try to protect Officer Walker, editor, Abomati, for every woman.
0: On an encasa.
1: All right.
2: Oh, yeah, Casa Real, at least Mobuway, yeah, Lidia Bay. 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Yes, I'm going to go. 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But so, Mosa, pray. 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
1: I'm going to go to the house. 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
2: 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In China, it's just some water and drink and biscuits that we organize for him.
1: Mm. Now, you won't say, Mudru, or no? Now say, a bema room, yeah, mamun, Romania, dear, a coyote crano, nipper tupe, and no mama quine. Now, a dinner coswad at that time.
2: See, basically, Yoko Fono were insisting that they don't want many lawyers to be with him during the interrogation. Yoko Fono, we had about five lawyers. Honorable Natasha was part of the legal team, Manuel, Lenny, myself, lawyer Ubri, and MP for Subin. So at least we have about five lawyers, but they were insisting that they could only do one during the interrogation. Later, when they returned from the search, when the office now they called and said they needed maximum two lawyers. And so that was when Lenin and then Atachia went in to discuss the aftermath of the search. The point is that what were they even searching? Because every information covering the case is already available to them. Documents in our SIC for her. Ono as a lawyer, no catch him one day, after he finished the case, he handed over the file and everything to them. But they still insisted to go and search his office. They went and searched, and there was nothing in the office that could help them. They wanted to even come to the house, but what kind of office now would they be probably in the one? I think they just decided not to go to the house.
1: Okay.
2: And then came to Yoko. In Tiriaba, Yoko, no, no, determined, okay, say, you know, why were they dreaming enough for the day if we, you know, then they had to grant him being so we could do. Then they said that the order from above. What's there, he should be detained. Why are they detaining him? Because at the end of it all, every information that you require, you have received. Question B, I appeared this and there, you've asked him that question. Between a degree 9 o'clock, not to end down upper, he's not going to be interrogated. He has not had any indication that or interfere with investigations. So why are you keeping him? If you want him tomorrow morning, let's go back because he came on his own. And then the next morning he will come. Order from above. As to who is above, we don't know. And then, still, he himself wasn't worried. After 10:30, final conversation, he was in very high spirit. Because the last word he told me was that, Buama, I'm worried about the because they did not want to pray, they do not want to refuse. Now, no, I am a man, to secure bail for him, you will do that.
1: Okay, but as Oka said at a point, when we saw my BBN will be in Kahobekono, and now, your baby woman, you say, order from above. Why not this order from above, a man, a bono, a man, why not catch them?
2: Oh, it's the officials of you. Instruction from above, they say, you detain you. So, the head of the Yoko is definitely Raymond Archer. So either it is Raymond Acha who has given the instruction or some powers about Raymond Acha. But whatever it is, the basis for detaining him doesn't exist. A member of parliament, a certain member of parliament, Ombo Krono, Uriah Abaniska, Onkwaji Obianiska, you are only investigating his earning as a lawyer from a case he handled. Money that has been paid to him by a third party, you know, on your government institution. The legal fees were not paid by even SIC. SIC is a limited liability company. It is not even a fully government company. But SIC even didn't pay him. He was paid by the third party interpleader. Equity for no so what on as a man and the other attached the property. And, you know, he's then going to settle the thing. And he paid his settlement including the legal cost.
1: Mm-hmm.
2: All the parties signed to it. SIC signed to it.
1: Honorable woman, bro, for no dross. I do my femininity and no machine address, whatever.
2: One of 74 women will be G2. Yeah, the court, and our court, so I agree on the terms of settlement. And if for any reason, would be better or private transaction, which has nothing to do with the state. On far abana simbia, na sa abana se de opede office ifunemia na oko who summon. Na se weja wana se eye we investigation. Why do you want to detain Edinitunde Adenchena nya abadifi? He is a representative of the good people from Asia South.
1: Mm.
2: He says, you know, epede egu mesi afu oni mase. Opede egu oma mwache begu oni mase. But whatever it is, today is another day. Bana o hubiano, if you have a case against him, talk of court. So detaining him till end, you know, it doesn't accord to any law. It doesn't accord to any sense.
1: Mm.
2: But the man.
1: Now, 50 million Ghana cedis bail and three sureties. Anodiana.
2: In fact, I'm hearing this earlier this morning. As at any that you could see the engagement, you know, there was no discussion about bail conditions. It, you know, I don't know where the 50 million bail bond and sureties are being discussed. I was trying to also base on the masemi to confirm or otherwise on these conditions. Sir, now we demand a bail bond of 50 million. Then only God knows. Because the total amount of money involved in what we investigate, you know, borders on 2 million. 2.2 million. That is what came to him. As a law firm,
1: mm-hmm.
2: she said, investigate an amount with a total value of 2.2 million. 50 million bond. This is a matter, I said, self-recognizance bill. You don't even need a third party to bail him. What is bail? She shall say, it's, you know, a problema with the engineer, she shall now have the person himself. Or you're a person of dignity, so they're a member of parliament. Ah, Oji Mema, the good people of Nigeria. Because of 2 million investigation. The man is valued more than that in all intents and purposes. It's in Onyada, Uruguane, Figana, Jinahu, Nansa, Nodinepe, Odeba, Yuku. So if you want to give him a bail, he should even sign the bail himself, self-recognizance bail. If you want somebody to even stand in for him, I'm as lawyer for him, I'm an individual. Most of the time, man, on a condition that shouldn't even exceed 200,000 Ghana Cedi, another 500,000 Ghana Cedi, and at least Brian in Ayabon, you go to me at 500,000 Ghana Cedi for him. So if you are talking about 15 million, we are 50 million and then we investigate one over 50 million Ghana Cedi. And then we want how much people bond. Now we are just 2 million yesterday. I seriously don't even believe this is a conversation that is happening. So them pan or say that the media bar or talk clearly there about on you serious. Yoko on you serious. And in fact, as a country, we are not serious.
1: Mate, honorable, mame nasi, ene bra wanya mai, sede woche se, afina ube ko, na wako diechi, ahwe se 50 million no, etesa nase bie, akeke no, yebe jawo na, achiri, yedisa, enkobo no. 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
3: mejo so
1: pato boko die
3: radi de moye
1: na o client want to say
3: afena mi po huno
1: okay na 50 million Ghana cedis bill ne so a yet here with three sureties no and also what a wansem ya bo amane
3: anya no correct hey, I made a crown and said, only I am compass on the tumor on cassette at the neighbor court on them. My arrest warrant, no, no more money bill. Then so near one and say, and your court on the reno. Until you couldn't if you a friend say arrest warrant, no, we in your bench warrant that knuckle. Aha. And the sir say, you confused me, man, on Nayanche. Now, or your MP. Service on one, they would feel. A year then, I service of your case, you detaining. Ah, on one, they pay the call. Although not arrest warrant, they say, yes, several, not through a speaker. And so, or senior grade, you are seven or seven, or boomer, or a lawyer. My bamboo fee, so the on the cooperative, we do not investigation. Be I'm one of my day, no mind. I get then I get the first ever class to see.
1: Auntie, and she said, and you know, cry, Miss Seno, and I said, be a winner, New York, hunting out, young more woman, you know, 50 million be like some my year cano.
3: Nasa, you could for and penny for me in a minimum.
1: Okay,
3: me tea, apparently, be same, once again, okay. Yes.
1: Oh, okay. Yansha happening, Sandra. Late night, Yanamugusua, Ewoyoko, a mountain, so any detention, Nana Jeba for your client, woman, a man, a quiet uncle fee. Obebeka say, allegations are a dahon momos, omo yeshimu, omaka, money laundering, yes, tax related offenses, and criminal activities, conspiracies, any idea. Na saa kwa dugu wenye na yedibo wa usese ya kase waba fahun kwa nase kufie ni ya befro detention mbe mwa yeboni ya na
3: mama anya mano diye sabi ono on kan wase mu so ono kano on perso diya ay another matter ma ono kano emana kwa mu diya ni fapi mne sayin lawyer niya all defendi SIC life against equity savings and loans. Now why in the jumeri? Or yeah in the jumeri, you know. Oh bra ya friends and property on be attached yeah equity savings and loans. And no nyame boy no who property be no attached. Say no property no attached to I want to am a friends another company. On your friend Clayman. And no one call so a friend interpret action. On press on be no be fa property no. I say near what a property in a free judgment debt a hono equity savings and also would have been penalty to permit no yen settle matter and all settle matter no and all your terms of settlement and as I see life no so a sign say we near penal because you see kahun here and you bring your amateur court to mansion mama as you want me catch away a CSCSCSCS Osika. Oh, sika do bi afa and as o ma obi loan na ma press o court na wa settle for less and in that settlement for less no how can it be criminal I said no I don't know and yes sir friends eh honorable no say lawyer no ono no akoye bibi e wo SIC life hole a forged document bi o na juma o ye lawyer say SIC life no be high no and also on the one person from their own perspective is a criminal. Criminal anything. And see, I see it. Criminal and I see anything. And see, I said, no. On the old man, you know, announce yourself. But the fact of it is, law and the woman and the same. Lawyer near away in the Juma. I see it, you're saying. Now, as I see life on the sign, terms of settlement, you know. It is as I said, life no crime. Oh, to be Zanya who complain and to a friend has to pay by condo because all non sign is so she can't get the money. asam no ane fa pem no mi hu ni obeka se na de lawyer ni ye na dwuma sane ye na je ba fo ewu aye aye ya ye fa no emfa se emra kwa ni so sebi
1: Okay. Eti se afi na wokwe share wo client no a
3: yes.
1: expectation no eye den after se wo hunu no se
3: be li Mr. Ancestor on money bill. Oh, you're a member of parliament.
1: Mm-hmm.
3: Onko baby ya. 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Ana onko ho. 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Ya trans na boy 11. Ye fi woni na be se 923. So I'm a near firm run. But before, sir, Yema, I didn't yes, so a power play, Nemum, Ibu, Ghana for Ghana, Nibia, and for Buman or so. We were near Unipebi or a common criminal. I will be Ghana Cobbia. Never be on a mano. Not investigations, one person to us, one to investigation, miss.
1: Mate, Council, my men are senior brow and yet am I?
3: Yo, Miss Medassi.
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2: tell him hey na adan wa fa no word capture Na so amwa, Mr. Kill ya mafenti. 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

0: 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Lost in Dere Ginger Bitters. Ginger Woman. My show. Beba. AY2K Jam.
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1: Yeah, how you doing, sweetheart? You good?
0: Good. How are you?
1: 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I just don't want to go to work this morning.
0: Oh, come on. OPD is on right about now. Work and Happiness. He's going to be on for the next 2 hours.
1: Work and Happiness got me riding every morning. Let me tune in. That's right. Work and Happiness.
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Egada. 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Ube uni aye makestom. And Crawford, why are you more NTS here? Yeah, by Infidica Crabio. What do you say? That's what the air you are hanging on. Who tear me a mepacho? Say, Ebby, I also won't tear me. Then, Momo, how bet him to radio not to Adam 106.3 FM. Yadam Multimedia. Yenia two swansea. Yenia two city, I say. What do you say? Me, you're from me, OPD. 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

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Eh. 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Samu kai se tema. 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Together. Any edit you made at the air brew all the way tema main station IMAX DJ behind one and two name baya Freeman and so na twa me edit me atumu biabiam na fe yankoyanim aha hey. Endpoints homeopathic clinic was men kan kire wo say wo prostrate no say won check it da wo kidney no say won check it da fertility issues oba wo power and so won pa kire kwan me sra wo. We will be an agree when to me Anna Wakuma Bo Peri Peri Utria Yoya a stroke we are dear been a down nipped we abiso and now papa be and now mammy be and now this year been patch out for any children more endpoint to me particularly name to your dinner who don't even free home number near 0244 867068 0244 867068 endpoint to me party clinic or say end to chronic diseases. Befe. And they are kind, Baba. The panion of herbal medicine, Beno Cassay, one Cassa, and Aqua Kofa, Agbebetonic, Diaba, and a menstrual disorder, a twas here, pulse anemia, a tuning as one fancy ho, and a Kofa Agbebeba, and so they buy a Beno Cassay, malaria, dunkro, forswo, Nina, a twas here, so Eddie Amao, now on Crayon Aquafa Agbebe, Piba, and so Eddie Abba, Beno Cassay, Obi Bia. Fiber fever, and then a nipper, you know, so no my brother. Typhanoa, a tuning in a sekama at the mound, and they will pay be a reaction acquiring. You will sort you, Sansuna, Repair Ventures or Kanshi Drug Lane. Your number is 0246 595 256. 0246 595 256. Why are you so fear, your dear Ebeco? What you say? Many will say, yeah, they say, we are Bema. Man, I dear Bakwan and Haji Pane say, why are you my brave one any year, baby? And the person went to me any be. Now, because you're not a new crook, no, no, so I can't get you. Or do our dice and uncow out on Timmy? Hey, Haji Pa, a bassa, not drinking a man, and unto Divine Hope Herbal Center, Aqua Kofa or Chia Herbal Powder. And no, so we are Bema, no, Sisi Yoya, we are Ba, we see Yoya. Ebi a pause, sexual weakness, a ye low libido, or baby or house on Sakana as a bedria, or to a pumpy in your toe, a rear bow, send your two as a bed, gracias, Jimmy. Me don't know, eh? Maybe I beg your pardon, Fachemi. Do Jimmy know me kind man, can he cry? Mawon Sanka, or kia herbal powder, or kia herbal powder. Ojane Shua, was it one Casa Beba? Emmanuel, would you own your sacred back one way? Here go Kubensum and one no. What you say? And I own your warm water beer, no what to be a gum and one no. And they will Pedro be out when each room. Our gap state pharmacy cophobia on Sabekabi, Keb Heba, Ewo Sunyane, House of Drugs, Ewa Shaman, Boachi and San Ewo Cape Coast, Nana Boachi Heba, and so Ewa Tema, Pique Agombila, Ewa Tamale. 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

Mama, and many will say, Duff is Eddie and Rupa and in your mapa bagana, Jaswa, Ebinie, Saw quite featuring a menstrual pains. I would walk that who expected men's cinema, menstrual food look like sometimes any answer, son. We him a feminine mixture. Netimia Bwao, ya what Duffy's feminine cleanse for a bois, pleasant vagado. 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Now, who he is feminine cleanse? Net me and CSC, how come I add the amount? I say, the old betting media, I'm going to let me out my reading. I am Otono. A Duffy's healthy glow shower gel supermarket be out. Do I want Sabe Cabby? Name more Pedro Donoa. Would you any better? Our East Ligonia Ben AH Hotel. Sounds on the Pogas Furniture. Take your number no A 059 66 11277. I say, Nancy Timia Cabby. I don't see four. 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Main station. 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Inflow na fe mediaka. Yem fan trial so kan share nso se. And then you may na Adom FM Y2K Jam Jumediano, Yadi Asia Ghana for Beba Chow ticket in Upebia, Ubaha won Sabe Kambi, single Air 150, double Air 250, robot poor DJ selector, OPD, Upebiadi.

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Who are 25 cedis? 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Who are would deposit from 200 to 300? Who are 30 cedis? Who are would deposit
from 300 to 400. Unya 40 cities. Wa would deposit from 400 and above. Unya 50 cities instantly. What you see, Shannon Song? Yankupoya Duma Kwasiada Ebe from 12 to 1. 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
1: 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Na me so nda se mo baba na.
0: Oh, sa.
1: Si me ni agye pa.
0: Wow.
1: Me ni agye abro so.
0: Solid, solid.
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0: Na we ye den wa ha, we ye den wa ha.
1: Me pa cha o. Me ye market leader.
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1: Me pa cha you.
0: Oh, okay, ni afra o sen.
1: Dress Aparado, alias Scorpion.
0: Alias
1: Scorpion.
0: Mo mun sema no hired. Aha. What did you grab for how many years in the market?
1: Pastor 40 years.
0: 40 years.
1: Yes.
0: Hey, na woni odi gbe na so pa o. En se woni mabako sema o tema come to one hapa. Sa kabi chire yen.
1: Oh, me pa cha na obi sa se. Eyi e be na mu si.
0: Market.
1: Market.
0: Eh.
1: Pastor mu si 1991.
0: Hey, sir.
1: You, yes,
0: I'm so almost in 97. Oh,
1: Pasha, there be 91.
0: Ah,
1: almost 30 seen no quasi gaso.
0: Almost in no quasi gaso.
1: Almost 30 few are
0: quite no crown. Almost say any quasi. Yeah,
1: quasi gaso. Almost 30 years. I see a patana day. A children best is sauce. Ah, Bessie 1992. Yeah. Now. Your fair chief executive, Mr. Somua.
0: Mr. Somua.
1: Yeah.
0: That's how Brenno Motor Market in the back was say. Nancy Matis, you say, you see, you are on the boarding. Motor to a modi is saying,
1: oh, but you make a new boy, ding.
0: Oh, sir,
1: it's a 6 cities.
0: Ah, Satan, there are 6 cities.
1: Store near 20 cities.
0: Wow.
1: Satan,
0: hey, any abbey anymore?
1: 20 cities.
0: Wow.
1: 20 cities.
0: Then you'll be paid to obey.
1: But sure, there be
0: a good deal crown. Who can I say a man will be uncle university or yeah, or may a juma case be a bam one juma. And so you will know my hood will be to send you a monsaco mano. So be crowd with him, the annual co school, Riena, and wasn't coordinating him, the Abbe Buana Mamia. On from my grace sooner, the Abbe Bua, or Pabem where you may, Mamma was soon in Hakra. As my mamma was a customer in Kabia, I'm ready, and I may give my microphone, Marco, and Fufre, who didn't go, Miss Mini Airtime, the
1: Edward.
0: Why, now today I'm kind of day.
1: May I say, I'll be disturbing what you want.
0: Oh,
1: mommy. Sakina, bra.
0: Mommy.
1: Me pa cha, baby. Now, say, who go school?
2: Jim F.A.
1: Obi, I go school, sir. Be, Jim, I'm Jim, and yo. Alala, ye. At least, I'll be Jona, be Shedja. Obi, I'll ponu. Nami, me, Bushe, ni, wendu, nyam.
0: Amen.
1: When you're 20, sin, dama, kisu, su. But, so, me, unya, 6 million. It's okay. To, jam, ufu, a manu. Skali, yi, wa, yin, chayin. He said, man, soon I shall fear. Gana, madam, Merima. Na Merima, son, and Mia.
0: Mammy, my dad, said Papa, over.
1: Me patcha, me ma, quenjay. Miss Roma, tema mayo. Tema mayo, Abby Brett. Honorable Abby Brett, Bacopa. On the first lady. First lady, Abedi Mayo. I had you my day. CS your chrome. Obuboa die. By any ye. Any ye, Mr. Canafosa. I mean, I would say, I said, let's draw mama. I was like, I can say Dubai. But now, but today, all this you come out with CBI. Yes, I know, I'll change and the boy of mine. No,
0: but I'm gonna fall with us.
1: Made us say,
0: let's make that
1: say.
0: Oh, for let's say, now who we are then? Why?
3: I don't know. Minamia, one more formation center. So, be by Minamia announcement.
0: Information center and two Kasa and far market in the winner.
3: Mina market in the yeah, announcements.
0: Okay. And why? What are some of the challenges? We information center. Why? Mumu from one Kamunya Yanka and Penny Fuaba Mumua.
3: Sebita Fracher and Mabibri, Esu.
0: And my Esu, a wine vessel.
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0: Oh, okay.
3: Because bones and nipper the same Uto, a dear ever coin chancellor, unquan and auditor chacha.
0: No credit.
3: And in Tisanka, renovations betimi akoso ewo market inside na yebetu wo ma omo wokwa na anu nyina edi aba market inside a anka ebeboa anka ebeboa ena temanso omo hia fruit market
0: omo hia the fruit
3: fruit market
0: omo hia fruit market
3: fruit market
0: good
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0: fruit fo no dabre enni ho emma omo
3: nti omo so omo hia bebi a won betena. And then so your first priority, Eddie Mayen.
0: Okay. But I say, but to be careful, amen scientific. Now, we don't want to come out here, what it will be. Now, say, maybe I don't want to know, amen. You didn't come out fast. Why now? And China, me kofa prem to break us about 106.3 FM. Doctor, my answer, your man who will be a net, the OT and can OT, say, oh, market team, why may have a microphone, Oba market ima doctor entema mwana shatawale besi waba me office mi sumi wame office aha baba ya mwako aba ya fra ose
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0: 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0244 0244 0244 0244 0244 0244 0244 0244 0244 0244 0244 0244 0244 0244 0244 0244 0244 0244 0244 0244 0244 0244 0244 0244 0244 0244 0244 0244 0244 0244 0244 0244 0244 0244 0244 0244 0244 0244 0244 0244 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
2: to us here at the amount.
0: That's the meaning. 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But more than you wa. Number for 0559593 97. Na bibia timi akonkan. Ma men cross na fe yen feeling yum kakra ye ba na fe yen sign off na yen to adom FM jumedi akaso. Shane so why took a jumedi no go so a.
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0: 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Mebraso may call, Mebraso may call. And it's the end, yeah, cross, so not Yakofa Prem to break us your boy from OPD. 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
0: 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No one need to see the amount. Yeah, well, Kelcha could toothpaste. Won't you sing a fabric choosing? Messin, no color, no men, never no more. 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Say ye brownish, kakre, no so no original color, no, now dear, but no, and Kaya, what were no more, and was a young papa. A two do come be a top provisions, be a Kelcha could toothpaste, a bureau. Franco trading enterprise, won't ye ya? Ne ye jim, as a name, Abna drew. Do what some catcher said, why 2K jam?
1: Not today.
0: Near your day boss one, near day boss one, a year at Chess, a Franco trading and surprise.
1: Speed shopping, no. I would say speed.
0: No.
1: Speed.
0: What is snatches? I said, Momba. I was here, Franco speed shopping, no, and then. 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
8: 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Lawyer Nia all defend the SIC life against equity savings and loans. Now why in the Jumawee? Oh yeah, in the Jumawee, you know. Oh, one bra, oh, yeah, friends, property, one bra attached, yeah, equity savings and loans. And no, I'm a boy, I know who property will not attach it. And no, property not attaching, I want to have my friends, another company, only a friend in Clayman. And on course of a friend interpret the action. On presses on by number for property. No. I say near what a property in a free judgment debt, no. Equity savings, and also there have been penalty to permit, no. Yes, settle matter. And on settle matter, no. And all your terms of settlement. And as I see life, no, so a sign, yeah. Say we need a panel because you see kahun here and you three you know I'm a trick call to manson. Mama, as my make catch away, yes, Osika Osika do be afa and as old ma obi loan. Na my preso court. Now I settle for less. And did that settlement for less, no? How can it be criminal? I said no, I don't know. And yes sir, friends honorable no sign lawyer no. Oh no wako ye BB Ewa SIC life who.
1: And I would say, Yera Samatatia, H. Munti, Dianamusua, Amene, Yoko, say, Wanua Bamu, Eba Befat, Nana J, Bafua, Edinako, Noye Jimu, and I'm SIC, any age, my dear Bia Kosua, and Sika SIC for Naka Sampo, a Troye, a Jitumusa, aye, Yabajinisa, and near one man, ye, and I would say, Wakano. Now, Bailey, the other dear was so, no, Wanim and Yano Cre. Yes, I say, what knows what a tea who sank for church or near Diano, when you go off and pay for the bee, and no be some woman or more air can say, Debbie, baby at his any ho, will be after 50 million beer, and to be at his so, and was I and come by ye dinim, and till nothing while ya hoboa, now walk one and walk across the beco, so I'm the man bail and answer once a matter saying, no more who necano, and it's a beco, I could see, it's a year as a matatia escort or no any lawyer near, what Jemu Amama, a year man shall start to my subjani, not Jay Bafoa, and I watch his worker, sir, our 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
9: And I bought a race 5. Now, it's an itinia brain and one secrama. The wind makers under control and the control is not a general in do me a crab, but it's me brain and one sea. And for how be and brew be a but and I just 7 o'clock the name I mean to do me general crave. No matter, I check a factory, you know. or more finished products in the PVC pipes, water tanks in the more. As you see, but they're born buying a door, so more warehouses, no debris. It's me born buying a man, Yamadum, no nippy anchor, a way, gentlemen. See, I said, I'm not paying crammy, I'm a far, Yankasa person in the far. Into Madaroma, any such information, they are non disregarded because as fire service, no, you who bought the air, any bit me, I can't see the nipper. I see me say, I will be in fear sick, and I say, Behman or Bach, and you will be assigned a report. You know, Indiana, say, let me be who said, will be body via shoot at a BBD, and also, you won't sign about it, about 2 minutes. So, outside now, dear, and yeah, dear, you record it, will be a.
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10: Why 2K jam send out can a jebo in your bedroom in your numeray. Yam Bobe says 7:30. Now we need to be before we need to wear La Palm Royal Beach order and the Jesse Wire in Nayashimo by 8 p.m. near the Shasu. Now why 2K jam no? A baby, my bonus, we will relive the 2000s and as a new money cost of 2000 from 2000 to 2010 on Nina. Even we are going to live it. And the honorable uncle for Michel Mubaggy jeans and your money in arm. And to be specific, we and then every weekend, only baby alcohol apart from La Palm Domo. Many are sure they interest the Y2K who are living.
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5: 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This is my number one.
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0: Screwface. Mm. 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Mm. No, you too much.
8: Now we pay them. Or to US and
0: now.
8: Ah. Are you? And who now still fit?
0: Pa. Still fit. Also, oh, yes, slim bisa.
8: Very disciplined guy.
0: Oh, yeah. Yeah.
8: The old guys are very disciplined.
0: Screwface in your mood.
8: Yes, or bra for more disciplined guys, you know. Or come home. Or come
0: home. He said. Men no, I'm just saying, I'm telling you, I'm
8: not going to be here. I'm not going to be here. Because I'm a voice, you know. I think say a near man as a sign trend and one move with the trend that ena and a beck kai kai
0: or beck kai mo I'm a beck kai mo
8: one dross on Bessaba back this year do your moba and now tick tack
0: ah tick tack oh yeah
8: that I take
0: and that I take your mina
8: that I take then they say Debbie
0: tick tack
8: yeah what that I take
0: tick tack oh out to be 4S4 VIP Lord Kenya Achiame at the time Batman oh squad room
8: Yeah, why chesa why 2K jammy? Ni akan ni said dressing. Na wo kwahye kiki ya kiki nu hu ade. Kiki nu a hye wo no, wo hu ade.
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0: 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Just one answer. 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
6: HIV infection abasro especially yeah jurisdiction has say no you bit me speak to it because anytime I yebekwa kwaye health screening no out of about 20 people be ayenya 2 people there yebenya positive ewom and unti yeah sensitize the community say HIV no emwana are affected especially the youth age 14 to 25 and then 25 to 49 no increase so much. Yes, so near ye economically active people. It is a shana say ye num ne baby ye infected that. Not as a workforce no and a air bathroom. Intenutin and no ye body rua catcher ubiya say. HIV nanka can ye shrew no to say ye shrew. But yen can say ye shrew ye patches a young boy and home buying. Na ne be ya ube who's away HIV nanny say ube testing. Into anywhere over our government facility piano, who bet me a quacquire test and a free.
0: Abusiania and no, what ye yeno, what ye age, you know, in Fianua, ye say, I dear no, there's a Edu Cruwono, and you quay yanket to a den and ket to a den and ket to a da, and ket to a tetier, Ness and ket to a tetier, and I want to take what not to take what, sir. Now, some more dee to gain. HIV focal person, you are water my West Assembly, so, about any patients, rabia to a be lachy, mose. 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
7: We have activities such as training of teachers. We have come to see that for some of the programs, we need to marry them. We need to mainstream them in the systems. If you do it as that, the impact is very limited. So we want to train teachers so that the teachers that are always with the kids at school, in their time with them and in their interactions, issues about HIV can come up.
0: Mm. 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
1: 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I don't cast any lawyer Quaku pencil. At the sound command, watch the yay, and run on dear Eka, need your wood bellman so bet to me a year, and was subretism.
8: Those applications are included in divorce petition. In other words, when people are dissolving their marriage, then issues of maintenance, we call it maintenance. Maintenance is usually by husband to a wife. But the law also recognizes situations where if the economic conditions of the man is poor and the woman has a relatively better economic condition, the court has the power to make an order for the woman also to maintain the man. But like I've said, these are normally included in divorce petitions. In other words, it is very rare that in an ordinary marriage where the people are still living as husband and wife, the woman or the man will take the other to court to seek for maintenance.
1: Eti lawyer Kweku person at it wo chimu no wo so be ma so de kweye ye ye tisi monte so ne gana mrante ye mema ne bika se ne ebisa se eti wo be ko do yire be ko akoka che ko to se wo ho chire wo sika no so ba ne ho wo mu na so age wo de na wo mu sese yin
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0: 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Gain and grain.
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0: There be where the brain grain and a waha. Washington Brain Grain. We a student tell one nursing training college mu tepa and in a suso and a wo and then yankupon in shao papa madam brain grain. Brain green, I mean, Asia, papa, calling, send a say, yentro, and cray, and mount, Eudora Bentum. Young Quabna,
1: I ain't yet, way or sit near a war, Worcester, or yet Juma Ewo, you must, Memorial Hospital, a Yenchiana, a man on tea, and in the Dina Buama, Worcester, say, Abna Matis of one, sorry, Matiway. Sorry, dear. I'm sorry.
0: Abusia di Asedama MTN, Sokoto Bam, DBS Roofing Sheet, Kel Chaco Toothpaste, Wunina, Sedasono, and the Ade Emma Wong, Sadaso, and a Neye Fiada, Eti Franco Trading Enterprise, and Ne. 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
1: Ye jamu
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0: 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Brana behwe silk materials a womwo, near nada shenwe, your friend a boske, a mum for the baba material, and I say, son, no way chanes is so. I wish you had the mercy. Midin, Eddie, a crea, boachiwe, yadom, JP, and a fee.
1: Abena pokua. Ah, we near.
0: Next sample for Jane, a sarcasm, we mu edema, don't cast your bodem for so yadamase.

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1: Bra driver, meet me and send him home ago. No man is so ana.
2: Oh sister, there you. Scan me GHQR code no. And now see for me merchant ID ni so.
1: Okay.
3: Oh, customer.
2: Oh yeah, dear. But that's in so. So we're rating me 5 stars.
1: Oh, what's the fata? Oh, me good service. Now I feel my mreo ni chia ho. Me ni a jiwu movements ho para.
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1: Just
2: say how you
1: wait here and
2: see a draw. Auntie, I say, just who drew? I said, you're all sad, bra, but you can go ointment. Now, cause I say, say so my enemy, auntie, I'm a trade team. They hear any sort of tear too in some keke. Now, they're strong when I'm, and why no, no.
3: Honey, say, say, Congo ointment, ya enemy, I tear, yet you're good, you must say, come on. Now, no, no, dear, said, yeah, and I'm only die, and why? Hey, Gina, so, if it's a tea, and you're in the ham one, one, a yachi, a cabum, say, and you won't free a crow, pompo, mina.
1: Hey, I'm a salvation, me. When I'm not tossing sample of a friend, yeah, the skin is skin, eh?
4: Miss me, you zubi.
1: Mr. Genio!
3: Congo ointment. 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
5: Edra no nam nanye.
6: Herbal and Alternative Medical Hospital Bena Black History and the War America China Africa ne Ghana mpeni fo abona baso se o saye re mo manfo ti apopa
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0: 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My time is completed. 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
1: 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In your shrink, so dear dresser come and a share white 2 cage medium as name, oh dear. 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
0: Yanko Bright Senior High School, meno kase officially abeka aye free senior high school huwa. 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
0: 0561 0886 66 0561 0886 66 0561 0886 66 0561 0886 66 0561 0886 66 0561 0886 66 0561 0886 66 0561 0886 66 0561 0886 66 0561 0886 66 0561 0886 66 0561 0886 66 0561 0886 66 0586 66 0586 66 0586 66 0586 66 0586 66 0586 66 0586 66 0586 66 0586 66 0586 66 0586 66 0586 66 0586 66 0586 66 0586 66 0586 66 0586 66 0586 66 0586 66 0586 66 0586 66 0586 66 0586 66 0586 66 0586 66 0586 66 0586 66 0586 66 0586 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Franco speed shopping 40% discount edan your meaning na so ni due ya Freno 0302-225-651 and 0503-607-980.
1: And your question is your GCB Bank, Ghana Commercial Bank Limited, four of tons of floss a bra. Na one more any a cassibum, ye be two fool sicker, semwa sebi, enko yeno, would ye dear, would ye be de bea, obeco quansua baby, and what to me say, Oko, ye won't fast one, was a dear did dra dia ba, and two be didra, sa, de bea beco dra baby, and now muniama water toa ube de unuma, a debo uninchin water, unimoco, eh, and two bed ubutes over toa de neviano, now fast one in aqua quayenu and isisi 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GCB Bank as a bra. One more yak mobile clinic, one more new dink, one more new yens say. Na if he na what three moon woman a dreadful idea casubum, sir, who aboso can say, see ya menu can say, boom GCB Bank, who cantamanto, so one more ho can she dress on her. One more agile mudden dear, one more boy, to my national crofwa, one more shout to Musa, whom be here, pa dreadful mumu na monkoho, na monko j a year a foot to once, my make you be a bonnetic wampa, there be a good draw. We did dress, I know there was sicker and first one. I would deal with you, over shasha. Aye, na yaka say, Sir GCB Bank for Eduma Womudino. Woman's answer a year free medical screening at the amount. Na free medical screening, you order for all share. A few moon in our year, Juma won't me show up. Na Sir GCB, no, yes, I did. We are no one more. I show up, my dear. Not just all your bank here. We are day, what training ni pound. And Tika Shannon was only this GCB did dra to us one in it. 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GCB or say your bank for life.
0: Yanko, thanks to you, Computer Clinic. 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so and a thanks to you Computer Clinic e wo fre Doctor, it was 0545-252-880 and 0205-961-109, 0205-961-109. 109.
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0: why not
1: ah
0: ye
1: Nanka and Kaubeka say, Miniano. And the year can say, Kai, National said a year or try her bapada and a bepo. Now, who pay be at toy and one is will rack up some for Massy Okufudria. Quan who pay, be whom cup her bows in eye, and a house of drugs was Simon. Boachi and Sour Cape Coast in a Nabuachi her by Tema, PK Gumbilla, our Temali. Number Nini 0591 565 557. And a 0550-639-037. Or tria herbal powder na. E dia kajina mu enti fenye asem a krokra. Ah, kai nation and so sem. Say ye ka say ane anene. E jebo, e jebo,
0: e jebo. Yeah, to mammy win yansa. E tobo. And more interest won't paint. Yes, I was young for my room trust you. Yeah, the white took, you know, a home for being in our so ever. Now, my way insurance say, Ciciano, Womon, and a CIIG Life Insurance Company of the year 2025. And yeah, I in channel that's where Kutanwa is and say, Womon, and I odo hoto mosua. I didn't know be the abo or yard dahumu, ne real ye sicassimu, in Tibomoding, na any a year my way for any. Come up, Odo Hobo Womo, Yeredom, ye bro, Sika, 19,170 Ghana cedis, 19,170 Ghana cedis, only bushing a knee back on. Bit me, your mammy, and our papa, only a bill, baby, who could know yeri be. The hands are all empty and sim. Oh, empty and sim, or qualify, dial *165# or empty and so. *165# or empty and so. Na me pacho ebe ka my way ho senye my way a kase no way
1: mame fanti akese e mankrofo bi na mehumehumehu ene fi ada wo hwe mame fa na se akese pocho emfama ya ye legend ye legend ah ebe ma huna no ni misimi bebu ndi legend
0: Hey, Dr. Collins ana.
1: And there you be. If anyone, Dr. Collins, Collins, Papa B, Nyantechi. Hey, last weekend, Omani ya de, me kwa shwale pa, na abe show me show. Hey, esa na wonde. Jai. After much church, I yin na oh, just a wood, the mood, the moya untampes obeco few intemnas and show dear.

0: de unasi futuro pon yana de mege abla boy bona yo enti yegu enim doctor Nyamisha wati Nyamisha na oh you are doing the listening Johnny Jonathan Freeman Papa B mini abe mama ko fenu nu o Jonathan Freeman Papa B sabe ma we sebi owukura won said da well, I would say I can say yes.
1: What's your pa? Me, I can
0: say, well, who I once said that, Johnny. Aye, why you need now? What's it? And if you are, and if you are, I'm say, what's any message? And I can't be a chino. Johnny, who near Baba Uncle? And to Y2K, ba?
1: Y2K, basso.
0: Y2K, ba? Now, hey, that's what I say. Spec him.
1: Oh, we are. We are Fanta Brucios.
0: Thank you.
1: Come, cause we're delicious, but I'm not here.
0: And
1: I'm not
0: saying that. And I can't.
1: We're delicious.
0: We're drumming.
1: And I said, you were saying delicious.
0: Thank you.
1: And why took you, no?
0: We come it now.
1: Ane, we must see
0: Yekogu. Me pacho unji ticket is 150 Ghana cedis.
1: Fufu.
0: Me pacho je niya dene se sab event win. 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
0: Ose de ma ye mesi. And grow it, yeah.
1: It's a mistake. Why two Canadian?
0: You know, you understand me. You hear me?
1: It's a mistake. Why two cano? Obia bar, crafie, cra only on my men, my chromosome, mama. Mohair Pruno,
0: Marja Pruno, Yamefie,
1: this are the action, sir. Says ye, Gina, my dear.
0: Acha no watri near the shisha so. 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Na ka ishe na so se, momo number ni edi tu jano. Any WhatsApp line, so what cheer? Now, so what ticket to first war? And so let's say, would Dean be the other or Rebecca keep records? And would you get in an hour? You reconcile a penny do ticket to show on Sanafe, what's in your room? And say, who hears about Fuka Baha? No other betto ticket and what's in your coffee? Yes, I'll back check. So, and now pair, all the dress broke room preco. Would you a nicker crown, no other betto ticket to know? Now, so old Balangadia, a bonn or trade pair, broom near them. And to me, Patrick, I shall say, no, why two cano? A bayer de pa, and ye fed the agreco jenny, all work and no play, make Jacks a door boy. And to yen, I ye call by woman to phone your titru, I yen, I did you maw hand on penny phone be barber fast ye. We are whom yen ya, penyano, yen ya babo be, not ya babe jay and ye faho, not fe ya jay and ya come. 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
1: obi a expose obi a e dan ka chief baka taska teni
0: Johnny, what do you need? 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And the younger say, I'm about to wait to get your
1: neck. Yeah,
0: you go G and you go G and Barbara. And the woman number and patch or talk will take it to no effa honum. Now, we'll dress in a suit of men, your cream and your kama, nebra. Now, yeah, yeah, you win in a wabwa for a soyet, a sine, a bwa for a tie, a chioco bank, and a bar tankers, a page, medina, sinister. So, was it the Pan African Bank? Now, bwa for binum a kojak toothpaste, was a monum, and your yum, and no one near the wash. Was your numinia cogigiani. Now, Valex Lease Equip Limited, one almost a boyer pa, Door Masters Ginum, Lawson D. Ray Ginger Beaters, and a Frutelli, a Campugana, so a Ginum, and a Livon 2 Feminine Wash, and so a Ginum did the number part of Cajan, and so said double your 250 Ghana cities, and a single 150 Ghana cities. Munkam humum, na yin nine to nase, oh, a baby to say. Airport Shell, La Palm Royal Beach Hotel, Kai Shannon, so an asset, but you're not total. Obey me at your ticket, and I was some yen in a mepacho airport shell, La Palm Royal Beach, a year, but you're not total, some yen in a young home for come by her, so we'll buy better tickets, no burra or be near be at our home. And now we bought *725#. Nafe, what about 3404? What I say? *725#. 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
1: 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We are don't call me no number a payment. Now, since some because so I was a foyer for some demand, no one knew what I say. Edna, you're the Akana to us, you're Mary, Banan, Emma, Linda, Pukia, Akua, or Joso, Nana Kufi, Pepra, Germany, Rire, Dina, Mami, Isi, Asabri, Germany, Enowo, Bridget, Irama. 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
0: o ampa
2: God will change your story. I said God will change your story. Makololabosa. Your test is going to change to testimony. God is refining you, preparing you, adoring you, cutting off the excess.
3: Thank you, Jesus. We bless you, our Savior and the soon coming King.

0: thank you for sending your son, Jesus. We know, Lord, that you care about all our problems and all our hurts and every disease. And Jesus, we know that as we release ourselves in faith, trusting only in you, that the power of the Holy Spirit will be released, healing and wiping away all doubt, disappointment and fear. Father, let the power of your Spirit move upon every man, every woman, and every child, from every tribe and in every nation, as we await the coming of Jesus Christ, our Lord and Savior. Let your living water flow.
1: God will change your story.
2: I said God will change your story. Your test is going to change to testimony. God is refining you, preparing you, adoring you, cutting off the excess.
1: God will change your story.
2: I said God will change your story. Your test is going to change to testimony. God is refining you, preparing you, adoring you, cutting off

0: God will change your story.
1: I said God will change your story. Your test is going to change to testimony. God is refining you, preparing you, adoring you, cutting off the excess.
0: God will change your story.
1: I said God will change your story. Your test is going to change to testimony. God is refining you, preparing you, adoring you, cutting off the excess.
0: God will change your story.
1: I said God will change your story. Your test is going to change to testimony. God is refining you, preparing you, adoring you, cutting off the excess.
2: Kwame!
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na confirm your amount no and one on the way a fifty special offer it some way a corporate institution moto 10 tickets umetria 80 pesika na moto 15 so kwa and we have about here programs and we don't be office and we have bonnie mahunda euro free no special bomo number 059-303-8769 idea by multimedia group limited adum praise and Antonia boyfield and our WhatsApp attention 053 100 38

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1: 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Hey, Joe Industries, omode.
0: Vical 20, a boost to immune system. Who say yes? Which are now so far?
1: I'm a for Kasa, oh Kasa, Meme Kasa, and they're Kokonsa.
0: Yay, almost again. Hey, Ghana Focus.
1: Kokonsa Town, this year, me and Dimbo, me and Amy in your bema.
0: Mike, too, baby.
1: And yet, Mo Kasaju, my dear Brum Pokia, 101. And they bear Gomze, Gomze, Gomze, Gomze.
2: Mommy!
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2: No money!
3: Like me!
2: No more!
3: Ma! Oh, like in trouble!
2: Hello!
4: The luckiest ever come here is Zin Agbomlin. Get best strike when you know about your lucky. Ola King Trouble. Oba one or low, just star 712 hash key. 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
2: Ma, who is it?
3: It's luck.
2: Who?
3: Ma, your luck is calling.

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1: I said God will change your story. Your test is going to change to testimony. God is refining you, preparing you, adoring you, cutting

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But you will flock be a what? 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What could be done? Not a circle.

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0: 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AY2K Jam.
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9: It's not about the 90 minutes, it's what you put into the 90 minutes. 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

0: Whatever the germs, brush them away with the new Pepsodent, now in limited edition World Cup packs. This advert is FDA approved.
1: O jam no no na say dia wo jiwani as a confidence level so as a kosoro pa
2: e wo say manigie if e say my friend Mr. Kill aye be man kasa
3: wa fa meme dro Mr. Kill aye be memua enya afi na wo be ye hu debate
2: tell him
1: hey na other one fan world cup sir
2: na so amua me see Mr. Kill ya ma fenti my be memua case closed
1: me so me person ye be man kasa enti na nya Mr. Kill ni bi ohia to
2: Mr. Kill our pharmacist Heba and over the counter medicine shops. Dudua, Kokulun Ghana Limited, East Legon, Echampo Junction. For 0244 139176 and 0204 139176. And remember what you fear doing what you're doing, and your friend Mr. Kill.
3: FDA, AG, AJD, and Kratu Yatum.

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1: 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So we're rating me 5 stars.
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0: 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Some corporate institution. Moto 10 tickets. 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I wouldn't be office. I'm one bonny. I'm one down free. Nemo special woman number 059-303-8769. 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Adum praise and Antonia Boyfield. Fry and I was up in Chemo. 053-100-3813. Track. My insha 2nd October. What? Adum from Y2K Jam 2026. 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

right, 1212, microphone check, 18 minutes after 3. 106.3 Adom FM, and I was so eguso AUTA. And then, Friday, the 2nd of October, 2026. Patro, and then, my ambassador, me be you a few questions. Me se ene mama se me beye ofie kwa so. Na se beye na ebi nkem no bibe abeji ni se senti no. 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Mi fi La Palm Royal Beach Hotel na ebe na bibia ye set. Hey, na sa area mu onso no demolition exercise ne koso onso yu anu o shiro. Hey. Since almost 30 years from La Boma side, what the band is just a mean coffer hole. Jeez, nah, I know she won't put them home. But maybe you could program the Hong Kong council, BBI intact, you know what I'm saying? Everything is set, so we're gonna have a good time tonight. La Palm Dome, where we're at La Palm Royal Beach Hotel. And make sure you come early. And maybe proper check a crowd or not, me call. What I say? Them dig under two. I'm going to view because they're just saying easy. But I'm per se, if you become no be a caso be genesis. And untino, me barbe proper check na film come up 1 or 2 be a who be no. Na ye dinti and then you mean be Y2K new ya kakra kra na chese. 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Into Joe Miensia. 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La Palm Dome. Yes, the dome at the La Palm Royal Beach Hotel. And then the whole Ghana open baby action baby papi pa ho die be she mu ho na che said aka bi e dia to aso but for now no die ntia me buy no ma me hwe na me nhyase so hyase abrunsu ntem ana wani ye 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idea, I didn't know. Right, so from the 14th to the 16th of October, a World Assemblies of God Congress 2026, the end of Basso. Now, Oman for the donor, GD for the donor, and the fee, Amaya who will be bringing now, so by over 190 nations, and away near Babishia. Na the Oye Congress host, you know, Reverend Stephen Wingham, General Superintendent of the Assemblies of God Ghana. And a special guest of honor, His Excellency John Dramani Mahama, President of the Republic of Ghana. Pastors and church leaders, you know, say as I register for the day conference. www.2026agworldcongress.org. Time near 9 a.m. to 5:30 p.m. at Black Star Square. Name from 7 to 9:30 p.m. No dear. And you no be evening rallies no. Be take a place where Accra Sports Stadium. Obaya on Kwaima to be can on any name right. No, so may inch that. Nation so say evening rallies no a free. Uyan Chimwe Kwechi Chen DM Diamond, we are free 0257-227-750. Don't just hear about it. Come, let's make history. Commission, one mandate, every nation. And right, MTN Mumu no above a month for Kong. Yeah, so what train or train? Anybody knows what number one? Not just a shim, a trim. It's still be breeze. All to say, can't MTN Mumu hour once a month. I hear T date. Any time new year pa ne shenon so ne drew out on one shimbi. E basa and a panel now so when ye be at na fibu wana time ne trim na fi utiate. Mumu R is brought to you in partnership with the Gaming Commission of Ghana, Ghana's official gaming regulator, committed to promoting safe, fair, and responsible gaming.
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I won't cry ha and then important. I'll face 0322-293-65. And also a you kumase and an important. 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E shasye enene nansan. The 30th of September. Na eguso air kone ni mu. Nyame ya aduma on the 4th of October. And na ebe kwe wye. 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Inti from brands like Samsung, TCL Media, and Afi Nasco. We are talking TVs, refrigerators, washing machines, air conditioners, gas cookers, microwave ovens, home theater systems, and they can be brand new, yes. Out of box, yes. Showroom display, yes. Slightly dented, yes. Slightly used, yes. Ninina, call factory prices, and that's the best part. It's if any chimu, yung kwa batawdo ninina, say ya cross, printers, kumasi, takra, deko foridia, swedro, mankesim, kaswa, and now say tamale, yeah, crown. Obey me so a phrase 0503-159-739. A phrase 0502-989-894. Electroland factory price sales. 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And also a problem. Masa sa sochi sikano. 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What kind of lifestyle crowd be this? 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But the air ya woman say, oh, Sabre ya, who are doing what bit me do when you can crano, and now what you chicken near my one.
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what's a feel say madin kwasi asem ene me dey say ka enjoy na time na twam afia na wo sika you bet me enjoy but because of your health you cannot enjoy sabre ya won no we do time do mre ano nche say wo bako hwibra da bi kakra di twa num ah ada ma me mese fa kona ho ne kope ideal milk ne tu fa gum se sochi ay available baby ya FDA I said ready nkra tu mu hwemu na waje atum se eye serious wo wa aji 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A1 na fi ope price a da from wo fuel mu pa dia a star oil obi e she say di hu adanse na o say anon koda nchen no o sign wo quality lubricants yeah, or only lubricants, no. A bois reduce friction, any engine wear. A supporting smoother performance. 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

0: Abusia, the 2026 Ghana Teacher Prize, Jumedi Nsono, Basso, den. This year, theme there, that's not, I'll say, Empowering Teachers, Architects of the Future. Guest of honor, His Excellency John Dramani Mahama, President of the Republic of Ghana. Now, the most outstanding teacher will be awarded a 3-bedroom building. First and second runners up, no, will go with a 4x4 pickup and a saloon car, respectively. The best teacher in leadership and administration, and the best non-teaching staff, and so Ebinya a saloon car, respectively. The best college lecturer, and so Ebinya a 4x4 pickup. Best private school, so Ebinya huge cash prize. And there's a juicy cash prize for all the level categories. Full scholarship to all award winners, and a free educational trip abroad for the top winners as well. There will be a 2-day symposium starting tomorrow, that's on the 3rd and the 4th of October 2026 at Night Hall at 9 a.m. Now for the Grand Debra Shisha Show on the 5th of October, that's Monday, 10 a.m. at the Kofi Ohene Konedu Auditorium for UPSA. So media partner no air the multimedia group. Ghana Teacher Prize. I say my teacher, my future. And talking about future, who dimsa bra bona e bono, obi a one level a we do. Obi a obota e sin enso, e bia fe na wo shase, oni obi de anyepe. But mpempem so obi a we do bia no. Ade ba kwa. Ese se eye o asimia, ene se kakra bia abedu nsem bia no, obetimi ahwe na wabo ho ban yi pa. Maybe you are starting your first job, building a family, growing a business, or simply getting to a place where you can start thinking about the future. Wherever you are in life, that's okay. You can start from there. You don't need to have everything figured out before you start protecting what matters most. Enunti, bomodia se obe you phone wa dial *378*4#. *378*4#. Now I request a call to speak to an old mutual financial expert. And they are now yet me up. Wow, I will assist you with the protection you need. No, on set me account. Old mutual, as you do great things. Okay, Mokai sa classic tune weeper.
1: It's 5 o'clock in the morning. Conversation got boring. 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
0: the phone book.

5 o'clock in the morning. Conversation got boring. That conversation I boring. That's why yeah, he necessary yeah, he. Make us know why we keep. Be a better trust and he can. Mr. Kill, na enam was switching. Come on, that's what you man we had you. Why so so genuine? There be a key crown on nothing. Oh, but the t-shirt that I left over your house the last time. Oh, and you know what I mean, man? This is when you match, no, could pay BB or the bet there be. Leave it with one. You want to draw to a prick. It's any time, be action day, pair you today. What I said. In the wild, just wait. Mr. Kill, a product I have to your boss, a design. 430. To enhance men's sexual health and overall well being. A boy increases sexual energy. And I feel like perform. Improve it libido. 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A sign Eboa promote quick and firm erections. Wabra Eboa no wait me and manage premature ejaculation. Damn, man, you woke. In addition, a strengthen a your waist. And a fee u knees u koto dre and usisi. Hona assembly ginano. Use na ama imwaye ding. She said, oh, Kobeni. It boosts your immune system, no. I energize your body, no. To overcome stress and fatigue. Abribian, which means I'm part of great support, pa. A banner of daily physical activities now, and what they map a gina, which means at the end, you know, same PN, you know what I'm saying? If I turn your me out this Sunday, we are getting from 2 to 3 p.m. Yeah, the Mokasa Jimmy Dinebe bro, and well, at Dome FM. 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

0: You know, I say reminiscent kakrani adia na chisi bibia e fine. In the meantime, yan kanfu Puma Cola emao. Then na fufoni shishie musa. And when the vibe is right, refreshment matters. Now we know ya can't bold taste. Chilled moments, papa be, this is what, you know, good times with friends near the idea say she you know. You ain't cause once a Puma Cola and you say ya na idea ni jina abba. I'm hot cause I'm fly. And into my son count there at a shop near you. This is why say yet well chilled. Wait me, I feel a vibe near you, but until you can near just a Puma Cola, I'll say a whole new vibe. Me patrol way a quality product. If he casa preco PLC na FDA, I move you moon and why ya tune say ye. I'm talking about this song. It's unfortunate. You say, Abranti, Samson, sometimes, Charlie, those guys with great talent, now, I'm rising. One person, and that's me, you're brutal. But, Charlie, regardless, I still feel them. You know what I mean? There's no R&B without the R. You know what I'm saying? Check it out, yo. Freaking the club.
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2: You have sex,
0: everywhere you go.

0: Cause I know it's a reserve energy now for a new ring. La Palm Royal Beach Hotel. It's your patrol. Who you to ticket? Buy your ticket. Do bet me off for high. I know to add their shop. Also, I'm person better to get to a more somewhere. Gotta keep that baby love. Gotta keep my paper up. It's your dinkum. I cry now for you. Yeah, the dark kind of atrasso. I'm just for me, Mamma Quaba.
1: And you also, Jerry Justice.
0: Nah, upon Mutti saying. Hey, shut up, movement for you. Today, your room got kind of a do a banana you trust.
2: Your brother, and now, you didn't check a team. I would take for no more online.
0: Great.
2: I do have a hospital. Yeah, I am Sabia Doctor Du Mohammed. Any a day about body. Now, I read them Doctor Du so as I had the old draw, And it was I did in Yana or Saya and Roni be at the Mayan say, oh, by Arisabia Bajay, why Arisano. Now, oh, no, and Roni to be old to be a pharmacy shop and a drugstore in a now doctor do a daughter penia wakwa dali a was stroke I are share and then I are sim and then tino ama akwasi bronia when ya 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E ho ye nya operation wo ho. 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E no to Edu Herba Hospital Dr. Du, e sikese pa o mankasi mba fi krom. 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
0: wo ne privacy
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1: 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you won't go now, which are no more two parties. Tina call ye a clickers are. Goes here for me, we say, at netting current, a road of Usa, who say a call ye keke, and Timis Rawa, so Bersha SM Peters will be a chill pine. Or my gunner, dear, but here I do what you mentioned, and call it not, a wukumasi, Ashtown, a wukeo, Sanso. And I'll do some yana. Now it's a web beside green light, a chilaquia, now simple no, who do any chill one, or could do a year go on so. Now it's a Clement Heber, ever ho. 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Panisi, a pa, your be hunty, and your chicken bois. Main Kankum was so bona SMB test and Okoqua, the Numi and sign nine, now no barn, no munchanum, the banner side between Abua, we pa, Pussu of Manka to a year, now only in Sawaswana, so only doctor, the king of a bibidru, a doctor, Edu Mohammed, a 0558 379 545 0558 379 545, and I say 0201 044 221 0201 044 221, and I 0243 98 93 68
3: 0243 98 93 63 System monitor. Hey, an answer puno Superman. Superman. If you saw the supreme man,
4: okay.
3: Spiritual man. And then I saw for the man. Now draw a soft for the man. A dindia who thinks I was a soft. Yam Yankupon could add ya to grab for Adiatum, Bibiara, Adiatum, Timmy, Trosem, Yankupon Adiatum, Timmy Slow, you should be SM Peters. It is sweet me coolem. SM.
4: All right.
3: SM or don't
4: send some phone number into your BMN source.
3: 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SM for life. SM Ekoye Keke. SM Nio. I see they suit me. Kulem.
4: All right. Let them watch it. Sound.
3: Now
4: me.
3: No producer. No swagger.
4: Matias.
3: Oko Dufia.
4: Oh, yeah, me shiny improper the account switch. But before that, no, we there a quick announcement. Adum TV Bible quiz, no. Basso den na ye ton sa friends sorry ahodo ni nyina say mon hwe na mon register mon mofra no. Asori bia timi nya mofra be miensa de ba. Mofra mo age ne between 8 and 14. No mra be compete. Ye hwe say de motimi trosem na tete mofra na mo mote trosem na si ye. What I say? Basic competition here, the share swap. They show Bible knowledge. They share said they obey to me. I can be our Bible. We only be a share near the idea. I figure because it be Bible, the speed I obey to me be and the accuracy near the idea. And now can be scripture challenges, biblical reasoning, and I figure best share teamwork and competition. They are so be a far more from me and some imagine them. But your body answer obey free and I'll be send a WhatsApp message. They are called 0240 202 6220. The number again 0240 202 6220. And no, I don't know. I'm a boyfriend, I'm ready. You know what I'm saying? I'm a paper, I could be into a cheese.

0: So it's all about Adum FM Y2K Jam tonight. 8 p.m. sharp na ejinamu. Ewaye La Palm Dome. Inside La Palm Royal Beach Hotel. Unyanto ticket and patch obetimi anto tickets is here. Just pick up your phone and follow this man to tickets now. *725*. Wabo. Oh, you didn't get it. Sorry. Okay, let's take it again. *725*. 3404# That's *725*3404# Ne follow prompt, no. 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Yummy, delicious, always on point. And I feel A-Life soup. It's feel fresh. I say alive. So this is 50 Cent. I get money. Talking about money, let's do another money.
1: Yeah, I need a Winn-Dixie grocery bag full of money right now. Shouldn't be out.
0: This is Lil Wayne, yes. And T-Pain.

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And you call Koji and Nikaka. Eliana make her ideal make one 7 children, right? Sometimes, oh. Ubetimi I said, just say, oh, now person, oh, yes, savings, that's all, just say. Sika kaka, we now, the ayon, we kaka, eh, oh, yeah. Now, Joe, hey, Dubai, minye, bianca, meko, 20,000, 20,000, what, 20,000, 20,000. Mika, usika, always, you're bro, 20,000. I feel this, ah, this, ah, this, ah, this, ah. Minka, say, who? That's all, Minka. But you see, like I was saying earlier, as I'm not making it serious, sometimes you're pushing your mabebre to later in life. But who named the basic later in life? Yet, yes, it's here the next minute. We don't know about it, you know what I'm saying? And here, be a not later, no? Nyame fasa ma. Babe koshano, unipa de uni ne ne ne ne ne ne ne ne ne Dr. Kravet Chow said, oh, health condition, you know, untimi grant na play moonfly. You see, baby, oh, yes. You know, say, young Kofu be one more, omo yare. Omo yare, no, omo yare, no. Omo wo sika anka, ye bet me do omo akwa bruchi, akwa jaya, sa. Meanwhile, otina play moon so be wu. That altitude, no, mwano. You get the point. And you, that means, eh, so, otina brownie baby, tina, sa. Eh, adri, yo. In the end, I want the one who I can crown who I bet me and me a cobba. Do a quick crown, Kaka. Oh, that should be the fee. Why I call crown and webinar, oh, that why you're quite with me, Kobino. We are now so Kaka with you. Oh, Nano Pana, you could be well, but now so Castor is John Anano. Now better, oh, Eka, Eka, Kra. When you be bounce, no, then time no day. A few months and you may be a CCA, not just a day by and say, and now, Basso. It's a patcher, we're not born yet. What down meant yet, they are two phone book call. A 20,000 CDs pay. 20,000 CDs now, Utiano. It covers your visa, your ticket to Dubai and back, hotel accommodation, transportation within Dubai, a fee, entry fee to all the tourist sites. Right? Dubai, Kronmuno, a Krobi, a more debt. Say a million, a show, Hongra, wait to me, I do one night, a best one. What say? Places Nigeria, and now Kobia, Ninajiska, we need now included. The room one here, no corner there, just a one sign to ash. You know what I'm saying? Nah, why experience it? There's a safari, a bit of Dubai City tour.

one chrome. Do cruise dinner, just a do cruise here. The dinner so I take the amount. Now for your Burj Khalifa, Dubai Mall, I could share the dancing a fountain near the idea. What I say, Miracle Gardens, Higher Universe. Now, yeah, yeah, party, a war yacht, a so, then Namusun Susana. Hey, and you may hear quite great mini gun and we be going near the idea. And I just say, yeah, party up, it's soon to say, yeah, near Dada, and who say, yeah, a breath to it to be. It's Bomania now also a register now and here and called this November from the 23rd to the 29th of November and here they call him and will Dubai. The patch of Befre 059 147 2905. That's the number to call. Now I register now for you. I could pay him and will a Dubai this November 059 147 2905. That's 059 147 2905. Simple and titia. Na you know akupimu ewo eye Dubai this November. 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Nanya me adomwa this November impium ewu Dubai ne party up kakra na bibia so intimi enko ye uguso uti 106.3 Adom FM sisi ade. Juma is a Ben and Neno. I can't create, be number we. We weep. The Akaninano, and I say a Quakupim, a war, a year La Palm, Royal Beach Hotel, Nafi, the Ashesso, a war, and no, a La Palm Dome, not just say, yet the Adom FM Y2K Jam 2026 Ashesso. Zero. Ye beji ye ni pa pa pa pa pa pa pa. Ene, enumri. E.

0: Friday in the meantime. 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
1: Yeah, yeah.
0: Nah, it's the
1: same. Yeah, that woman.
0: Okay, enti my wabakwa sam kaka enti PY Adumako eye mwana.
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0: That's all. And one no. 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
1: Okay, me ka say gospel.
0: We are gospel. Wow. Okay. Eti said the oka say wo don ho che mu achi. Eti wo gospel num ni bi hon mu why dada na fear na this time professional.
1: We will be ho. We will be ho no mama ya dada.
0: Aye, numbeni numbeza.
1: Me wo Jimmy wo ho.
0: Mhm.
1: 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Aka obi bi.
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0: 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Let me say we should that check here na here. De kokko so na na here na so we dey. Yan fam fam preku because we galamse wum. 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Inen bi nsu wum ni ade ade a. Che say. I say it travel baby as any ade ade a. Oh okay.
1: Say iti, Ghana.
0: Better Ghana.
1: Yeah.
0: All right. Eti enwi e available baby a ya man for pbi a on bi a.
1: Sir sir sir.
0: Mm. We anu we say say no. Che say. Sen kam o ye ye na mo pe. Ifu ibi. Aban mu ifu ibi na mo no. No. Na ka baby on ben ko bi a ni ade na. Na say mo de na muza ni ade a so. Cause we den Kenya say mon ko asɛ moye mo promotion say you know cause yes say it mean ya state agency binanka o adapt new we na say NCC for you
1: and no
2: yeah there we go no on say well from me charge me na me record the song na nkasa sign you know production is said there want to any management ni bibia na piwa ya adumako obi na introduce no mame ano o Italy enti o mu introduce no mame na me dwene say well how can we see him enti let's do something to for the public to know you preko enti then that idea came and then it may hear rhythm no beat no and I may descend there no and the words that was coming I saw that
0: that is a piwa I want to grow more
1: David.
0: Oh, Italy. Italy problems now.
1: No, Barry.
0: And I will be linking on. Tia, and you're not going to be able to do it.

0: Mensa.
1: Oh, okay.
2: Well, Andy Mensa, a can lyrics, no, I mean, who say, good, you know, he knows how to write. Who's a lyricist? Yeah, like Ujimone, those lyricist guys. So I just then put everything together, and I'm catching the umbra. Na, nice platforms, Penifon Betty and Ka. Adom is great. And yeah. We want to come here and let, you know, actually, said the Okano, some of high ranked people, and then. Yeah, like you are saying, state agencies, those ministries,
1: those ones. But one can sound to an amount.
2: Yes, say, exactly.
1: I mean, go to them. I mean, put something together, some nice proposal.
2: Yes.
1: Let them know. Say, okay, so all the issues are high end. Has been addressed in this song, and so. Or one time watching among you, so that I be cry more call baby, could you make baby a cranny, a dear cranny? A bit me, you sue as a theme song. So near the course, I near the antino. Fine, it's good you've been here, you've come here, say, yeah, and I had the amount for Betonka, truly amount for Betonka, yes. But. Sir, you for no say one dream when pal or multi pass over.
2: Yes, thanks for your advice. We are going to do that.
1: And then
2: another song that they attach here, so we push this and that goes along.
1: And on Titan,
2: amen.
1: Amen.
2: Yes, so
1: okay.
2: Probably.
1: You bet ye amen on that, ye dear no answer, so but answer na ye bet ye no. Yes, I'm here. Inti, Adamako, catch a barn is saying na this thing, a bias, okay, let me do this.
0: On say, Medica, I send me to gospel. Gospel, no, ni tree no, but I was here, Sempa.
1: Yeah.
0: And a gospel, no, a futu.
1: Yeah.
0: Dear, her near ma. My friend said, "A camp prophet, who share near my hinta, and then yammy down a dear day, a chill, dear crumb, dear womb, and a dear beba. Into a dear idea, and a bam bomb pie. Now, yammy, a chill, me say, okay, and yamma winny, cost war Ghana, and take you can see any. Never my Ghana for now, will be at your own who dear cost."
1: And I really walk crazy in Iba. Walk crazy in here. Come up. It's over a while for some time.
0: Yeah.
1: Okay. All right. Oh, yeah. Bring it into the second one. I'm now saying amen, right?
2: Yes.
1: Into a pole.

0: then you speak to your situation. And then, now I can say amen. Nah. That's all. Yes, sir. Nice. Yeah. Okay. Oh. And see, I don't want to say I'm on for a poetry acquire when you're doing.
1: Okay, social media, no, you need
0: platforms in now. So. Okay, I don't know. Handle me saying.
1: PY Adumako.
0: Okay, so normal Adumako spelling now. Yeah, okay, no about PY shedding plan. I say it was one at them.
1: PY Adumako.
0: Ah, Udianga and Patrick Yao Adumako.
1: Yeah,
0: okay. I know, sir. Come on. All right, it is a month for poetry. Platforms out on soon now. On your board, PY Adumako na Ebeba. Great. That's it. Now, course one, and then like I said about the Better Ghana thing, no. Mutu sana mono na. I have a strong feeling say, eh, none befa. Why? Na yam fanye na yenyu didi muru amanfo adwum kakra na. Yes, sense suban because. Eh, ko yi sa. Ko yi. Why? Yes. Yeah, you better ask yourself so best side.
2: So, obi pese calling
0: so. Oh, yeah. If there's a number, obi timi ahye, yeah.
2: Yeah. Kwacho, obi se ofra. Number near simple 0591 950 592. We number of me charge and I'm epic.
0: Okay,
2: now we just want to on the ending on it to me. The visual this song is sponsored by so that's what we just need. It's a corporate body, whatever. So, it's a hit song that just like Mr. Jerry has you know told us. It's a hit song. We just want someone to support us. It could be. And said they are canon. And they just call us, give us a call, and then we'll meet you for you to or to support us to be able to push this one.
0: All right.
2: Yes.
0: Edamase. Great. Abusu, you check your time or no? Just about 13 minutes to 5. Kofi Scott Ewaha. And Pastor so Ewaha. Inti any of us know, I bet you also know how to call him. But your first dark is here. Emma, aye, Echo Bank, the Pan African Bank. You know what I'm saying? Echo Bank music sweep. I will feel quite strong. I'm not far away. Kenya, na. You say I know how to use or download the Echo Bank mobile app. No, from the Google Play Store or App Store. 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And then so wakofa the Echo Bank Junior Saver account at the bar. And on the airboa na wet me edi kakra kakra at two at the amount bano a dachi. You know what I'm saying? 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Ut me set up standing order na ama savings no aye irregular habit. A basana, you don't have to worry. 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And only at the dead, the camera. 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I said ready kratu mu shishi mu. And awajia tum se eye. 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And so emao. 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Now, sir, when we are pound. 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Now the amount for a corner gang. 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So yeah, we have it all. 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Yeah, the age out. In fact, they can't shift feed you now. And penny free, we are now. Oh, there we say, when you're baby, you knew you were pregnant. I just say, yeah, crab.
3: Yeah, Niako.
0: Say, be a queen.
3: Nice one,
0: nice one.
3: Why two kids, you jammed
0: it? Yeah. Coffee, a crab. Sounds wrong, yeah, dear. Hey, and now, Mike, there be called one. Oh, dear, Mike,
4: Mammy, when I'm in charge, I didn't
0: too. Oh, Mike, no air washer, my junior car. Ndi mama pasta kwa pasta kwa ba
5: yeah unia
0: se bibi aboko de
5: urade adom
0: yes
5: urade adom atmosphere na wa han de na o shi o
0: na de gang za
5: Y2K
0: na mi wie na ma kwa hwe me na nka me pe
5: anti nye we kra na de ko
0: o da bi we
4: ta ho
0: when de
5: me di future just a drip when ye you check here
0: program na se me kofa ho check in me man san na me bant we ne we na me kwa chire
5: o kwa check in logistics san check
0: me you na happen na me dey bible it me me wan white 2k top kakaka ho
5: heavy
0: what you
5: heavy do
0: na ka me pe enu a me kan akwa se me nko man track for you na man track
5: na ka pe den
0: me pe cut
3: Kwa Timbaland.
5: Yeah.
3: Kwa cut in me brisi yo.
0: Measure me Timbaland.
3: Okay. Mm.
0: Kwa Timbaland. But who say your cut.
5: Yeah.
0: Mm. Naka me pe cut de.
5: Oh. Next time you be in there ya for me.
0: Me bisaso omo ye yo omo se me nko yi. Eti no.
5: Kesa
0: me
5: de.
0: Tims. Ma shi me Tims no. Edi ama na ma gwe na gusuba na ma bo me band na na.
4: Seba na na no ba na de.
0: Da bi e che no kwa we de me ya to.
4: Me hope say we do we
0: me. Me chim bandana na nka
5: sa na
0: je. You know what I'm saying?
4: Me bandana as I best
0: of you. Bandana no. Me mbo no say ni bi no. Me bo no two pack there.
5: Band
0: no. You know what I'm saying? Na I no I see ro hano. Do ya.
4: Hey your why too.
0: And you know why ma jeja ho. Why wan ba wa jeja because
4: Na Friday.
0: What's your time? We're moving. Mama, come and say, me call. I check 1212 na maba. And I make sure prepare. She said, "Be a kabia mumu biya bedi nisisa." Me strong be brave. 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Me strong be brave.
5: I'm really one more dozen.
0: DJ for Juma, the strong baby, you know. DJ for Juma, DJ for Juma, one more DJ's in your Juma. What do I say? I mean, I'm a quina, meaning no moon, you ati ase nipa brɛ you know what I'm saying yeah friend I'm be mo be san dia dwuma kwa o munya me na menyimani DJ for dwuma na aba o ma DJ for ni ya dwuma no na
5: and DJ for our day and DJ for our day no no
0: DJ for ni ya dwuma na ne ade ade na
5: yeah na Mr. A Mr. Obri akyere kyere eh de na ese
0: so
4: so
0: ba we no oh baby oh
4: Oh,
0: bring me nine radius. Oh, be brave.
4: It's bad. Oh, the old radius. I'm demanding
0: them. Oh, there be. Oh, there. You better come over here.
4: Oh,
0: Benny. You better come. You better come. You better
3: come.
0: Why? You better come. Any problem? Why? Bibi Abel fine.
5: Bibi Abel.
0: Yeah.
4: Say hello there.
0: Bibi Abel fine.
5: I'm ready. I'm ready. If you need to talk, why?
0: Adam, me and I'm in work. I say, Missy Bibi Abel fine.
4: I said, Missy, I'm going to be
0: here. Missy, me know, me Bibi Abel fine.
4: You're
0: very
4: wrong.
0: Yeah. You're
4: very wrong.
5: Yeah. Now, you're not
4: crying.
5: Yeah. And you're teasing, no?
0: Yes.

mo mami mo enyo ba ku bi sanu we no this a wow ye guy pa but on ye guy pa enyo we no wo be yi wani but so ye guy pa dia enyo.

0: Jesse, let's go!
1: I hold this shit down by myself if I got you.

0: Yes. No, but there's another song.
1: Okay.
0: That song too. I be a buy, you know. Whether you be guy or you know be guy, you if you hear say the song they play,
1: you go feel
0: them. And then he go move you. Mm. So what I say, and whether you they understand the vibe or not, still he go move you. This be that song.

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You for know what's up. What did I say? This song, your mind for day. What did I say? Your mind for day. 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

0: on say okay there yeah yeah yeah no na say ya pese ya di ya yips ya na asa ya break akra ba bof no mu nche dam resa because ti asem no kana oh I say me no holding hands walking on the beach without toes in the sand
1: you
0: know but we no kasa on the boat you
1: and you're in the
2: best you'll enjoy me pato
1: kwaku for mad fish nyanko
0: okay mad fish
1: no way
0: me how bisa me
1: na mi mi am say sa o release nyum we no me yeah sure say o nyum bia bia
0: ne nyum be na ope mad fish o ni nyum ba ko pe
1: ah na dia na ba eh e popular no
0: ndia no ape
1: eh
0: o mi baby na
1: yes eh baby na
0: me kra o won remix o
1: sa
0: o mo ya remix be there because it was a banger
1: oh, that's
0: yeah, yeah, yeah, yeah yeah yeah yeah. Hey. So I don't know which one you want me to play for you. You know what I'm saying?
1: Original. Original. Original.
0: But it Ray.
1: Hey.
0: Who's that bottle now? Pipe and I just said, you're huge.

0: so masa me enye mo a anka me ko ayi o mama mo ape ayi bia ma me wo anka me ko na my rest kakra monya de ombe na me na me ko na because and ayi fo no me ba ekuo fo no how to monya ne en kasa na fi me nya kwen ko because
1: 8 o'clock keen attempt
0: you said me yeah you can cross at 8 na bona na me David yeah e masa
1: it is very, very necessary.
2: Roger.
0: Yeah. How they send nine run on here and right? I can't. You go for your semi. A ball for us, I'm not only anti.
1: You say, oh, dear, I
2: oh, yeah. Y2K
1: dear.
2: Y2K penny for no David.
0: But you're online for more.
2: I'm there.
0: You call it's 11:18. Oh, okay. Slelam belam no ni we finu pe obe ha dream bebre. Why?
2: Yeah, recross any asem.
0: Eh, recross case no chale.
2: Eh,
0: me share you.
1: Yeah, eh, omo so aye dey.
2: Na.
0: Oni lady bi nya issue bi.
2: As a girlfriend,
0: and she say restrictions by young man and all that they hate you.
2: Cause senior, not just say omo patches or bo girl.
0: Yeah. Or the nesaki kano.
2: But nesaki
0: kano. But omo anche dan temu nese wa ibat. I say oh harazen kakre mimi ya kakre ni adi. Oh say yeah. Also do baby na oh me ana emma.
2: Boom.
0: Balance it. Do web not home and not home and crown. It says that now open the pee. A mere nintino. None home your crown.
2: And a senior man so bought the airboard and so dead.
1: Yes,
0: and of course, then you say, yeah. I don't do see, I know. I'm not coming.
1: You didn't answer.
0: Hey, Charlie, none of you say, lawyer, and a castle.
2: I don't come back.
0: Oh, yeah, a celebrity. Then, judge, you say. Oh, new celebrity,
2: baby.
0: And one of the Kai, a Wamoka. Judge is why.
2: Because I know besides what's that? Celebrity, no, can you damn?
0: Judge is one, the only.
2: The
0: real name, the honor, and the cast of Nandi, because old new celebrity, yes, if you are. Oh, Charlie. So
2: will. I think there's no crime mistake by a lawyer. Now, when you're
0: somewhere,
2: if I'm celebrity,
0: who's a person called the Brim Nisuka Canada? Ogugu ni emu mbate anfa
2: but still now so shows are all come
0: oh yeah
2: I think I say
0: yeah
2: and no such no Dubai or free Dubai or bobo na yeah na
0: ni power na why when you about check a crabby sometimes any money be we see and can you about check it to a bia I bet me avoid it but now I have a shana fina.
2: Serious. That's a mouthful. Cross crani and yanio.
0: W. Elsewhere, I'm running a jumo. And you have a cross crani and yanni. Menam, W. Yanya, hey, yeah. Said and Kaloya, yeah, celebrity. Which celebrity? No, I'm going to do. No, boss. Okay.
2: Not an oyer, sir.
0: Obekoshana. I never effect
1: your judgment. How do I say you're not a jelly?
0: Okay.
2: I'm not going to be able to do it.
0: Sometimes I dare be on more, I worth ignoring. Keke. We were to me a show before, because last time you video you are. I brand any tits or quine chain you. Now, shop boy, nobody be on who do not have a person or Russian guy now. Can't you pass what chess said you do me, untimely and tremid, I hear me more than it. Yes, two blows, pet. First one, not the second, twice, or perfect. Aquano, you could tell from the video, say Aquano come at
2: Jesus.
0: At once. It's all landing from the Nana corner in the stable. Oh, and she will boom. I feel be at yeah. I feel a couple of two trade years. I say, my boy,
1: I'll
0: try us and cap one on fine and natural. So one who is a lifeless body. I feel just one, you know. And so that time we actually, mommy be a no your mommy cross me so good to us.
1: I don't know you boy. Of course,
0: you are not your baby. I said, mommy, I'm not
1: saying my boy is in a patap at a noble so bitchy.
0: It means the same situation be brave, but
2: serious.
0: A commander basa
2: a case he say, me sure say, second guy case he say.
1: Aye.
2: I don't know, yeah. Okra ni free ni pedu enma na who say, yeah, wedding say, who to say, o free man, okra natural says, where we. As I issue, you know, a dear, nipa is all no nanka beer, yanka sam momo, but no cofan papa car buying. 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
0: anka mo pese mo ko shi no
2: pese mo ko shi a o kwa anka case no
1: case no papa ka no be fa no
2: ah case no nka
0: nka obi
2: nka obi
1: I know what to be convincing man as
0: well. I'm one a bro for no. And I'm a friend of Aiden and Abetin.
1: Aiden Abetin, yeah.
2: Unka di yon. Inti, odobe nkwana.
1: I didn't know what
2: fun. Eni den okan ya. Ebi ana, well, ebi a beginning no. Wankan jeno phone ne so se. Ebi a onkan sa.
0: Ebi a wankan jeno se wo bra.
2: I don't know.
1: I'm not sure if you're a good person.
0: Hey, man, if you saw the view, we are just say, see, yes,
1: I know. Nice girl, why you jobby?
0: Why,
1: make us another say, yes, sir, you are saying. Well, good, we should have
2: you.
1: But destroy me. Obama. No, Papa, we be worry.
2: But man,
0: when one guy say man, I had.
1: Yeah,
0: this one is. Would the one who says, baby, where's your queen? Tear what you took
1: room. The old grandchild last 2-3 weeks, 1 month ago.
0: Debbie, a week, a month ago, no crown, and yet,
1: and yet,
0: I was going to say, next month I go away. And to make can to himself but I is when is ni. And to the now we are na. And no the now we yan fan kwa wa here.
1: Also ujai.
0: Chasie sisi sa kwan ni na. E man be man na won yom yesa de na hu ze.
1: Na wo be wi ama.
0: Ya wie. 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
1: Ah, kwa kuye kuofo no be ba ansa na wako na. 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
0: Okay.
1: Now, Wakuma Suadina, Radi, and your mom. We're in Sue Effrey, slash you, Naduho.
0: All right. We love you dearly from Akuya Papa B and on also Eddie Atumu. Nafi, ye free and also a Miss Academy and Sabian Fanny Nan Twasso Preconafi, Yenyans and Film. Okay, we a quick shout out Uncle Emma Bayou, on Nana Sir Chris Waddle, almost so 80 Shuno, as we speak. Quick shout out going out to the two of you. Now, I feel for dedication we end to HD. I say happy birthday to Jennifer Asari of Atonsu Kuwait behind the Queen's Hospital. God bless your new age, Ronaldo Kwame Slash. Tidiana Ubrikana, MZ or the Befa Hansel. And T. Yanko next one. I say a happy birthday going out to Mrs. Rebecca Hagan, our CEO. May the good Lord bless you and keep you from all. Okay, and keep you from all your stuff. I then I watch you in food store back Ukraine, come back Ukraine, say Because it's a whole kind of yours are. Okay. Also, greetings, Jerry. A happy, glorious birthday going out to Joyce or Paribia Apia. May God bless her for me. This birthday wish is from Kwesi Budu, aka Odess Fashion, inside Mampo Ekwapem. 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Yeah. You didn't to touch the home because they are chidia who are deno, sape pepe, and on us who are dentia, unye bia, a boy ye, a lasted power for a very long time. 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
2: 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Ah, wa mane na imba kuswa ku vim. 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

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What it? I'm from Y2K Jam 2026. 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
1: New Patriotic Party MPP at the Nigeria to South Rubia Abba National Delegate Conference. I say, remembering that 3rd October 2026, Okumasi Sports Stadium.
2: A dear Dasunye, Amanyo Kobako, Utai Bako, and Kampo Mwadim Kunim Debeba. 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
1: Your Frank Tuni, His Excellency Dr. Mahmoud Bawumia, and then your Her Excellency Samira Bawumia Baba. Your Oman Penny Dada, His Excellency Nana Adodam Kweku Fuadon Subaba. Oman Penny Dada, His Excellency John Ejekun Fuadon Subaba.
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1: I have lived and I have seen a lot. 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My advice is this. Take your enjoyment seriously. 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For me, I like to enjoy like a next of kin. So I choose Ideal Milk. Ideal makes my meals creamier and so such.
2: So go on, make big holes in those tins, tear those sachets and pour Ideal like it's payday. You deserve it. This advert is FDA approved.
3: Kwame!
4: Yes, ma!
3: When a friend?
4: Ma, I lack.
3: Why?
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1: That's right, feeling it deep. All right, so you ain't wrapping it up with Brian, name. Hey. Ewa hanomo ene ifi dey said every Friday be I host groups a hold on them. This is the first time I'm meeting you guys. Na aye bi eku enfa na mo.
2: Yo La Paz.
1: La Paz. Me patcho me ba o you see mic ba ku ima me na say de o no mo mu kasa ma me e o na ka me pe papa. Bi me patcho kasa na miti.
2: Yeah.
1: You see, my son done a technician. Good. I sort it out. La Paz, now more, right?
2: Yeah.
1: Ain't he bear for how long, Nina, Ikui, Awo?
2: Bear 10 years, ni.
1: Hey, and you must see much. Wow. That's nice. That's nice. Now, Ekuono, a woman says, Bob, Bobbanti, a dainty, a banner, send a moti kui.
2: Make us say, na. Yefan is a music aspect in Ankasano. Yep, music. Yefan is asa and a chunier ball and a trumpet in a sanyo manu.
1: Yeah.
2: Intinu say ye hun ye hua, ye felice. I was say ye di bibi, yes, yes, she be beat his sister. Now, ye cool.
1: Okay.
2: Because obinim bibi ye. And he say the sangrophone in our bat together and a boomer. A bet for me, baby.
1: Yeah.
2: Because nipa baku timi, nipa baku timi jina ho aye baby. But ye dinko for I hold draw a bubu mwa. E timi for me a cool.
1: Okay.
2: And a ma ye de side ne buy. Ti bobo bono. Ye wo dancing. Ye wo drumming. And a ye wo trumpeting. Ti sang microphoneing na eba together. And ye de for me we sa bobo bono.
1: Okay. And ti why na mo qualify so be and obi all interest wo mi bia so baby obi bit me abejo ni cool.
2: Oh yeah, obi all interest bia obi a ofele se obetimi asa obetimi atonwum obetimi bibia
1: na we dem say o onye number 9 kra o
2: obetimi ba
1: now no want to ask your one language now
3: say that's how we want see
2: yeah you dancing
1: now. Okay, I can't wait for that. But me per se, because of time today, you more come out and we are now more the action now. My idea, they are sorry, so now you come right. And in that case, no, Bobo Bonapia and Moyana.
2: Oh, Dabi, yes, I hear a fence Agbaja.
1: Oh, okay, okay,
2: Agbaja, so come and other native, your native.
1: Okay, it is obi mark as a more la pass, but so be per se obey join him or process it is obey then or tinya babe join him.
2: Okay, so per se obey join here, you were la pass, you were SDA, la pass SDA, you were Eremo,
1: okay,
2: per se on join here, obey by a shame every Sundays.
1: Okay. Best 6
2: na
1: ya phone. Na mo number bi
2: am oh yeah, yeah, yeah, your number. Your number is no 0546 265658.
1: Patrol sample number in 0546 265658. Now, Mimi, just ask a question. We are available for say events. We be here now, Debina, we group B says some baby display was here no obet me afrem so me did you maybe me person mo bana mo bebo e mame
2: oh bibia bi
1: event bia
2: event bia e ko event
1: yeah ye party ni didn't one ya dey chete bibia mu jina mu
2: ye bibia jina mu oh so ja wa rena we ni oni be jingwa dey yan say ba be ma we ni age enu ngwa
1: e ti mu ku no mu dodo o be sen
2: for now no yeah about 80
1: hey 80?
2: Yeah.
1: What a wow. Now, anye bi ano, se obi a part of a kuya. Anye bi oni krono benefit ben sana e woho de man.
2: Benefit ni de se me kase me kind ye ne de enye ye sorry how. 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
1: yeah
2: na say wo ko ni mu a ye ba ho betena ho 3 days
1: eh
2: e be ba fiada me me da kwesi e dance na ye free ho
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1: right most important eh ni se amount for being who much that quina or when we did in Gitaho, in Timpacho, Monsan, my number and be nothing. Time now, Kano, Mofan ye, a yika crowd, Hanam, maybe Monsan can tell you, Fanam Banzan to your mind.
2: Your number is near 0546265658. 0546265658. And a second one is 0547223662.
1: Okay.
2: 0547223662.
1: All right.
2: Don't need numbers.
1: Afraid. Afraid. Yeah, can only. Mama, I should need a fan solution. Afraid. Mobile. Pa. Yeah.

0: It won't there. Okay, so young fancy na yakono. The obe catch out one afi yen sorry so na face and number no be sent to be one afi
1: yakon. Okay, the America chas atwa so no and as last
0: chat one yeah.
1: And he say yeah, yenya 10 years.
0: Oh wow.
1: And your anniversary no, it was 29th of November.
0: Okay.
1: I by fancy next month yeah ending. Enti ye ebo nkai a kire obi bia a obetimi abe amae support
0: okay
1: sena ye 10 years na ye nya no
0: ebe
1: kama kama bibia mpenifo obi bia wo support bi odi be mae bia a ye 10 years according to ya film no in fact amo ya mizo amo lajiji me say according to ewa ups and downs in your mother room and see a person penny form brana ombeye adoyana sombe boa
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0: All right, here the master. Abusia, your basis here, Nafi, your day, and you may know, see, I can't say bonus or atrasa.
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Asha is checking us out with Yeah. Dia kan ye ko twaso e waye La Palm Dome or La Palm Royal Beach Hotel. She had me feeling. You can pass by for your ticket and yes, I'll be sharing all. We'll be your ticket to be your venue hall. I am party tonight, you know what I'm saying? Come, yeah, Doom FM. Y2K Jam 2026, y'all. Abusia, did you see HLP? They share and bring them party out. You didn't hear Jerry Justice, I send me a back up as always. We show and we are not watching, I don't know what's reaction. It's not serious, we need to end session.

0: 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Sansam Hodua Yabu and you may any a Y2K Cassiabo, ya de brow, then you may you are somewhere and some yadibinam. And some idea by the idea you will be there. 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
0: 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Now do any shady cost you be now as it appears young comma Franco Trading Enterprise. First, you know what candy opening I won't move you home. Was this air condition and was this you are dying? We are Sabia was all dying. Was this here we are? Momoa Sonti, Ombebrobia Moto, any border that from Kama, freezer and opera, been here, refrigerator, been here, chest freezer, cry. Who's a freezer? You can see any award here and get to answer. I didn't know what will be a washing machine, so microwave or blender. A generator, omedi biaba, CCTV camera, we kwa domo configure the mount. 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
2: I'm speaking at a time that our teachers are on strike, including teachers in our secondary schools. Mr. Speaker, let me use this opportunity to call on our teachers and the teacher unions to call off the strike and further engage with government. We will address the legitimate issues they have raised. Mr. Speaker, they have brought to the table three important issues are the concern. Mr. Speaker, the most significant is there are conditions of service which has expired. The Fair Wages and Salaries Commission will engage with the teacher union next Tuesday to commence negotiations on it. We need to preserve the academic calendar for purpose of planning. So I'll renew my call to our teachers that Monday is Teachers' Day. Honor yourself that day by calling off the strike, and government will honor you paying those other.
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2: 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And Sheikh Armiao and others will represent the other faiths in that committee, which will have civil society to advise government on how to deal with the increasing indiscipline in our schools.
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2: on the new grades for all promoted teachers on or before 30th October. However, from Monday, the Controlling Accountant General will validate, as he's already validated, data of up to 51,000 persons, and a supplementary payment schedule will be provided for that category, and the other category will have it as part of their salaries in October. Let me repeat that we will not renege on this pledge. We will honor that, and we use that to persuade our teachers to honor themselves from Monday by considering calling off the industrial action. The second issue that was tabled for purpose of
0: Swafo of Shamasia saw Nimonia for an Idrisu, now it is walk and say, a Bobby Ayashamubia, ye bediso. Now, Ocasavia Yapena, a church for Cabomuku, and on Penny Four, one so called Mediana Sebi. Almost a moment can I say, a bitana, what batana be what Openi Gauta Ganama. The okay at a pass yamfa, Sicania a drunier, and yes, our padia, M. Masson, M. Foy, we are dear striker, a strike in Yajinum.
3: The teachers are hereby informed that the strike action is still in force and that we will revert to the government team on Monday based on the proposals they have made. We are going to do necessary consultations, do the plus and minuses on the various proposals they have made, and revert on Monday. But until then, the teachers should be rest assured that the strike action is in force, and Monday they should still remain at home. However, those that want to celebrate the Teachers Day should feel free to do so, but should not go to the classroom until they hear from leadership on or after Monday, 5th October 2026.
4: But the national leadership, there's a boycott on the World Teachers Day.
3: No, there is no boycott on the World Teachers Day.
5: On the World Teachers Day on Monday, we have already issued a statement to all teachers to get involved. That is the 60th anniversary of the teaching profession. Coming Monday, it will be our 60th anniversary.
0: Juada, na je se a kirekire fo no o ma ye jitu mu si ya biesu ku ye kire de pamfrinchi ya diosia enti a kina juada e no mbehye safa so o mu jira franche no mu o mu jiram dindindindin o mbekwa kwa mi 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
7: I was on my way back from New York from the United Nations when we heard what had happened here in Pohoi, and I want to acknowledge Togwiga and the Zongo chiefs and the Member of Parliament, the DCE, the presiding member, and all those who have been available to help following this disaster. There's something we call climate change, and so it's leading to what we call extreme weather phenomena. This is not something that happens every year. But now, at times, the rain falls excessively, and sometimes, too, there's a drought. It doesn't fall at all. So now you can't predict how the weather will behave. And so continuous rainfall, I'm informed, in Togo, brought a lot of water down the River Dai and flooded the low-lying areas of Hohoi, which is mostly the Zongo and other communities by the riverside. And so we came here today to sympathize with Togwiga, the chiefs, and the people who have been affected.
1: Nti Ghana man Penny John Dramani Mahama no disem era woti ye.
0: 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Ono so de beba.
8: It was already out that he was passing some comment leading to a whole lot of things. I don't want to get in. Then this morning at 8 a.m. 2nd October, the lead investigator informed him that they were going to put together a team to start the second phase of the process, and that by noon they hope to be done so that he could have his bail and go and participate in his delegates conference in Kumasi. But then again, after the 8 o'clock, nobody attended to him until after 2 p.m. that they finally indicated that they wanted to search his residence. Now, it is important to emphasize that the court order that was procured by Yoko was very clear that they should only search his office, his law firm at Jowulu. And then the court also directed that the order should be served on the speaker.
0: Nyamfo Alexander Kwame na fenyo makin wono ne panimpa wodadom kuma no man mra hyebadwafie ne ne na hoteye no
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9: 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And we are there, not say a call hospital. At that stage, you know, stage 4 breast cancer, no. Yeah, Pamu, you better manage the case, no, so, whatever the outcome. But it's better, say, you put all the fears aside and go when the cancer is early.
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13: 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Aha, I don't want 106.3 FM, Shira, 104.5, I fleet to Hania Duno, and so Facebook and YouTube, bringing our car home. Where you're naked, Cassia, boy, yet you don't know one, you go so I have one, I'm a cell to America, Fana, Bra, Facebook, and YouTube, where. 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
14: All right. Is the Mr. Chasna e mo akwa baba do me so
15: ah ye ne a
14: Say, and never good up for a moon, your friend Kamia, your friend, no name, your mamma, dear Gua Kremuna, and Diana, Oman for a shiny
15: moon. Oman, shiny, sir, Omobile, Babon Mobile. You are a police for your private security, your fire service. I say, ah, yeah, Bo Obia Mobile, Sabia Obia and Toichima, Mobile program last year, and say, Omobile, Moon, sir, Bibia Bako. I'm an Indian now, so.
14: This is a year, sir. You can't 2000 and banana. DJ spend your share in some baby PM or Hanwa. Among for anybody, I'm a one house of friends.
15: DJ Snibby and the Dusty. DJ Pink, DJ Rainy, DJ Black. Any woman who can.
14: And he says, then the bear, what is it? Yet, your mom for most of them class, but this is Yahusek. Do you want to buy never? One more mark, and wait,
15: you may then a bear crab, and see, so won't your cradra to anamo, not Dimrika, and never peer, you may then nothing.
14: And see, Obri, say anything like Gunakum, what has he said? Yes,
13: you any a couple of young found Sina, Fayanko, who's your. 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

0: know, Y2K, Usa Abdom FM there, ya jibe biya program biya so ye no, ayana emu eh so oh, kuwa chile emu bi, eti ene script no, senet ye.
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3: Yo, any amount for us, I see about whom?
0: Cassia, maybe a sense of a moment watching to know. I said, Marco in the air bar, and she said, you know, say, to take it far into a move basso, and they say, maybe a friend of my shasi air bar and Marco.
3: Now take it in a bureau, no, get you of you.
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4: 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what they call my by say, Wamua a year Juma, Ewa, a year a fishing home, use room number, and ye Wamua to Tromo and Wenwa, and Yem Pusu Nami, Obia, what your day, or send numbers fishing or so, and 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
5: Everybody has seen my son who was Antiman Tamahin Krokumase. I should 104.5 na. 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Na see the Ghana Magina, any monoyanko, ya do my china, and now NPP or Sulu Kuramano Kuno, or more Edo Munshe Mukasiapa, Ekoso, Ewa Asante Mantamahin Krokumase Muha. 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

0: Paul and your Utum for my re, and I say a question in Samishra. Now, a brave one is a job for a bonk or more, and I watch her say, a young pimpy now, or better uncle for Cassa, I fear delegate, fear delegate, fear delegate. Was so no, a brand of corn door say, Jack, Obedium training, Ama MP, Yamanukun, and yet were born to a dear fagan and Utun Natanina, and yet to a hene, any a sign for any added income. Now, I don't know what you say, okay, I'm for money and will come. One more Eddie Asia, and a dead. Pefe sechina yan to abere nyina yekin ka kon no sa na enumezia no na ze chema po afoko wono na ebedi mpp anim na emperifo ase anyuma da ye tefem ne wura no po afoko ni nsem na odetu anu bi nie.
1: Around the country, the reception has been very good and very encouraging. I know that we generally talk about, oh, you cannot trust delegates and all that, but I sensed a certain sense of genuineness because once I had told them what I diagnosed our problem to be, which was a lack of unity, and that we needed to unite. Look, people say I didn't come early. I came earlier than everybody because what I did as a businessman is to do a feasibility study, to go around the country to be sure that the party desires unity and therefore power. If there was no desire for unity, there was no desire for unity, I wouldn't present myself.
0: Arese my ma panya tering ke ye feno owura po afoko na ye tering ka no ochem se ai na nkofo ka se ai afoko wa mantem afoko wa mantero ze hwe me bantem o me bantem pa na mo amuni me se me ye 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Now I think Pironi, I don't know what Chiabatrono or much me ever teach to me.
1: But after having spoken to the flag bearer, spoken to President Akufo-Addo, spoken to President Kufuor, spoken to our national executive, spoken to our council of elders, spoken to Kennedy Ajepong, Honorable Kennedy Ajepong, spoken to Honorable Brian Champo, spoken to Honorable Governor Ajepong, and Honorable Edutu, I then went around the country and I spoke to every region I went to. I spoke to the regional executive, regional council of elders, and regional patrons. Every region. It was at the end of it all, which as I said, is a feasibility study for me. Then I knew that this is something we could do. We could unite and go for power. Then I announced, as opposed to others who just rushed to announce and claim that I didn't come early. I came early.
0: I ed po afoko da HSMA moka se I and our mantem was so bantem. 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ajimo and you say, Nana, a kaye.
2: To a no dear, they are walking in her, and that they are here, like a siapa. What come here to you soon as say? Unity, because a new party, we move, hugging. 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No more, no, be a bit my idea. No, there were you be paying, and I need the word.
0: Say, Opel, more HR choir, nay, Womunina, Ewa, Asante, Mantamahan, Tokumasimha.

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1: Yet also be no be a settler communities, any Zongo communities. Are any Ashanti Eastern half of Bino and Bino Eastern Jason. And also at a special project that they tackle settler and Zongo communities. And also as somebody I mean making camp majority of the settler community languages. I'm a Sanya Zongo ni and I'm a Zongo minister.
0: Professor Mustafa Abdul Hamid wono wo jira mu e de a preferred vice chairman na adwon pa hene sa 1990 mu aso ne wo ma Eddie Bernstein or Sansu Kishabakwa, your friend of Sylvester Tete. What also any Abdul Pine Bonk, what you say? You make a duma, a trying to radio. Final campaign, Mr. Ramon, don't tell me.
2: The Minister MP for you, and I say, one little more than one such a open agenda, as a head of this party, I will lead this party to victory 2028. If a boy, you are Chidong, Dr. Mahmoud Baumia, an excellent candidate, knowledgeable, experienced, intelligent.
0: Arish Mama, any player telling care, your fellow Ura, Sylvester Tetewano, as for Jamu, a preacher for a general, so your telling Cassa or Soden and some to get to know any mono.

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1: see I'm watching the media. Hey, nae, your mind back. Say NPP na also say NDC. Hey, nae, your mind back. It's Sunday, and the American. I'm sure I'm not digging the end about my name. It's Sankabe, ye dear, soon dream of so among you. Not the old beer, among can I soon dream.
2: Guess of Mojana, Umbria, what one of you are. Movia, Navia, some of you are Mokano, Omosaka, but the only idea and for you.
3: And you'll be because we're moving my entiasi. Yes, I feel a better. A rock of Shemwa, Kotichi. For embracing and sana, Yakoka, Kotaka, Kotakot, Mumma, Emre, Nesan Konipan, Yanko, sitting investigation. Timmy, do you want to see? Say, you want to be a Yoko, you want to skip to X or Ghana. Meaning, some of them are shame ye, so I say punishment, you know, the political idea. I don't know. It seems like political witch hunting, BC.
4: Yes, sir, no, Onjai lawyer, my Onjai Mencia. Yes, you enjoy it, dear my. Aye, dear. Yeah, cause I said the soldier and cut nature to no. San and cow conference.
0: And where ye are this year be a woman, she has out now, or much as in your podia and carboard and chitono. Conforpa, what they come can't get gangrene, can't get gangrene, debifrato, and tea or more now.

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1: ya som awa tom 106.3 FM enye enche yebesani esi na happy birthday sunko Robert Tete and a special day amount Rakia or RNG restaurant ho and a war we a member of Boshema Rakia RNG restaurant I war Tesano police depot in Chenhonwa we a member our die hard fan there be o Boshema Rakia or Boshema fan club or a restaurant a RNG on one Japanese person's restaurant and your birthday. Happy birthday, in common. Members in and I wish you happy birthday. You be a can say me in shrow. And then what we are about, one ho, a wound your account. One also wish you happy birthday, Sronko. Rakia, happy birthday, in common. Yamin shall be brie. Now come as well, on your infamal. Sabre de Cassiano, your chance if I'm say Kim. Obri, ya boa. Phantom Framine,
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1: 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Now, wahootia, tis a warho, Ubetia, the announcement is a warho, Tibraho. 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
1: She will fraud for him. We bank and miss our username, pin, and our password. 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We hununtem isi anokwang. 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

0: 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What it? And to my from Y2K Jam 2026. 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Lost in Dere Ginger Bitters. Ginger Woman is your.
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And about you na tota. 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

0: 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And I was up in Jim 053-100-3813. Track my inches 2nd October. What it? And to my friend Y2K Jam 2026. 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Lost in Dere Ginger Bitters. 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Bebeba. AY2K Jam.
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0: 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Lost in Dere Ginger Bitters. Ginger Woman is your. Beba. AY2K Jam.
1: Kwame!
2: Yes, ma!
1: Why not, friend?
2: Ma, are you luck?
1: Why?
2: Ma, we're luck, friend.

ti santa de akofo ehye ehye na na egu omo dem ro mutimi hye wo I chose to walk away with you don't know, see you need to say a very big thank you to Adum 106.3 FM for putting this show together. At least we've been able to read on provide that avenue for you to put on all these dresses. Hey, Charlie! I want to see you too. Do the best you. I'm out for Y2K, Daddy, and I said to him, and I said some wardrobes. What? Charlie! It was a bandana, and it was so just a whole trip. I was 85 to 90% there. Bandana, and I'm fire. Hey! But, me check out, me who say, a manna for

amount for project to VIP session on the idea. I come back with trees, there's so much for me. But that's why I can't hear the what down hand there. What I say? What down there, what down, VIP, EBI, you near the idea, you know, your corner, style, VIP, Tunze, who share we are with your boom, and I with your boom was, and your cocos, and the FA VIP session, yes. It's once again a very big thank you. You're for Emma, Echo Bank, the Pan African Bank. Yes, you don't want to see you, Pa. Omo Enna, Omo Air Power, Adum FM, Y2K Jam 2026. Nah, Medica catch on that. I say, if you are not already here, baby, be will be here. You need to head to us here, La Pan Royal Beach Hotel. And as soon as you get here, now we'll be here, the La Pan Dome. Then let me say a very big thank you to door master. Door wedi mi hubi da. Door master for entrance wapa. Door kakra kebi omo amount to on two bar. You need to pass through that door. I mean, it's beautiful. It's very nice. So we want to say thank you to door master. Yes, the best in doors. Almost omo abo juma ne pa. And to all our sponsors, yadamu inase because. Utium to wait when you'll be a new year. Not just a cup, a poor communion. So we are still here and we are partying. In fact, they are near very, very young. You know what I mean? They are near very, very young. Who's a gun of what the Omu Koshosa? Omu shut down for time when you're Jumasao. But we don't yet can say 8. But you're born. Oh, you're a my idea. We quite a while there. It's a jamu, a council, Branabaka and Wani and Gianni. A bread to our new DB. 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
1: 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It's no, when you know how to would I make us why elite, but we are elite. 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
1: I do and the engine I crowd right here when you saw the bar. 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
0: And I made me buy, you know. 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
1: and the ladies in Juan and Umjabutu.
0: Say by so remember the attention. 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

0: And a big shout out to Enko Emma, all the multimedia family. I mean, I'm seeing everyone around. You know, from Adum FM to Asempa FM to Hit FM to Joy FM, Adum TV, and Joy News. Yo, the multimedia family. Big shout out going out to all of you. And I see the man OPD. Hey, not OPD. Nika be a OPD shower. Did not buharo. Hey, assemble ready. Where the Nika here? Shall you the OTV? Be a kwano. Hey, Kwame, bra bra bra bra bra. Hey, Kwame, bra bra bra. Hey. Sandy, come here. No more friends, eh? No. Yes, may you be. Hey. Kwame, come. We are not today. What you show us now, my feeling? No, can we catch it here for? Can we catch it here for?
1: And now, if you are here to be able,
0: what's right if you are here to be
1: able? It's why you get your medino. And I make us have a BBR with you in Fribiano, Yadi Ashisha Susabri. Now, in fact, maybe I'm so named to Chromie, to BBRT and car. Omrano Mekanya Hun Ewa Eye La Palm. La Palm Royal Beach Hotel. Yewa La Palm Royal Beach Hotel. In fact, me angasa mi rurahano atmosphere. In fact, I know the yepa. Yewa punano pe uremu. Ewa La Palm Royal Beach Hotel. What do you say? Jumedia Hudo Bebrena Ekoso Ewa Environment. Say, compound ha. Then so they also say, Ube Use Yede. Yeah, insulated, as this your camera, etcher or fine. Two remote packet puts us in. And if I do my familiar program now, yeah, what a ponano pair, view no air camera. Whether I see a good, yes, that's what I call this year. So, in fact, me buy a dear woman, so me who diaspora have one be bring our.
0: You say what?
1: I've seen the diaspora people.
0: Oh, you mean the diaspora people?
1: Me who be bring our. It's a break corner. In fact, way a serious affair, a hard. We are partying hard, and that Friday. What you say? It's the booty and canamu day, a mumra, they feel it responsibly. OPD, oh, baby, the young man, we are poppy up in here. We just say, be a body cat and come. But, me who, no man, me can. Ah, yo.
0: Hey, the man OPD. Baudi can never come as him. Never come as him. In fact, like I was saying, program way am I? You who am I for Tadia? Not a session. Oh, yeah. I'm out for Tadia. I shut that come as a Omun Timisha. My program, we are more motion Tadia, papa. Hey, and yeah, never tell. I'm on media for Nankasa crowd. I'm sure I'm crowd to say, hey, who's a man for Tadia? Not cut them.

0: 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This is your DJ
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3: Charlie, have you know, this be your boy Kitty, aka the girl them sugar, aka that sugar, aka that. Charlie, I'm listening to my man DJ Fierce. Two, one.
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3: Let's go.
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0: And now,
4: ladies and gentlemen,
0: live on the
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0: The sound.
4: 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And it is powered by Ecobank, the Pan-African Bank. Want to say a very big thank you to the team from Ecobank for putting this together. We thank you so much. And also a quick shout out to other sponsors, Kojak Pharma with Kojak Toothpaste and Mouthwash, Valix Lease, Equip Limited, Copia Leasing, Renting, and then Maintenance Service as well. 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It's looking very, very beautiful. And let's say a big thank you to Lawson, DeRay, Ginger Betes, or see Ginger Womb, Futelli, All Natural Juice, CompuGhana, Passion for Technology, Level 2 Feminine Wash, DBS Industries, your roofing expert, Fortune Spread, Yummy Delicious, always on point, and Alive Soap, feel fresh, feel alive. So once again, good evening to all of you, and a big welcome to you as well. We thank you for joining us here. We are just about to kick off. My guy, DJ Face, is behind the one-on-twos, and he's going to be doing this with MC Kofi Darlington. So, ladies and gentlemen, let's get our groove on. This is Adom FM Y2K Jam 2026. Yes, baby, and we are just about to take off very soon. My man DJ Auntie Dusty, alongside DJ Mercury Quay, they all be in session to get us, you know, going. So now, let's hear it from the man DJ Face.
5: That's right.

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1: 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Do it again. Do it. Let me see your bandanas in the sky. Do it again from the COP. Let's go.
0: Bandana from Ghana. Hey.

0: Zoso Shakara.
1: What do you say? Hey!
0: They are ready for the party. Switch. Why you telling me you love me?
2: One time for your mind, y'all. Sacred, I'm a lady, sir.
1: I need it to rock.

0: shit. 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So, you be the one I'll be choosing. You be my right hand one. When you not there, I feel like I'm losing. When you watching me.
1: Don't you know?

0: today. 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
1: Darling, what's your movement?
0: Yeah.
1: Yo.
0: DJ Face.
1: You know the
0: body. Say. Hey.
1: Touch them, yo.
0: That's awesome.

0: face. Let it go. Do you want some more party tonight? Y2K, are you ready for the party? If you're ready, let me hear you say, "Woyo!" I mean, this is just the tip of the iceberg. The big party is just about to take off. My name is MC Kofi Darlington. That is DJ Face. A quick announcement, please. If you have with you a phone that is not yours, kindly see the organizers and hand it over. I'm told somebody has misplaced the phone. So please, let's kindly check ourselves for that. All right, so we're about to take the party to another level. DJ Face, are you ready? If you know this one, join us right here. Join us right here. Let's do it together. Everybody, let's go.
1: Oh, not now.
0: Say,
1: say,
0: oh, na na.

0: for some more? Are you ready for some more? Can I see your bandanas in the air? Can I see your bandanas? Can I see the bandanas? Wave it, wave it, wave it, wave it, wave it, wave it, wave it. All right. We're about to give you something more hotter, yeah? But in the meantime, if you come across a phone on a table that is not yours, please hand it over to the organizers, yeah? You can bring it to me as well. We'll just give it to the owner. All right? Great. Thank you very much. Once again, my name is MC Kofi Darlington. We're about to rock and roll. This is Y2K Jam right here. I don't know if I'm in the building, man. Ladies and gentlemen, if you're ready for the party one more time, let me hear you say, "Why yo!"
1: I'm gonna play the other song, but you know, I'm still feeling this one though.
0: Let's go! Come on!
1: Last two.
0: Let's go!
1: Those hey! Guts and grind, baby. Last two.

0: Let's go! Me and him seek around. Me and him seek around. Say! Back away. Oh, see that? Hey, face. Am I ready? Yeah, come.
1: Come back to me.
0: I wanna hear them face. I wanna hear them. Sing it. One time. Y2K jump.

0: Yo, face. 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Banco, Masito, yeah, Cody.
1: If you feel my drum, the capital town is chilling. I want us to do it again. Wait, do it again. Congress. Yeah, the line is free. Chiho, Ebenim, why ready, Anna? Why ready, Anna? Do the song again, let's go. From the back to the front. Yeah, future have a number. Capital town, let's go.

0: Max brings a manny.
1: What do you say? What say? Monkwana Mutuo, Tunani. Say. Say.
2: Feeling the boy, yeah. Ha, she feeling the boy, yeah. This is the Adoma from Y2K Charm. Ladies and gentlemen, inside La Pond Royal Beach, make some noise!

0: Yeah, ladies and gentlemen, let me hear you say, "Will you?" Do you want some more? Do you want some more? Yes, my name is MC Kofi Dallas, and make some noise for DJ Face.
1: Yo, Viper. Yo, Viper. I got my brother Viper joining me. Make some noise. Tell somebody the party just got started.
0: Tell somebody the party just got started.
1: Yeah, we are about to take you on a journey today. This is that Dome FM Y2K jump right here. Once again, my name is MC Kofi Darlington. My brother is right here.

0: to them, man.
1: Yo, ladies and gentlemen, are you feeling good tonight? I'm feeling good. That makes up boy. Ladies and gentlemen, listen. The undisputed, unpredictable, untouchable DJ Andy Dusty is taking over right now. Make some noise for DJ Andy Dusty. Hey, Andy. Are you ready to party? We jump into the morning light. Yeah, yeah, yeah, my dear. Let me see your fingers in the air right now. Monster Sumami, Monster Sumami. All the single ladies in the house, let me see your fingers in the air right now. That makes some noise. You are ready to mingle. Make some noise. Single ladies in here, single ladies, single ladies. Let me hear you say, yeah, yeah, yeah. Yeah, yeah, yeah. May you won't come on there. A bravo, bravo. Me fa wo don to te. Me di o don to my pa. A un brasiam papua. Tum tum say yo. My ye kado. DJ and the Dusty, ladies and gentlemen. Ladies and gentlemen. Ladies and gentlemen. Make some noise one more time for DJ and the Dusty.
2: Are you ready?
3: Yeah, ready to party.
2: Everybody, let me hear you make some noise. I go by the name Macri Quay, and I'm here with the one and only Andy Dusty. Put your hand up like this. Y2K. 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

0: still here and you're feeling the Y2K jab, let me hear you. Make some noise. Now, I want you to make more noise for Andy Dusty.
1: Yes, sir.
0: Now, there is something interesting I'm hearing about Y2K. I'm hearing that all the ladies in the building are buying their own drinks. It not be true. It not be true. I said all the ladies are buying their own drinks. Now, if you're a lady in this place and you bought your own tickets, let me hear you scream. Hey, ladies, I don't feel you too much. Next year, when you are coming back to Y2K, you are going to be bringing Range Rover, Bugatti, Range Rover, Bugatti, Range Rover, Bugatti. I go by the name Mac Riquet, and we are partying till 6 in the morning. Make some noise!

0: You know, right now, the best bank in Ghana is Ecobank. The best bank in Ghana is Ecobank. Now, let me tell you something. On the 4th of December, we are coming back to La Palme. It's all about Africa's biggest DJ event, the Ghana DJ Awards. And before we go, come, I get one prayer. Anyway, they here, your Ecobank account.
1: Yes.
0: 100,000.
1: Amen. Amen.
0: 100,000. 200,000. 300,000. Who's getting 1 million?
1: I mean that.
0: Wait a second. Do we have some Daddy Lumba fans in this place? 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Do we have some Daddy Lumba fans in this place? If your battery is still active and you are active, I want you to put your lights up right now. Put your lights up. If your battery is active, if you are alive, if you're here, Y2K.

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One. You better move right now. 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Get in the mood. 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